0: the casting vote of the governor, Anna Bremen, after the committee split 3-3 between raising and holding. Westpac senior economist Satish Ranchud says it is likely the governor of the Reserve Bank will not raise the OCR today.
1: I personally think the Reserve Bank is going to keep the cash rate on hold at 2.25 today, but there is a chance they do increase interest rates. That's off the back of some of those concerns about inflation. But I think that those concerns have eased off now. Oil prices have come back down. They might be thinking interest rates need to rise over time, but I don't think there's the urgency that we thought there might have been a few months ago.
0: A state of emergency is in place for both the Kaikoura and Waitaki districts, and all bridges into Martinborough have closed due to rising river levels. Met Service has upgraded its heavy rain watch to warning level for Wairarapa, including the Tararua Range and Eastern Hills of Wellington. A strong wind watch is in place for Wellington, Kapiti Coast and Taranaki. Some state highways have been closed in central and lower South Island. Met Service spokesman John Law says the rain is starting to ease but warns it may take time before waters recede.
2: Been incredibly wet, as much as 350, 360 millimetres of rainfall up over the ranges through there, but even down the township itself in the last 48 hours or so, 135 millimetres of rain. So that's a huge amount of rain to come through in a relatively short space time, but that persistent nature of the rain is what's causing the issues. The good news is, as we head through today, we'll find the rain is a lot less than we've been seeing.
0: New Zealand's political leaders are united in their condemnation of China's actions, test launching a nuclear-capable missile into the Pacific. Labour leader Chris Hipkins says he totally agrees with the government's response to China's firing of a nuclear-capable missile into the South Pacific, warning the region must not become a militarised zone.
3: We want to see the Pacific stay an ocean of peace, and China's testing of their ballistic missile capability in the Pacific is very unwelcome.
0: The Pacific Council of Churches says China is not the only major power firing missiles into the South Pacific. The Council's General Secretary, Reverend James Bhagwan, says it is very concerned at Monday's test launch of a nuclear-capable ballistic missile by China. But he says the council is also mindful of the narrative which paints only China as an aggressor. He says the US also regularly tests nuclear-capable missiles in the region at Kwajalein Atoll in the Marshall Islands. He says the Pacific had the most nuclear detonations of any region at over 300, and Pacific people are firmly opposed to nuclear arms. To sports, Argentina survived another scare before delivering a remarkable second-half comeback to beat Egypt 3-2 and reach the FIFA World Cup quarterfinals. The reigning world champions were down 2-0 heading into the 80th minute before scoring three goals, including one to Lionel Messi, who has taken his tally at the tournament to 8. Argentina will next meet either Switzerland or Colombia, who have just kicked off. And that's PMN News at midday. For more Pacific news and sport, go to pmn.co.nz.
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5: Koraba Vaimaila. Northland showers easing tomorrow afternoon. Auckland to Tomaranui, including Coromandel Bay of Plenty in Taupo. Partly cloudy, scattered showers spreading north tomorrow morning, then clearing tomorrow afternoon. For Gisborne and Hawke's Bay, rain with some heavy falls. Developing about Hawke's Bay this afternoon and elsewhere tomorrow. Taranaki to Wellington and also Taihape and Wairarapa. Periods of rain, some heavy in the east, clearing from Whanganui to Horowhenua tomorrow morning. Southerly gales gusting to 100 kilometres per hour in exposed places about Wellington, Kapiti and Taranaki. Now for Marlborough and Canterbury, periods of rain, some possibly heavy. Snow lowering to 600 metres overnight, easing up Opo. Nelson and Bullitt 2 Fiordland, mainly fine. Otago and Southland, rain with snow to 300 metres, easing from the south tonight. Partly cloudy tomorrow with a few coastal showers. Chatham Islands, periods of rain, some heavy. Oh. All right, batten down the hatch, as I say. Let's take a look at traffic. All right. Okay, what the police has updated us on, the Hallswell Junction Road roundabout, it's now open in Hornby. So the Hallswell Junction Road roundabout in Hornby has now reopened following the two-vehicle crash this morning and police families would like to thank motorists for their patience while emergency services and staff worked at the scene. So that was in Hornby, and then there was another one in Waitomo. One lane is open on State Highway 3, Awakino, Waitomo. State Highway 3 between Papakauri and Awakauri roads has now one lane open. A truck and a trailer crashed just before 10:30 this morning. There are no reported injuries. Motorists are advised to delay travel or take an alternate route while the scene is cleared. So do take care and drive safely to the conditions, everyone. All right, and if you see anything out of the ordinary that's happening in your neck of the woods, on the roads, do be careful on the driveways. Pedestrians, stop, look and listen. It's for everybody, not just for children, and motorists as well. Stop, look, listen, look again. Yeah? Just to make sure. And then you can drive on, whether you're at a section or a roundabout, you know, please study the giveaway rules as well. Okay. So that's your news, sport, weather, and your traffic to 6 minutes after midday. It's the 8th of July, it's Wednesday. Yes, so it's a four-day working week, I might add. And our children and grandchildren are also enjoying the holidays, sleeping in, yeah? So some of them would be just waking up now to have breakfast. Okay, and hope you're having fun. To all our caregivers, our moms and dads, our aunts and uncles, and to the older siblings as well, thank you for a good job looking after the little ones, eh, during the school holidays. All right, let's take a look. We are going to, Charles has got some Kiribati history for us. Have a listen.
6: A form of currency in Kiribati is Australian dollars, with 2 weekly international flights from Nanti in Fiji to Tarawa and back to Nanti to the rest of the world. According to Statistics New Zealand Census 2013, there are 2,115 Kiribati population in New Zealand, with the majority of this group, 45%, live in Auckland region, followed by the Waikato region, 17.9%, and the Wellington region, 13.9%.

beautiful Kiribati National Anthem. Te karawo ini weekend, te teini Kiribati. And we hope you're having fun giving it a go this week. And for, to all our Kiribati children, we're not just celebrating it this week. We're supposed to be celebrating our beautiful language every day. Yeah? Every day, speaking it at home as well. Karina te ang taura oi na konte miyoko au kabura rikiara ni Kiribati. Strive diligently to fulfill our responsibilities and uphold our Kiribati identity. Au kantaningba e nakaraoi embong eiko basin rabwa ibukin ongoram ni Banan Pacific Days araubo ne mai tangi dakimbao ko na Maori te musiko sisiva. 5:31 p.m. bringing Pacific people together. 0800 000 531. That's the number you can call us on. Tell us what's happening in your neck of the woods as well.

Talk Radio 531 PI, Adi Shah there with Silly Love Song, 17 after midday. So good to have you join us. All right. It's a lovely day. The sun is smiling. I'm not going to say shining. Well, the sun is smiling at everybody today. All right. Now, today's daily spiritual fitness verse, we're going to be talking about discipline and how it connects to love. I love that song by Adi Shah. I love you. All right. Now, Hebrews 12:11 reads, "No discipline seems pleasant at the time, but painful. Later on, however, it produces a harvest of righteousness and peace for those who've been trained by it." Hebrews 12:11. Why this matters? No one really enjoys discipline in the moment or at the moment. Whether it's been corrected, told no, or asked to do something we do not understand, it can feel frustrating. Kids feel this, and honestly, adults do too. But discipline is not about control. It's about care. Just like a parent steps in to protect their child, God guides us. God guides us because He sees what we cannot. He knows what is good for us and what could harm us. All right. And sometimes we may not understand why God asks us to do something or avoid something. But obedience is not about having all the answers. It's about trusting His heart. As a family, this can be a helpful reminder. When we choose to trust God, even when it's hard, we're choosing to believe that He loves us and wants the best for us. And over time, that leads to peace and growth in our lives. And so what you might want to ask, you know, the family members, why do you think discipline can feel hard in the moment? Yeah? How about, have you realized later that a rule of correction actually helped you? Hey, good searching questions to ask, eh? Ask the family members, especially children. And what does it look like to trust God even when you do not understand? Dear Lord Jesus, we thank You for loving us enough to guide and correct us. Help us trust You even when we do not understand everything. Teach our family to follow You with willing hearts and to see Your love in every direction You give. In Jesus' name, amen. There's no pressure to get this perfect. Learning to trust God takes time, and that's okay. It's 20 after midday. We've got news in Vangahunyewe at 12:30 in Vakafi. Inangaro Vakafi has the details for us. Here's Design with Gen Nina. 531 PI, bringing Pacific people together. Kona Maori, ko Oara.

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2: Kiribati adopted self-government and a ministerial system in 1977. The country gained its independence on 12 July 1979 and has since became a sovereign independent Republic of Kiribati. The people of Kiribati are Micronesians and the vast majority speak Kiribatis or E-Kiribati with English as second official language.

5:31 PM. Sweet and Irie back to the islands. It's 17:01. Kona Mary. Ko Uara. What is Matariki? Are you looking forward to this Friday? Sleeping in for those of you that are still working during the holidays. Now, Matariki is the Maori name for the cluster of stars, also known as the Pleiades. Matali, Matali'i. Matari'i that rises in our mid-winter skies. Traditionally, the appearance of these stars marks Te Matahi o Te Tau, the Maori New Year. It's a beautiful time of the year underpinned by three key principles. Remembering the past, honoring and remembering those who have passed away since the last rising, celebrating the present, gathering together to express gratitude for the here and now, enjoying good company and sharing delicious kai, planning for the future, looking ahead with optimism and setting intentions for the year to come. Manawatia a Matariki. And we've just done that at midday today. And so our CEO, Don Mann, called everybody to the kitchen. There was a beautiful spread, a beautiful kai to share. And as we, you know, broke bread before the long weekend, and before staff and colleagues go their various ways to go visit family, or maybe just go out to the beach and just sit and watch the stars, maybe watch the stars at night, if you can, from wherever you are, wherever you live. Yeah, or maybe you're planning to drive to a vantage point where you can see the stars, the formation of the stars. And so we've done just that. And here are some of the ways to celebrate Matariki. Gather with family and friends, share a feast, remembrance, take time to honor loved ones who've passed on, who've passed away. And, you know, we get to see a lot of people at the cemeteries as well, eh? Cleaning or placing new flowers, replacing fresh flowers, or having a picnic there. You can also reflect and set intentions, write down aspirations, reflect on your hopes and dreams for the coming year. Engage with nature, plant trees or gardens, participate in planting activities to promote environmental awareness and sustainability. Enjoy the outdoors, spend time in nature, appreciating its beauty and considering ways to protect it. Participate in community events, attend local celebrations, join community gatherings, concerts or festivals that honor Matariki. All right, enjoy music and stories, share songs and stories that celebrate Matariki, fostering a sense of connection and joy. And there's additional activities like I just mentioned, stargazing. Yeah, go outside before dawn to view the Matariki star cluster, which marks the beginning of the new year. Cultural learning as well. Engage in activities that educate about Matariki's significance and traditions. So there you go. By incorporating these activities, you can create a meaningful and memorable Matariki celebration that honors the past, celebrates the present, and looks forward to the future. We just had a whole lot of kai, a variety of kai. And you know what? For dessert, we had cassava cake that Filippo brought in. So thank you to Filippo's wife and family for preparing beautiful, scrumptious cassava cake. And then we had sticky rice from Isabel, who's one of our member of our HR personnel. And she's Filipino. So we had sticky rice. Oh, man. And then it was good to see Fa'ama, also Tane and Reverend Atulangi. They're all here breaking bread with my colleagues in the kitchen as we celebrated a Matariki festival. Feast together before we go our various ways. Eh? All right, it's 13:01 and the phone lines are open. You can call me and tell me I'll be going to my friend's house for Matariki, or I've invited my family over for a Matariki feast on Friday. Maybe you've got different things that are happening, yeah, or you're attending community events, or maybe you're going to attend the concert that Ra Shamian was told us about yesterday, the Nathan Homestead here in Manurewa, yeah? And so we'll go till about 3 or 4 in the afternoon. So different things to do, different places to visit, and new places to visit as well this Matariki holiday. All right, here's eight men with Toba Merilo. 5:31 PM, bringing Pacific people together.

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0: 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Weather.
1: Northland showers easing tomorrow afternoon. Auckland, Tutu Marunui, including Coromandel, Bay of Plenty in Taupo, partly cloudy. Scattered showers spreading north tomorrow morning, then clearing tomorrow afternoon. Now for Gisborne and Hawke's Bay, rain with some heavy falls developing about Hawke's Bay this afternoon and elsewhere tomorrow. For Taranaki to Wellington and also Taihape and Wairarapa, periods of rain, some heavy in the east, clearing from Whanganui to Horowhenua tomorrow morning. Southerly gales gusting to 100 kilometres per hour in exposed places about Wellington, Kapiti and Taranaki. For Marlborough and Canterbury, periods of rain, some possibly heavy, snow lowering to 600 metres tonight, easing tomorrow. For Nelson and Bullitt to Fiordland, mainly fine. Otago and Southland, rain with snow to 300 metres, easing from the south tonight, partly cloudy tomorrow with a few coastal showers. And as for Chatham Islands, periods of rain, some heavy. And traffic-wise, nothing to report at this time. But if you see anything out of the ordinary on your roads, give us a call on 0800 000 531 so we can notify the other road users as well. All right, so good to have you join us this Wednesday afternoon. It's the 8th of July, 3 minutes after one. We'll take a look at our PMN headlines as well and breaking news as well. Well, one of them is a well-advanced security operation is underway ahead of Indian Prime Minister Narendra Modi's New Zealand visit, with specialist police staff being flown into Auckland from around the country. The visit by one of the world's most high-profile leaders will be saturated with assets, including armed diplomatic protection personnel and sniffer dogs to sweep rooms and accommodation for potential explosives, a security expert told the Herald today. So Modi's scheduled to touch down in Auckland on Friday for his first official visit and depart Saturday. So India's Prime Minister is coming over to visit, and Police Operation Commander Inspector Gray Anderson said additional support from specialist groups was being deployed, including public order teams from across the country. These specialist resources will be able to assist with supporter crowds or any other disruptions that may occur. Anderson said, given the stature of the visit, the public should expect some disruptions to parts of the city. Whoa, yeah, motorbikes, police motorbikes, everybody gearing up. Massive security effort for Narendra Modi's high-stakes Auckland visit. There you go. All right, and we'll take a look at other bits of news in and around the country as well. All right, but for now, let's head back into music, Kiribati music, that is. So, Kona Maori and Kamnabani ni Maori, everybody. 0800 000 531. That's the number you can call us on.
2: Kiribati Language Week from Talanomai. 531 PI.

Kitingi Koraba. It's 12 after 1. All right, I just took a look at who in the quarterfinals, FIFA World Cup, and France and Morocco this Friday at 8 a.m. And then you have Spain and Belgium Saturday, 7 a.m. Norway and England Sunday, 9 a.m. And then Argentina and Switzerland Sunday, 1 p.m. Oh, which of these eight teams will move closer to glory? Yay. All right, so you can even call and tell me, Nemai, this is my favorite team. I'm hoping that this team wins. Oh, I don't care. All right, so it's France, Morocco, Friday morning, 8. That's 8 o'clock. That's this Friday, the 10th of July. And then we have Spain and Belgium, 7 a.m. Saturday morning, Saturday the 11th. The other quarterfinal is on Sunday at 9 a.m. That's Sunday the 12th, Norway and England. And then the other one in the afternoon on Sunday is Argentina and Switzerland. Oh, a whole lot of... What a sporting weekend, because we've got the FIFA quarterfinals. And then we have the... Is it the Nations Championship? Yeah, that's being held almost everywhere. Well, not really. Europe, UK, and other parts of the world that's happening. Australia, where else? Yeah, and a whole lot of teams playing as well. Okay. And hopefully this time someone gets to sing the Fijian National Anthem better. I feel so sorry for Georgina. I knew she wasn't well enough. Maybe it's the cold, the change in weather. And I'm speaking from experience when I say this, it's not an easy feat. You stand there and it's windy and it's cold. When I sang the national anthem, the Fijian national anthem at Eden Park, that was 2019. Oh boy, the wind was you just had to stand your ground and then you just concentrate on the task ahead. You've had a rehearsal, wait for the key and away you go. All right. And so I don't know whether they had rehearsals that day, but I just felt for her. I really felt for her. All right. And you know what? And if she knew, I think at the very last minute, I can't do it. It could be, you know, it's the stage fright. She could have just whispered to the members of the choir behind her, oh, please, can you sing the national anthem? Or just give it to Fiji and Tanner, who sang the Welsh national anthem beautifully and powerfully sung. I really thought he was going to also sing the Fiji national anthem. But hey, all right. We get to live another day and we get to do it again. And this time better. All right. And hope... all our boys that are in all these various teams from around the world do better. Yeah? Okay. And also, All Blacks. Go the All Blacks. Okay. Here's Gabby Lou. Hinano oi, hinano. Iorana. Kona Maori ko uara. Radio 531 PI.

coming up to 22 after 1. News in Ngangana Samoa at 1:30. Well, a man was critical after being stabbed in Auckland's Avondale. A second man has been arrested, so police have cordoned off a vehicle outside an address on Rosebank Road, Avondale, after a man was seriously assaulted on Tuesday night, last night. And so a man is in hospital in a critical condition after being stabbed there in Avondale, and police have arrested and charged the second man over the incident. Detective Inspector Glenn Baldwin of the Auckland City CIB said in a statement this morning. All right, and I did read of an earthquake that happened east coast of the North Island, so do take care. And be prepared. Be prepared, because we don't know when the big one will hit. All right. It's 22 after 1, and we're saying good afternoon to Mr. Polo, Louis, and your dad, Siano, of Titirangi. Here's Makare with Maria. 5:31 p.m.

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1: I don't know if I to Samoa now to bring a mouth, nay, also Tano Fanava, my lord, so if I'm more, I'm a lang in ma. We see my phone in California and Solulu, as a value you like to offer those for one, my lima to the Tassi PIPMN, Yaltiaroa. The Faliad Fangaule, Malia Minisam, tapped by Fafo New Zealand, left young of our Wassamanaya Winston Peters. If I unga signa, na fan I lias on an office out penga rumma, polemisa, and the any out penga for a new Kilia, the Vasa Pasifica. So along in a more more signa malo li too langi, I'll let Fanaina locate in e to Lamul Muliani. 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

pena, huese pue, anooi. It's 17 minutes to 2 o'clock news at the top of the hour. Now, a large Hastings Medical Centre has made a difficult decision to halve its enrolled patients, meaning about 3,000 patients will need to find other GPs. Oh no! Hawara Heredonga is a low-cost GP clinic in Camberley. It says it's been unable to secure staffing levels to sustain a safe clinical practice due to a lack of GPs. It comes at a time when other Hawke's Bay GP clinics are stretched dealing with winter illnesses. And Hawara Heretonga has about 6,000 enrolled patients and is run by Te Tai Whenua o Heretonga, a Māori-led health and social services provider. Oh. And so TTOH has begun identifying the 3,000 patients affected and will begin transitioning whānau to other GPs. A statement was released today and it read, TTO Chairman Mike Paku called for urgent government support to sustain kaupapa Māori GP clinics. Paku said Te Tai Whenua o Heretonga has had to make the very difficult decision to transition half of our enrolled whānau to other GP providers. Man, oh, look at that. All right, and I hope they don't have to travel far, you know? Yeah, we've been hearing a whole lot of people complaining, why is there only one doctor in this part of town? We've got to travel from, you know, we've got to travel a lengthy way to reach the nearest GP. So hopefully the government sees this, what's happening there in Hastings, and help them out quickly. Quickly, indeed. All right. Now, I was talking about the magnitude 5.4 earthquake that struck off the North Island's east coast this morning. Well, the quake was it was just before 9, just after a little after 8:30, in an area of sea 70 kilometres north of the Bay of Plenty's Te Kaha. Within minutes of the quake striking, around 1,000 people registered feeling it. GeoNet said the quake was initially recorded as 107 kilometres deep, but revised to 104 kilometres deep within 30 minutes later. The epicenter of the quake was also revised from 65 kilometres to 70 kilometres north of Te Kaha. All right, just be careful and just be prepared, everybody. Just be prepared, yep? Okay, all right. 0800 000 531, that's the number you can call us on as we continue to celebrate Kiribati language this week. Yay, take it away, the weekend, the Titanic Kiribati. And ko uara, how are you? That means, how are you? Imarurung. Here's Bella Kalolo, Ends of the Earth. 5:31 p.m. I bring you Pacific people together.

0: 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Complaints must be lodged within 20 working days of the broadcast date. For information about New Zealand's broadcast code, check out the Broadcasting Standards Authority website, bsa.govt.nz.
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3: Kiribati is comprised of three groups of Heato Islands, namely the Gilbert Highlands group with 16 islands and one raised island called Ocean Island, or commonly known as Panapa. The Line Islands group has 8 Heato Islands, and the Phoenix Islands group also has 8 Heato Islands, including Christmas Island, the biggest Heato Island in the world and famous of its fishing sports. There are 33 Heato Islands altogether, with only 22 being

0: sound of a lover. I'm Atitahi Potaka News. This is your news. A Waikato University law professor says China's decision to test launch a nuclear-capable missile into the Pacific sends a strong signal to the region's leaders. Professor Al Gillespie believes the launch marks a serious moment for the region. He says while the test was not illegal, it sends a very strong signal to the South Pacific. It was in Beijing's sights. Dr. Gillespie says it undermines the idea that we're an area of peace and sustainability.
1: Everyone should feel nervous over this. Someone's just sent a practice nuclear missile into our part of the world, because this is a time to realise that the tensions are very strong. Smaller Pacific neighbours will watch what countries like Australia and New Zealand do, but if they really wanted to solve the problem, add a protocol to the South Pacific Nuclear Free Agreement that said no missile testing in the Pacific.
0: The Pacific Council of Churches says China is not the only major power firing missiles into the South Pacific. The Council's General Secretary, Reverend James Bhagwan, says it is very concerned at Monday's test launch of a nuclear-capable ballistic missile by China. He says the Pacific region has had the most nuclear detonations of any region at over 300, and Pacific people are firmly opposed to nuclear arms.
2: At the same time, we are very mindful of the narrative which paints only China as an aggressor. It must be noted that the United States of America annually fires four nuclear-capable Minuteman III intercontinental ballistic missiles into our Blue Pacific, targeting Kwajalein Atoll in the Marshall Islands.
0: Australia has signed a new defence pact with the Solomon Islands as Pacific experts warn regional voices must remain at the centre of security decisions. Australian Prime Minister Anthony Albanese was a special guest at the Solomon Islands' 48th Independence Day celebrations in Honiara yesterday. Auckland University academic Dr. Gordon Nanau describes the defence pact as Australia's way of flexing its geopolitical muscle in the region.
3: The context of geopolitical tensions that could be seen as an attempt to make Australia's presence known in the region. Most Pacific people and countries would say that we do not want the Pacific to be a battleground for other interests. And the most important question to be asking is, what matters to Pacific Islands?
0: Soul and reggae award-winning star Ra Shamyan has released a new single in time for Matariki. The celebrated song artist has 6 Waiata Māori Awards and 4 New Zealand Music Awards nominations to her name. Her brand new bilingual single, Matariki e Ara, celebrates new beginnings whilst honouring family and friends who have passed on.
4: It's a time for new beginnings, remembering those who have passed. Historically for Māori, it was just a very special time. It's a way for, I guess, I just really love to find ways that I can connect with, you know, my Māori side and the language. Yeah, who doesn't love new beginnings, right?
0: And in sports, the quarterfinal matchups have been finalised at the FIFA World Cup. France is up in the first quarterfinal on Friday morning against Morocco, and Spain will face fellow European side Belgium the following morning. Manchester City star Erling Haaland will come up against some familiar faces as his Norway side plays England on Sunday morning. Defending champions Argentina came back from 2-0 down against Egypt to win 3-2 in the round of 16. They will face Switzerland for a place in the last 4 after the Swiss beat Colombia 4-3 on penalties. That is your news. For more Pacific news and sports, go to pmn.co.nz.
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6: Koraba Atutahi, Northland, showers easing tomorrow afternoon. Auckland, Tutomoranui, including Coromandel Bay of Plenty and Taupo, mostly fine today. Showers spreading north tomorrow morning, then clearing tomorrow afternoon. For Gisborne and Hawke's Bay, rain with heavy falls. Developing about Hawke's Bay this afternoon and elsewhere tomorrow. Taranaki to Wellington and also Taihape 2 and Wairarapa. Periods of rain, some heavy in the east, clearing from Whanganui to Horowhenua tomorrow morning. Southerly gales gusting to 100 kilometres per hour in exposed places about Wellington, Kapiti and Taranaki. Marlborough and Canterbury, periods of rain, some possibly heavy, snow lowering to 600 metres tonight, easing Apopo. Nelson and Bullard to Fiordland, mainly fine. rain with snow to 300 metres for Otago and Southland. Easing from the south tonight, partly cloudy tomorrow with a few coastal showers. And Chatham Islands, periods of rain, some heavy. All right, that's your new sport weather. 5 minutes after two. Nothing to report traffic-wise. All right, but if you see anything out of the ordinary in your neck of the woods, give us a call on 0800 000 531. I'm wondering if our phone lines are working, because Tofinger's phone line couldn't work this morning. I couldn't hear him. All right. Dang. Yes, and I'm sure it's working. He's got a dial tone. Okay, so give me a call, and then our PMN Tonga crew, they'll be here just before three. Well, Linta's already here. Team Marcus here. Filippo's here. John Paul will be here later, and the rest of the team, they'll come on as the evening goes on. Yes, so. Okay, we'll come back with a bit more information before we hear our news in Lewagadonga at 2:30. All right. Okay, and then we'll hear a little bit of Kiribati history as we learn some new phrases as well today. All right. Have a listen to Chelsea Knocker again.
7: The islands which now form the Republic of Kiribati has been inhabited for at least 700 years and possibly much longer. The initial Micronesian population, which remains the overwhelming majority today, was visited by Polynesian and Melanesian invaders before the first European sailors visited the islands in the 17th century. For much of the subsequent period, the main island chain, the Gilbert Islands, was ruled as part of the British Empire.
6: Ora, Charles. Yay. Te kira o ini weekend te te ni Kiribati, te Māori, te Rangi, au te Taba Moa. Health, peace and prosperity. Au kanding kantaningaba, e nakura oi embong. Eiko, ei au ko basin raba, I bukin ongoram ni Banan Pacific Days. Arau bon ne mai, ko na Māori. All right, and this year's theme is Karinga Te Ang. Taura oi nakon te mioko, au kabura riki ara ni Kiribati. Strive diligently to fulfill our responsibilities and uphold our Kiribati identity. All right. Okay, so Tatone, today's Wednesday. Yep, so Tatone will be traveling to Tauranga. Yay! Kona Māori Tauranga. All right, and so there'll be a whole lot of celebrations happening there. And up and down the Motu as well, in celebration of Kiribati Independence Day, which falls this Sunday, on Sunday, the 12th of July. There you go. All right. Goody good. All right. So if you're of Kiribati descent and you would like to call me and say, Nimai, I've got a new word for you, you can do so. The phone lines are open. 0800 000 531. Barausi. Aitai kwe kewe 531 PI. Bringing Pacific people together, celebrating Kiribati Language Week together.

5:31 p.m. BM Dubs, Hideaway. It's almost 16 after 2. How are you? All right, the Reserve Bank, RBNZ, has hiked the official cash rate, OCR, by 25 basis points, BPS, to 2.5%. Economists had been split on the chances of the RBNZ raising the OCR, although markets retained strong odds on a hike. It's the first time the OCR has been hiked since May 2023. RBNZ Governor Anna Braman will speak about today's decision on a live stream at 3 p.m. So there you have it. Reserve Bank hikes official cash rate to 2.5%. Well, I was bad at math, sir. All right, maybe ask Moses and Sabrina and Ronnie here to maybe put it to us in layman's terms, eh? So there you have it, 2.5%. People were holding their breath as, oh, is it going to be a hike or hold? Oh, they've hiked it. There you go. Is it a good thing? Oh, I don't really know. Okay. And we got to go to news in Levakadonga at 2:30. And we're going to try and get results as to who's winning, who's won, who's in the finals. What am I talking about? I'm talking about the Hakula Nationals. 2026 is happening at Bruce Bowman Park. So go along. Go along. Well, it's after 2. They might have the finals, maybe 3 or something. I'm not too sure. But do go along and support your village team, your community team, or support your sons that are there, your daughters, or maybe someone from your club, from your rugby league club is playing. So do go along and support them. But really scream hard for Hakula Ha'amonga. Yeah? Can you do that for me? Oh, why are we screaming? Oh, Nemai said to scream for her grandsons. They're playing for that particular team. Oh, you mean the crazy Fijian lady? Yeah, that's the one. That's the one. For Joyed, Lo Fa Tai featuring Connex and Folau, Hypnotized. You know what? New South Wales hypnotized the Maroons. Yeah. Yeah, that's all right. Bring it on. I'm coming to work tomorrow. Don't know about your finger.

Connor Maori, everyone. It's 25 after 2. Now, Consumer New Zealand, they've launched a flight complaints portal for passengers to share complaints and learn about their rights, whether they've had a cancelled or delayed flight, a missing bag or another airline problem. The advocacy organisation will consolidate the complaints it receives and put them to the airlines and government for action. So people who use the portal will also get access to consumers' top tips for navigating travel troubles. Research by Consumer found that 9 out of 10 people aren't fully aware of their flight rights, and more than 3/4 of travellers rely on the airline for information about their rights. Unlike many other countries, including those in the EU, in New Zealand, there are no rules requiring airlines to tell passengers about their rights if things go wrong. Well, Consumer Campaigns Manager Jessica Walker says, if people take the time to share their experience with us, they will be helping to build the case for better communication of passengers' flight rights. There you go. All right, check them out and check out their portal as well. Consumer.org.nz. It's Muki. Muki Orua featuring, is it Jungi Man? Woo. Okay, 5:31 PI, and then we'll head on to the Kingdom of Tonga with news in Lewaga Tonga. Filippo Motulalo has the details for us at 2:30, 5:31 PI, bringing Pacific people together.

0: The Gilbert and Ellis Islands became Crown Colony on 12 January 1916. In 1960s, the Gilbert and Ellis Colony initiated to call for responsible government. In the 1970s, preparation for constitutional changes towards independence began towards internal self-government. In 1974, Ellis voted for separation, and the separation was formalized in 1975. And in 1978, the Ellis Islands gained independence and were renamed Tuvalu.
1: Korabo Charles, kam na banini Maori. Right, as we continue reflecting the spirit of Matariki, we're reminded that this special time invites us to honour the past, celebrate the present, and look ahead with hope. It's also a time to strengthen the connections that bring our communities together, eh? Yeah, that's what we're all about. All right, celebrating Matariki on Friday. Well, it's kind of like Matariki week this week, and Kiribati Language Week, a time to recognise and honour our language, culture, and traditions. Also of the Kiribati community here in Aotearoa. Karingateang taura oi na konte mioko au kabura rikian rikiara ni Kiribati. Strive diligently to fulfill our responsibilities and uphold our Kiribati identities. That's a beautiful theme, and it reminds us that language is more than words. It carries stories, identity, values, and the connections that strengthen our families and communities. It's 16. Well, it's coming up to 15. 2-3 news at the top of the hour, and then it'll be PMN Tonga. John Poole will be here. Lynn Tar's already here. So a big shout out and a big kona Maori to the Roadhog and to all our Tongan family and friends wherever in the world you're listening from, you're tuning in from. We want to say oraba, and thank you for choosing to listen to your station of choice, Radio 531 VI. Take care, everybody. We're going to do it again tomorrow. I need all the Maruni supporters to be at work tomorrow, and don't you try and take an extra day, like a long weekend, an extra longer weekend. All right. So we're going to have to see you here. So me and my brother, John Polo, we're supporters of the New South Wales team. Yeah. All right. So I overheard one of my colleagues, female colleague, during the lunch that we shared, the Matariki lunch. She was going, she was telling all the Maroonies, I think the Maroonies supporters were telling her, you better be at work tomorrow. And then what did she say? She said something, she said, you know, that she wasn't sure about tonight, and that I told her, hey sister, oh, woe to you, a woman of little faith. And she goes, but I'm a realist. Hey, come on now, where's the faith? Yeah, that's right, we got this. Yeah, we've got this. Bring on Suncorp Stadium, I say. All right, and so John Pulley will be in soon with Lynn Tam and the rest of the team. All right, do enjoy your afternoon and evening. Love those you're with, and remember those you've lost. We'll do it again tomorrow. Pim and Tonga after our 3 o'clock news. Here's Gwen Stefani, rich girl. Yeah, I wish I was rich. Be content, Nimai. You're rich.

0: Kia ora Aotearoa, good news. The starting age for the National Bowel Screening Program has dropped from 60 to 58 years old. 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

0: Māori. I'm Atutahi Pōtaka Dews. This is your News at 3. Inflation remains elevated, but since the fall in fuel prices, it is now expected to be lower than the RBNZ's previous forecasts. The OCR currently sits at 2.25%, where it has been on hold for three consecutive meetings. The governor of the Reserve Bank is expected to announce its decision on whether to raise or hold the official cash rate today. Westpac senior economist Satish Ranchod says rising interest rates will help to cool inflation.
1: A big part of the reason why we need higher interest rates over time is because inflation's actually been pretty high for a while, and we've been going through a cost of living crisis for a long time. Raising interest rates over time will help to quell those inflation pressures, but it needs to be done in the context of where the economy's at more broadly. The Reserve Bank really is thinking about how are we going to be tracking over the next few years.
0: The Australian Prime Minister is hosting three Pacific leaders in Brisbane today for talks on regional security, trade and economic growth. The Prime Ministers of Papua New Guinea, Samoa and Tonga will each have a bilateral meeting with Anthony Albanese. He has returned from the Solomon Islands and Fiji, where he signed the Vuvale Union and Ocean of Peace Alliance. His office says the meetings take place on the same day that Australia's mutual defence treaty with PNG comes into force. Albanese will also host the leaders at State of Origin 3 tonight. Two more Pacific leaders have spoken out against China's recent ballistic missile test in the Pacific. Papua New Guinea's Prime Minister James Marape appealed to, quote, our Chinese friends, that this be the last such missile test conducted in Pacific waters. He said this message is not directed only at China. It applies equally to the US, France, Japan and the UK and every nation with military capability. The Solomon Islands Prime Minister Matthew Wale said China's actions were not the sort of thing a good friend to the Pacific Islands does. Wale, who hosted Australia's Prime Minister Anthony Albanese in Honiara on Tuesday, said that as chair of the Pacific Islands Forum and the Solomon Islands leader, he had registered a strong protest with China's ambassador. He said the message against using missiles in the region applied to all other nations too. Tonga has become the 179th state to ratify the Comprehensive Nuclear Test Ban Treaty, the CTBT. The ratification was formalised on Tuesday at a ceremony at the United Nations in New York. The CTBT organisation says this reflects Crown Prince Tupoutoʻa Ulukalala's strong commitment to international peace and security. Tonga's representative to the UN, Ambassador Viliami Vaingatino, says the Pacific has felt the pain of nuclear testing, and ratifying the CTBT is their contribution to ensuring that no one has to go through that again. Tonga is also a party to the Treaty of Rarotonga, which established the South Pacific Nuclear Free Zone in 1985, and the Treaty on the Non-Proliferation of Nuclear Weapons. This comes amid outcry over China testing a nuclear-capable missile with a dummy warhead in the Pacific. And two sports, the Papua New Guinea national netball team is in Sydney ahead of this week's inaugural Spirit Series, which starts today. Netball PNG says their team have done their preparation at home. The Fiji Pearls meet Singapore in the first game today, followed by PNG taking on the First Nations Black Swans, with daily matches on the schedule and finals booked for 11th of July. That is your news. For more news and sports, go to pmn.co.nz.

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Mi he tolu e fiafi, a warm welcome to you all. If you've just joined us, you're here with us, the people of the Friendly Isles, taking over the airwaves here on the Pacific Media Network network at the moment. Now, o atu heni ai whamalo lo to honga mo oni ki a whaifekau ha loti molitika, koe a whaifekau weni ai siasi wesiliana tau ataina o tonga I he vahenga Mount Roskill, ai oku iloa ko mo'unga ki he loto. 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Now, very soon we're going to celebrate success because one of our own is a finalist in the most prestigious opera singing competition here in Aotearoa. It's known as the Kiri Te Kanawa Song Quest. Now, this has been a platform for many big names in this opera scene, but we have a finalist this time who goes by the name of Samuel Mataere. So Samuel has been on the show before, and eo whiwhio pito ke tau tue kaufua taha pe mo a Sam Anaiange. 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And then at 4 o'clock, we've got a group of podcasters, Soane Pusiaki, as well as Isoa Kavakimotu, and a few others will join us to talk about their platform known as Fala Talks, which is online. And then a little bit later, if you're looking for some gifts, we've got some great ideas from a young business woman, Faye Mateni, who has founded or put together Feora Candles. And she puts in some Tongan messages. So that's at 4:15. And at 4:30, the tau kolosia ki a ki mami ngaluafe. 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But soon he found that it's also helping the youth in his area. He whetū koe ni ko Glen Innes, Pam Ewa, and that suburb here in Tamaki Makaurau, Auckland. 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We will stay in the Kingdom of Tonga because we have a brother and sister duo, Arthur and Elizabeth Cocker, who make apps in Tonga, and they will join us to talk about some of their new creations, but also a website that's helping to connect Tongans online. And then at 5:15, oku kau mai ai a Nafe Talai Loloma Ngaluafe, ko uhi ko ne whakatotolo, ko e tau muaini, ko e uhi ko ne whaifenga, I he mala e oiako, ke mau e ne toke tā whakafilosefa, or PhD, and he will share a little bit about what he's doing and how we can also help him on his academic journey. 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

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Firstly, Northland showers easing tomorrow afternoon. Auckland to Taumarunui, including Coromandel, Bay of Plenty and Taupo. Mostly fine today. Showers are spreading north tomorrow morning, then clearing tomorrow afternoon. For Gisborne and Hawke's Bay, rain with heavy falls. Developing about Hawke's Bay about this afternoon and elsewhere tomorrow. For Taranaki, Wellington and also Taihape and not forgetting the Wairarapa, periods of rain, some heavy in the east, clearing from Whanganui to Horowhenua tomorrow morning. Southerly gales gusting to 100 kilometres per hour in exposed places about Wellington, Kapiti and Taranaki. Ki he wahe whonua Marlborough, Bemo Canterbury, periods of rain, some possibly heavy. Snow lowering to 600 metres tonight, easing tomorrow. Mainly fine for Nelson and Bulla to Fiordland, and for Otago and Southland, rain with snow to 300 metres, easing from the south tonight. Partly cloudy tomorrow with a few coastal showers. For Aosiaki Peki, Chatham Islands, periods of rain and some heavy as well. 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Coming up very soon, Here's the Bird of Paradise, a beautiful composition by Her Late Majesty Queen Salote Tupou III. 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
2: Kia ora, malo mo e lau mai a ho e ki pa mo e lere ai ka kai fonua. This is PMN Tonga. Malo mo e tau te matu e fia fini. Now, six exceptional young vocalists have advanced closer to capturing the inaugural 2026 Kiri Te Kanawa Song Quest title. Over its 70-year history, the Song Quest has launched the careers of New Zealand's most celebrated singers, such as Dame Kiri Te Kanawa herself, Dame Melvina Major, Jonathan Lemalu, Sole Mio's Amitai Pati, and Felipe Manu. Well, ladies and gentlemen, madame, monsieur, this time round we have our very own. We have the wonderful Samuel Mataele, who is a counter-tenor. Congratulations to you, Samuel.
3: Thank you very much, John.
2: Fia a pito ko ka wen he nga hi ongo ngo fa fia mo oni ko ke au ko ke tumu tumu ko ya o hiva fa ka opera or classical singing. Tell me about the moment you found out.
3: Na mau tu fa ka taha I he line all of the semi finalists. This was on Sunday night after the commencement of the final semi final night. It was very nerve wracking, you know. And then they called out the names. And then when I heard there were two other Samuels.
2: Cool, yeah.
3: So hearing the Mataele at the end didn't exactly register. It was a bit nerve-wracking, but I'm honoured to have been chosen.
2: Congratulations. You've been spotted or recognised in some of the our school and then local events. And now, ko ke au koe ki he le voloi au te maolunga au pito. Tell me, what made you take part or what got you into saying, hey, I'm good enough, I can give it a go? Because o si lawa tu foke ngahi hingoa kna tolu koe na ki mua ko na wa iku na lelei. And they've got some great careers, but what kind of gave you the confidence to say, hey, I can do it too?
3: Malo, part of it was the recognition that I had gotten prior to the application that I made, and also recommendations from other singers. At first, I was a little bit reluctant because obviously, oko ke si au pito So I wasn't that interested at first, but I got some recommendations to do it. And then I thought, why not do it for the fun of it? I have nothing to lose at this age. It's purely for experience. And here we are.
2: And what did you have to do on the night? How tough was it? Did you have to perform quite a few arias or numbers?
3: I sang on the first night. There were two nights, Saturday and Sunday. I sang on Saturday, and I had to sing two art songs and one aria from an opera.
2: Wow.
3: So that was an intense night, not so much vocally, but, you know, the waiting game, singing on Saturday, then having to wait all of Sunday to find out.
2: Mercy, yeah. Is there a technique that you have to calm yourself? Because sometimes you can kind of hear about wahaki nerves, but wahataha ko ki loto irifia, pe loto si e taimi koe nuk nau hiwa, yeah?
3: Mo'oni au pito. I've found that I just try and keep my day as calm as possible and keep myself in the right headspace. And it's not just on the day, but I like to start working the day before.
2: Cool, yeah.
3: I'm very calm. I don't do anything extra, but it's sort of just, I make sure there's no situation that will make me more stressed. And I like to keep hydrated and keep happy, you know, nothing too stressful for the day. It's basically my remedy.
2: You are awesome. And it sounds like you already know what to do in terms of preparations. And of course, the main point is resting your vocal cords. So the big event, e hokofoki I he weekend, which will take place at the Michael Fowler Centre over in Wellington. What does it entail in terms of the final night? Do you have one big performance, or is there a similar to the last event?
3: It's quite similar to the last event in the sense that we have three songs to sing.
2: Cool, yeah.
3: The first is an art song, so I'll be singing a German lead by Schubert. And then we have two arias, which are sung with orchestra. Wow. So we'll be singing with the New Zealand Symphony Orchestra on Saturday. And so, yes, the program is set like that. We're on for one song, then we come off, on for one song and come off.
2: Wow. Yeah. And how's the preparation going? You looked relaxed when I first brought you in. You are very relaxed. You're in a good, a good vibes, a good zone at the moment.
3: Yes, I think that relaxation comes from proper preparation. And I feel there's not much more that I could do. I've been preparing this for months and, you know, the results will come as they come and it doesn't matter, but I feel ready where I am right now. So that's why I'm not entirely stressed at this moment.
2: Tō ato pito, pea mālo e si I teu teu lelei au pito. Ko wakai koe ni tai mini, ko hiva koe ni in the classical scene. Mea whafofa morning to see so many of our familiar faces, you know, as I alluded to, you know, Felipe Manu, he's been doing a lot overseas, the Sole Mio boys, in particular Pene Pati, who's part of Sole Mio, but his brother was one of the previous winners. Ko tui mahalo hagenia ki I halafononga e toko ni ai, kia ki mō tolu to kind of put you out there in terms of, you know, being part of this event.
3: Very true. O ko whakatoka ngai he competition ko ni, I think, aside from the financial support that we received from the competition via the prize money that is won, which is substantial and will help to launch our careers, I think something that's even more important that it offers us is exposure. This year, it's always judged by internationally acclaimed singers. This year, it's

0: the competition that I think expands our careers maybe even further than the financial side does.
1: It must be amazing to be amongst, you know, the very best in this competition. This is obviously something you really enjoy. That's why you're here. Koe hanei ha o ngahi palani fo tūtū ki he kaha uwawe mai.
0: Malo. Hangepe koe kwha lea he u interview ko osi. At this point, my plan is just to complete my studies and look towards future studies in Europe. I think that's the plan for most singers. I know most of the singers this year in the Song Quest, they're all preparing to move to Europe sometime this year or next year, either for studies or to begin their professional careers. And that's the same trajectory I'm planning to take.
1: That is so cool. And at the same time, mau fia hange koe ho o au ke tuunga koe ki ai, mau wa oepe mo maltol ki ai. You know, you're taking us with you on the journey as well. Ka koe mea lahi e Samuel ku fia fia mo ni he vakai atu. You are in that very prestigious level of singing, and you've worked so hard to get to where you are right now, especially in this competition, which is the inaugural. It used to be just this Alexis Song Quest, I believe, in the past. Ka koe ni kua whakahingoa ia ki Dame Kiri Te Kanawa, who is, wow, amazing. You know, our very best here in Aotearoa, New Zealand. Any final message to those who, you know, may not know much about this classical or opera genre? What would you like to say to them to entice them to maybe, hey, listen, give it a go or listen in?
0: I think that's exactly the advice I would give to everyone, is just be open to it. I think, obviously, I think personally, as Pacific Islanders, we have an advantage. And then I think it's really important that people are open to this music and the pathways that it offers. It's a very niche piece of sort of area. You know, it's not something that's spread as widely in the media as pop music, but there are other things that it offers. It offers experience, it offers travel, aside from the financial side of things, which it also offers. But I think, and it also offers, I think, a sense of achievement and human connection. You know, it's all about live performance and it builds your self-confidence. I think there are so many factors that come into play that would entice anyone to, if not to sing opera and classical music, to at the very least appreciate it.
1: Monia Peter, we appreciate you for your time. Finally, are you able to share what you'll be performing, or is that a surprise on the night?
0: I don't think it's a surprise. I'll let you know. So the German song I'm singing is Du bist die Ruhe. It's a German lied. It's about sort of, it's a song about the double giver of love and pain. In the first aria I will sing is Rompoi Lacci. This is from the opera Flavio. Ooh. And I'm playing a character called Guido, who has been tasked with killing his father-in-law.
1: Ooh.
0: Because the king has chosen his father-in-law instead of his father to do some task. It was to be an ambassador.
1: Cool, yeah.
0: And to avenge his father, he has decided he will murder his father-in-law.
1: The drama.
0: So it's quite intense. And then the final aria I'll sing is Dido's Lament. So in this aria, Queen Dido of Carthage has just seen her love Aeneas sail out away from Turkey back to Greece. And she, in her anguish, she kills herself. But before she does, she sings this final lament, this sob, saying to Carthage to remember her.
1: Before I go, I will sing this beautiful aria.
0: Yes.
1: That is, wow.
0: Anyone who just stabbed themselves would have enough energy to sing an aria.
1: Wow. Well, beautiful. I mean, I'm just in awe because, you know, speaking English is already a challenge for me, but you are singing in all these multiple languages. It's insane. So we wish you the very best. We wish you all the luck and...

0: Yeah, may the singing gracer be with you as you prepare for your big singing competition at the Michael Fowler Centre in Wellington this coming Saturday. O whalahi atu, we're cheering for you as well as our two Samoan brothers as well, the Fui Maono boys who are also there as well. Malo a pita moe, tala monu lahi atu.
1: Thank you, John. Pulupea whalahi atka moutou.
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1: You're listening to PMN Tonga with John Poole.
2: Hoeki pemoe kakai fonua. This is PMN Tonga. As I mentioned earlier, we are also marking and celebrating weekend te taetae ni Kiribati, peko e rea whakafonua koe ni tau kāinga me Kiribati, peko Kiribati. Well, right now, here with us on the line is Tā Toni from PMN Kiribati. Māori to you, my dear. Can you hear me okay?
3: Maori,
2: Maori,
3: Tonga.
2: Oh, Maori, kora, and thank you so much. Yeah, ko wara.
3: Wara bai merurung kamuara.
2: Very good, yes. Maururunga korapua. It's nice to have you on the program. Thank you very much for joining us. It's actually kakabwa. Kakabwaya, a blessing, I should say, having you on the program, because we want to mark and celebrate your language. Where are you zooming in from? Where are you joining us from?
3: Yes, sorry, I hope you guys can hear me. I'm currently at the, in Tauranga at the Sports Centre here, because we're celebrating, obviously, our Kiribati Language Week throughout the week. And today we have our youth playing here at the court. We've got volleyball semi-finals currently going right now. And then... yeah, that's us.
2: It's nice to see everyone together,
3: I'll
2: hey?
3: Send you around.
2: Yeah, it's nice to... oh, great. So where's everyone from? Are they all from different parts of New Zealand, Tā Toni?
3: Yes, yes, of course. We have like a few teams coming up from the South Island, and then heaps from, I think, two community groups from here in Tauranga. Obviously, our host community is CHAOS, which stands for Kiribati Sports of Association.
2: Right.
3: This is their first time hosting the Kiribati Language Week, as well as the Independence celebration. So we are so excited for them to see what they have for us this coming Saturday. And yeah. We have a lot of teams coming.
2: I can hear the cheering from the back. It looks like it's a very intense volleyball competition there. So,
3: yes.
2: so tell me about the youth and how important this is for them to celebrate the language here in New Zealand.
3: I've been going around, honestly, John, and I've spoken to some of our younger ones, and they've expressed how important it is for them to have events like this, to uphold their identity, to unify them as Kiribati, you know, just to share their love and haroa for their country, for our country of beautiful Kiribati. And we also have our Kiribati health professionals with us running the clinic throughout the week.
2: Great.
3: As you can see, they're over here.
2: Maori, yeah. Maori. Oh, great to see everyone. Maori, great to see you all.
3: Doctor here and the two nurses, and the other one here.
2: So it's also...
3: yeah, so they're doing they're doing the blood pressure check, the vaccines. They're also running the blood sugar testing as well. And yeah, just awareness for smoking. What else? Just some awareness around their medication and all that. Like, just any questions they have, then they can pop in here to ask our Kiribati professionals, you know, qualified doctors, nurses, in their own language, you know, especially for the older people. Yeah.
2: Well, isn't that good? It's not just about culture, it's also about your health, because you need to be healthy to hold on to the language.
3: You know what they say, Your health is your wealth.
2: I like that. I think I'm not wealthy at the moment. I need to look after my health at the same time. But let's talk about the health of the Kiribati language, because the theme for this year talks about striving diligently to fulfill our responsibilities and uphold our Kiribati identity. So it's so important that there's a responsibility from each Kiribati person here in New Zealand to uphold, huh?
3: Yeah. I'm so sorry, John. I couldn't hear what you were saying, but I'm assuming you're asking me about the theme.
2: Yeah.
3: So the theme is Karinatiang. Karinatiang. Sorry, can you
2: Yes, I can help you with the theme. I'll try my very best as well. Kira na tiang taurayo nakon te miyoko au kabura rikiara ni Kiribati.
3: Oh, look at you.
2: Give me my Kiribati passport right now. I'm going to Tarawa.
3: So, so basically for me the theme means it's sort of like a calling to us, our youth, our younger generation, to be proud of who they are, to keep up with their language, their culture and identity as Kiribati, especially being in New Zealand. You know, New Zealand has many multi cultures, you know. We're so rich in culture here in New Zealand, and we're so blessed because we have the opportunity, the blessing to be able to celebrate our language here, our culture, for 1 week, you know. And we're so grateful for the Ministry of the Big People, our leaders, community leaders, as well as the for you guys celebrating us as well. Thank you, Kambasindaba PMN, and of course our doctors, nurses, for coming through as well, you know, to remind us why is it important for us to keep up with our health as well, you know, because our health and our identity, they go hand in hand, you know. Our culture is
2: so beautiful. Well, enjoy the rest of the event over there. I don't want to hold you back from your volleyball skills, Tony, because I see you. I see you. I can see you serving some big ones there. You have a big event this Saturday for the community, yes. for the independence, yes. This Saturday. Yeah. It's all over there in Tauranga?
3: Yeah, it's going to be here in Tauranga, and it's going to be... I'm pretty sure it's gonna be going on for the whole day. I mean, we have a lot of teams here playing, so the rule here, if you play, you have to bring an item as well on Saturday. So yeah, look at how many communities turn up.
2: I love it.
3: Yeah, I think we're gonna be here the whole day on Saturday.
2: Korapa and Teke Rayoi. Good luck to you and the team over there in the competition, and also happy independence celebration this coming weekend. Thank you so much for making time for us. We appreciate you. Thank you so much. Korapa. She is one of our representatives from PMN Kiribati. We do have a young Tongan Kiribati. He goes by the name of Kiridox. This is his song, Awe, featuring Folau. Mo mea mai ki ai.

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2: Isa, kam na Māori, hoeiki pe mo e kakai whanua. This is Pia Mentonga, taritani whiawhia ki Mautolu i he Hawani. Malo mo e tau ke ia whanonga mai i he ngalu ea, pe mo e ngalu o pe. Now joining us right now are the team from Whala Talks, which is a Pasifika podcast series online, rolling out the whala o mat for the hosts to tala noa with special guests. Well, right now we have Soane Pusiaki as well as Isoa Kawakimoto as well as Farani Farani joining us right now online. Malo e tau lava e na malo e lelei.
3: Malo mua kanga tonga kua mea mai. 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
2: 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Firstly, maybe yeah. Soane, tell us about how the idea of Whala Talks, a podcaster, came about.
3: Malo mua sene mau whakamari. 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But the question, what's the taumua of Whala Talks? The taumua is having that voice for not only our kainga tonga, but also our kainga Pasifika brothers and sisters out there.
2: Go ahead.
3: And also having that space to be able to use that framework, the Tongan framework that we have, koe tala no, koe fofole whala, koe whae tala no.
2: Māori.
3: And neo ngope, koe ngahi tala no koku, ngahi topics koku mau whae mau tala no koke, oku, like, it's very hard to solo vai ngahi mea koe, ka koutui pe koe,
2: Aupito. Well, you're providing a malae or a malae for people to feel comfortable in our talanoa, yeah? So it's awesome you've set this out. Ka paupe iso ke kau mai, and you adding in you're the tech side, ihe meani, and also co-host.
4: I'm just a guy.
2: You're a good guy.
4: Yeah. Now, so I'm co-driver in this on the podcast. I have the privilege of navigating the subjects with him, and sometimes stepping in when needed to when the waka veers off its course. But yeah, go mea lele te tāra noa ke ngā kwhaia whi mahi no aki, pe au kwhaia e ako, pe au kwhaia e, whele au mea lele o ku hoko e hoko koe tāra noa, understanding is the biggest thing.
2: Go ya. Yeah. Mōne au pito. And you have teamed up with the wonderful Farani. Farani Maloso e fua uso. It's nice to see you again. You've been doing this a while, my brother, with working in the media. Isn't it awesome we're able to have our own platform and we're telling our own stories?
5: Yep. Yeah. So I thought about supporting all the Pacific people and connected with Farani, and I thought, okay, why not? We put the platform out there. So as a representative of Classes 4, we pretty much wanted to reach out to certain community, give them a voice, sort of a platform.
2: Oh, yeah.
5: And also, give a different perspective. So it's not just same voice, It's good to have different angles of, opinion, so it does not mean that we're right, but it's just something that we can share, talanoa, and then hopefully at the end we'll be something new. So, yeah.
2: Mōne au pito. Yeah. And tell me about Malo Pito Farani for your support. Kaitaki pe e Soane, tell me about some of the guests and some of the topics that you address on the Polo Kalama. One of the last ones that I saw was the bro El Guri and the work that he does. Because, yeah, you learn so much about, because you hear the music and you hear the name El Guri, but there's so much more to what he does in the DJ music scene.
3: Yeah, we had DJ El Guri on, and I think, like you said, people didn't really, really know him, that well. And when we had him on, because he's such an icon in bringing mafana to us, ihengahi, you know, feito, like in the akapolo, in the sports thing, and he's the man that runs that. So, but some people didn't know that, you know, and he not only does that for the All Blacks, but for our MMT, for Auckland AFC, or, you know, all of the stuff that's out there, people didn't know. So that's the reason why we brought Alfred in, just so people know who he is.
2: Morning, Pito.
3: Yeah.
4: What's his name? The national MP.
3: Yeah, we also had Arthur Anai.
2: Okay.
3: It was... Yeah,
4: Anita
3: Fa'awi, just talking about mental health. Arthur Anai talking about Pacific justice. There's a lot of stuff that we bring forth in our topics that our Pasifika and our Tonga people need to be aware of. And ange koe lauka iso ako me ai. Kamatai ako ihe. Like, and that's the platform that we go. So,
2: Favo, as we mentioned earlier with Farani, it's so nice to hear our own stories because so many people can connect and also relate to some of the challenges, the good, the bad that comes with someone's journey, but also it might just empower someone when they listen to these stories. Isoa, I know you're a familiar face with your content online, so it's awesome that so many of us, it's kind of providing the platform for many more people can out to talanoa and also share their story. Huh? How do you feel about being part of something special like this, the Fala Talks?
4: I'm sick of it.
2: okay.
4: honestly, it's when I was originally approached to do this,
2: yeah.
4: I was...
3: You said no.
4: When I was originally approached to do this, I was it's an honor and a privilege to be able to hold these spaces because it's you have a responsibility, you know, not only to yourself but also to your audiences, to do your best to, you know, to tell the truth, to do your best to be objective, but also, you know, be able to share your own opinions as well and be unapologetic about it. So it's this thin line that you've got to be unafraid to walk, and, you know, podcasting is completely different from some of the other short form content that I've done in the past, and it's a whole nother ball game. But yeah, it's really cool, and I'm looking forward to some of the stuff that we got coming up in the future. So yeah.
2: And speaking of the future, I'll bring it back to you, Soa, very soon. But Farani, it must be good since having these guys run the platform. It must be awesome to see. Are there some people tuning in from outside New Zealand as well? Are you able to get some figures or an indication that Pasifika people are all over the world now and they're tuning into some of our own content?
5: Yeah. I mean... We're pretty much in this age where the technology is available.
2: Yeah.
5: So with the change in communication, it's important that we reach out to that basis. You know, it's just connecting with people, you know, people with similar interests, people who want, you know, to look at what's out there, you know. And I think it's important that... we need to go, you know, that everyone can have their own platform. You know, we want to encourage our people, you know, to have the similar platform that we operate. You know, so the more voices, the better that we share the stories in different, you know, parts of the Pacific. Different areas like Australia, Hawaii, America, Europe, you know, it's good to know that we have different opinions coming from different places.
2: Yeah.
5: And a lot of it is that we learn a lot, you know, it's not just New Zealand or the Pacific, it's pretty much worldwide. So a lot of it that we learn from it is based on education and also awareness. Yeah. So
2: I love it. Oh, malong aloy. Thank you for your support, Farani. If I can bring it back to Suane, tell us about what's on this week on the latest EP and what's coming up in the future.
4: We talked about Matariki.
2: Nice.
4: Matariki is coming up this week. We talked about there was this case about KiwiSaver and how we didn't offer financial advice because we're obviously not licensed to do that. But we, you know, just kind of opened the door for people to be like, hey, maybe you're not with the right KiwiSaver provider.
3: Yeah.
4: So that's two of the four. And then we also spoke about, you know, drink driving in Tonga. And how inconsistent the reporting is over there.
2: Wow.
4: And also there's this major case going on in Australia about child abuse and stuff. So it can quite a bit of, you know,
2: it varies, eh, the topics.
4: Yeah, various different topics, but you know, we're still learning. What is it? You go back and watch our first episode, you watch this now, and I feel like we're still learning, and maybe in 20 episodes from now, like, we'll hopefully get better. So it's still a learning process.
2: Okay. Yeah. Thank you for making time. So any final words for our kainga? How can people tune in, or when does each ep drops, and can they watch it?
3: So each episode drops on Thursday at 6 p.m. And you can like and subscribe through the +64 creator channel on Facebook and also YouTube as well. And Spotify.
2: So, fancy. Very nice.
3: Offline out to everyone.
2: Offline.
3: Thank you for whaingamāori. And thank you to PMN for giving us the opportunity to be your guest today. And
4: thanks in advance, JP, for coming on the party.
2: You're breaking up. I'm sorry, you're breaking up. We have seemed to lost connection with you guys. Oku sai a pito kakai mo si hanga o hiki mo kina tolu ko awe mahe toi tō lalo homo homo polo karamaha ku hu atu. But really grateful for the opportunity to tala noa, and I'm just loving seeing more of our stories being told, boys. So mālo a pito. God bless you all. 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Te tau ki I lepasi here, we've got some ads and we'll be back after this.
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1: You're listening to PMN Tonga with John Poole.
2: Oh, eki tamoe kakai fonua. A very good afternoon to you. Ia koe taupolo kalama PMN Tonga ni malo moe tautoe lava. Our next guest right now is Faye Marteni, who is the owner and founder of Faiora Candles. She's here to talk to us about some of her candles, which has a Tongan message for those who buy it. She's here with us right now. Faye, malo lele, welcome to the show.
3: Malo lele, thank you so much for having me today, John. I really appreciate it.
2: Malo lele, pia malo moesi toko ni mai ke tau ngāwe. It's always awesome to hear some of our entrepreneurs, our people who are, you know, doing work and then adding on other work on the side as well. So malo a bit for the work that you do. How did the idea of running a business, and in particular, something like a candle business on the side, because you work a full-time job, so this is a little bit of a hustle on the side, eh?
3: Yeah, definitely. So basically, the idea for the business originated during the first COVID lockdown that had happened. And basically, when we had to go into lockdown again, the second run, I realized commuting back and forth from work, not having to commute to the office in the city from where I stay in West Auckland, spared me a lot of time. So I had around 2 hours, you know, every single day spare on my hands. And I love candles. And my dad will always joke and say, I'm burning my money away by always buying candles. So I thought during that time, I would perhaps just learn how to make candles myself, just as a way of, you know, something to do during the boredom, but also it's something that I love to do and I find it very therapeutic. And then I started making candles for family members and friends, and they would say to me, wow, you know, they look amazing. I don't want to burn them. They smell amazing as well. And I use natural soy wax to make my candles, so they're non-toxic.
2: Wow.
3: And yeah, that's when I started researching, you know, how to set up a limited company structure and what it takes to basically set up an online website and what other regulations I would have to do to sell a product in New Zealand. And it went from there. And this is kind of like my outlet from my 9 to 5. I work in an office and at a call center full time. So it's nice not to talk to people sometimes and just to make some candles and enjoy the silence.
2: I love candles. I'm the same as well. It's just nice to, especially the ones that have like a Pacific floral scent. It reminds me of home, of the islands. So tell us about some of the various flavors and whatnot in your business.
3: Yeah, of course. So basically, I would say the most proudest candles that I have at my business are ones that I have really brought my Tongan heritage and culture into. The first candle that I had ever made was a candle inserted with a crystal and dried organic florals. I called it the Mohiofo candle, which is after my grandmother Mohiofo. And I feel like sometimes, you know, it's very rare nowadays to find something that kind of displays, you know, a Tongan name. So that's what I wanted to basically produce with my business. But more importantly, recently I have released a candle collection called the Mama Malia Collection, which is just a candle range designed to celebrate and preserve the Tongan language. So each candle has a meaningful phrase on it.
2: Wow.
3: With the Tongan translation on it as well. Yeah. I just wanted something that, you know, makes our culture feel seen, appreciated, and, you know, just being able to walk into someone's house and, I guess, you know, see a sentence saying, Ma lo lo, you work too hard. You know, it's just, I think it's so unique.
2: That's really handy because there isn't anything like that I've seen yet. I guess we buy the candles at, you know, the local supermarkets, Ikoya and things like that. But this is awesome that you have a very Tongan business. And what's it been like since you started? Because you've been doing this for about 5 years now and doing other types of business and that. How has the candle business, is it lit? Is it, excuse the pun there, are you on fire?
3: It is very lit. Most definitely. I think I'm very blessed that I have the resources and opportunities that I have to be able to deliver a brand like I do. When I first had started the business, I had a lot of success, basically, which I'm very grateful for. But obviously, I did see the impact in the economy over the past couple of years. But because, of course, you know, everything's just getting a lot more expensive and candles are not a necessity. So this is a very much a luxury thing. But I have noticed getting back to my roots and with the candle collection that I've released, embracing and just trying to keep the Tongan language visible, that this has really brought a lot more attention and a lot more success to the business, and the fact where I'm not necessarily looking for a purchase, but I'm looking for a share, or perhaps, you know, sharing it with a friend that's wanting to learn the Tongan language. Because the whole reason I brought out this collection is I'm very lucky. I'm half Tongan. So I grew up with my grandparents, and that's how I learned the Tongan language, was from them speaking with me. But I have lots of other friends that are Tongan as well, but they didn't grow up, you know, with the language being spoken around them. So this is just a little way of, you know, baby steps sometimes, or even if you're not that confident, at least being able to visualize and see our language makes it a little bit more easier to work it in the everyday life.
2: Cool, yeah. It's also, it sounds like it's helping you as well connect with your Tongan roots as well, eh?
3: Definitely. I'm very proud.
2: Tell me about the people that buy the candles. Do you find they are Tongans, or are they non-Tongans who are just interested in some of our Tongan language, and they're like, what is this foreign language? What is this?
3: Funnily enough, you asked me that. I often do markets on the weekend, selling my candles. And I think it was about 2 weeks ago, I had a woman, she was Scottish. She came up to me and she had an accent. So I asked where she was from, and she was asking me, you know, what's the writing on here? I can see it says you are strong, but I can't read the actual phrase above it. And I just said, oh, that is you are strong in the Tongan language. Oh. And I explained what the collection was about. Funnily enough, her daughter-in-law is Tongan.
2: Oh.
3: So she brought one to gift to her daughter-in-law, because she had never seen anything like it. So things like that, I think are very special, especially if someone is not Tongan. It's just appreciating the language and also being able to connect. And I feel like, you know, her daughter-in-law would have felt very special getting that gift, because she would have felt seen and heard.
2: And with every piece or every item, you put a bit of yourself in there as well, your Tongan culture and language. What do you hope they take away when they, you know, smell the scent and read some of the phrases in your items?
3: Honestly, what I ideally want people to take away from this is, for Tongan people, maybe, you know, every day in their life, you know, you go to work, you come home, you see family on the weekend. What I want them to take away is just feel proud of where they come from. But also, you know, in terms of the scents, one of my most popular scents, I make it smell like gardenia. My nana used to have this beautiful gardenia garden, and every time I smell it, I think of her. So, or even, you know, the leis that are made, you know, the frangipani smell from that. So for Tongan people, I just, you know, they don't need a reminder that they're Tongan, but it's just that feeling of being proud and having guests over, and they, you know, can come in and you can share the language that way. But for people that are not, you know, Tongan, it's also just a way of opening up our language to others, making them feel inclusive. Because I know when my friends that are not Tongan, when they say Tongan phrases to me, I absolutely love it. It makes me feel at home.
2: Congratulations on thus far on yourself and your business reaching this level. How can people find out more details, Kaitaki Pe'efe? How can they find you online?
3: Yeah, definitely. So if they Google Fiora Candles, they'll be able to find my website at www.fioracandles.com. I obviously need a coffee. otherwise, alternatively, they can find me on Instagram as well by searching Fiora Candles.
2: You don't need coffee. I think you need some candles. I might know someone. I might know someone who has a candle business. Well, thank you so much for bringing light. That's another pun there. On our show with your business, Whamalola Hiatu, for joining us. And we wish you the very best. Thank you so much, Faye.
3: Thank you so much. Thanks for having me.
2: O whalahiatu, mālo au pito. Hou eki pe mwe kakai whanua ko Faye Martenia and her side hustle, her business, that's bringing some fragrant smell, but also something that reminds us of home and our culture. Tauki lepasi here. We'll be back right after this. Oh, no.

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4: Hoi ki pe moe kakai whanua, this is Pia Mentonga, maalo moe tau mao e whiawhini. Koutui pe o kuongo lerei atu pe ae whakahoha ae polokalama I hengalo ea pe moe ngalo pe.
5: Now turning to our community now, an initiative that started out as a cycling for health and fitness has grown to empower the whole community. Here to share more about his movement supporting our young people is Ki Mami Ngaluafe. Ki Mami, malo ele lei tari tari fie fie koe I he hoani.
6: Malo taulava toko.
5: Tari tari fie fie koe toko. Well, tell us about this work that you're doing with our youth, our rangatahi, our young people on to utupu in your area. E feitu koe na Glen Innes bemo pemiua.
6: Oh, cool. Thank you, John, for giving me this opportunity. Yeah, I just wanted to share the work that I'm currently doing. So I'm currently in the bike life scene. Bike life has been around for ages. So it's already a set community. I've just come in, changed up a few things, and it's kind of drawn the attention of the youth. And it's become a positive outlet for our troubled youth. Also, it's created a massive community just around being outside, being healthy and Ooh, being active. Yeah, so it's really just opened up a massive door to a new community that I've just come upon.
5: Oh yeah. And it's good that, okay, Hataha, you're like a role model, a big brother, and almost a dad to some of these young people. So what in terms of the program that you run, you guys do like group rides together?
6: Yeah, so we're currently touring the whole of New Zealand. Our goal is to encourage the whole country to get outside and get on bikes. We believe that there's so many benefits from these bike rides, from mental health benefits to community benefits, bringing communities together. Throughout these rideouts, I believe I'm the only organization so far that's gone to nearly every single neighborhood in Auckland. I'm currently touring New Zealand at the moment. We just went to Whangarei. We're about to go to Hamilton in a couple of weeks. And then Wellington, Dunedin, so on and so on. So it's definitely something the country hasn't seen, Doko. And it's something I use my Tongan pillars and my faith as my foundation within my work. And the boys understand that, you know. The boys respect my faith and my values, and so do I. Not all of them are in the faith and not all of them are believers. But Jesus came to not to condemn the world, Doko. He came to save them. Eh? So I believe I'm in an area where I reach the hard to reach. I tap into areas where funding should go. You know, these are the areas and these are the kids that need it. You know, these are the kids that are neglected. These are the ones that society brushed to the side so quickly because it's just too much work. And I understand, you know, so coming with these kids come with so much package, you know, but I mean, that's what community is for. Hey, and I believe it's just something I want to create and something I want to leave behind for not only myself, but for the community. I want to leave something for the youth. Like the boys keep saying to me, like the boys, my age group and my generation, bro, we wish we had something like this.
5: Aww.
6: And so true, so true. This like it's a space where different neighborhoods come in. Like when I grew up in the neighborhood, you're taught to stand your ground. Like I'm a proud GI boy, you know. So we're taught to fight for our postcode, you know, like, it's so silly when you sit back and think of it.

0: No, so teaching the kids just to open their minds up. But there's so much to the world than GI, than 274, 275. There's so much to it, and it's exposing them to these kind of opportunities. Because most of the boys, they want a bike life for a living, and so I'm pretty much teaching them how to get paid. Doing what they love, and it's pretty much just being a entrepreneur, branding yourself, putting yourself out there, and whatnot. So yeah, Dago. There's many
1: Pito.
0: more, but I think I'll leave it there.
1: Kai fa fo fa pito o ku mau inga pito ke ai hataha o ku falala anga ke ne tataki hapolo kalama peheni. How do you relate to the boys? Has this been something you've experienced as well, growing up as well?
0: 100% dako. So my family, we migrated to New Zealand, and I believe in the mid-90s, late-90s, and the dawn raid, coming to the end of the dawn raid era. So we came here as your typical Pacific boy. We came here so I could get my passport, get the citizenship, get the access to the resources in the country. So we came, parents, did all the hideout. We went back, then we migrated. Finally, we migrated in the mid-90s, came here. No English whatsoever. I spoke fluent Tongan, and I still speak Tongan and write fluent Tongan as well.
1: Cool, yeah.
0: To me, it's something special too, and it's something that they can't teach or can't take away, So,
1: Awful.
0: but I grew up in a neighborhood when we came. So I came straight from Tonga. We came into the neighborhoods. I grew up around the gangs. I grew up around domestic violence, all of it. I've seen it, and I think that's why my content is around self-development, positivity, because I'm just sick of negativity. I've grown up around the tall poppy syndrome. Like, I understand, but there's no point in talking about it. It's just action.
1: Oh yeah.
0: It's just sharing that positive vibe. And like, even in the bike life scene, there's a bit of negativity, but I just brush it to the side, though. I've seen it all, and I think nothing's flashy anymore. It's just about living for purpose now and moving in
1: More
0: purpose,
1: life.
0: So.
1: There's more to life, and I love the fact that you are helping redirect some of our youth that could go down a different path. Kiha fonga pe koa hala koko toi saiange. How can people be part of this? Na wahani he lava tokoni, or they might have their own young person that might be able to join this.
0: Oh, 100%, because there's so many ways. So we just opened up a bike garage where we get donated bikes, we build bikes, strip bikes, where we can try and make some money to keep this initiative going, because it's something that's not funded at the moment. But I'm currently, I'm talking with the police, the council, the local MPs and all that. They know who I am. We do talks, we do the big boy talks and stuff, and the hard talks. So I'm just reaching out more to the our Kainga Tonga, to our Pacific people, just for help and maintaining or sustaining this initiative. I don't know how, but they know. They see and they know what they can offer. All our rideouts, we give out free water, fruits. That's just basic, and that all comes out of my pocket. We're down to our 12th rideout, and I've been forking that out of my pocket. And
1: Mano.
0: it's not like lau ngawe, it's just saying, stating the facts and just stating, just want to prove that's the passion and the love
1: Go here, go
0: that I
1: here.
0: have with our for the ngawe,
1: We are very blessed peko wa fie fie pito ke ai hataha ke toko ni ai ki he tau hako tupu e whonua pe mui ngai ngāwe koe nau ke whakahoko. Just quickly, what's your platform online? Ka pau kua lava whenga whekui mea ka koe ke whaiha ngāwe pe kua hatokoni.
0: Oh yeah, thank you, John. So you can find me on Facebook, Pass Me the Ball, or on IG, or it might be too young. It means Instagram, TikTok, YouTube, same name, Pass Me the Ball.
1: Tō atu. 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
0: Paki paki, eh?
1: Au pito, au pito. 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
0: Hey, mālo lahi, John and team, eh? Mālo lahi.
1: O whātu, brother. Take care.
0: Opa,
1: God
0: take
1: bless.
0: care.
1: Hau e ki pamoe kāinga ko ki mami ngā lua whea, pe mei he tau a polo kalama koe, toko ni e tau tau tupu. 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
2: O enki pemwe kakai fonua hoko hoko atupe etau polokarama ki he hoani. Thank you very much for joining us. Second Wind Tonga Incorporated, or SWTI, provides a platform that enables retirees to continue actively contributing to Tonga's national development. Well, here with us right now to tell us all about it, we have Siweli Eleni Mone, pepe foki pemotupo a hau whakakovi. 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
2: 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Malo e tau lama tupou.
4: Mata maka e fiafini, John. And thank you for having us on the program.
2: It's a real honor. Whamalo lahi ato mo kau mai tau ngā we I he lorotongani. And tell us more, kātaki pe Eleni, about the Second Wind Tonga Incorporated and the importance of making sure our retirees are still part of our society.
3: Yes. Yeah, very happy to do that. Would you like me to speak in English or Tongan, which is the best?
2: Ko ia, whakatolo ua peke I nasi lelei pe tau kau muri pe moe a kau a Tonga, whamore more pe, whamore more ala.
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3: 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So that was the whole thought of, we talked about it in April, we set up all the things that were required, and we were able to establish this non-profit government organization in May, June of this year.
2: Wow.
3: So, and just to introduce myself, and then I'll let Tupo introduce herself. My name is Eleni Mone. By profession, I was a police officer, and then I worked in executive positions in other ministries. I've worked for projects, different programs. I worked overseas. I've come back. So it's now a time of giving back
2: Bliss.
3: To the community of skills over the years. But I'll let Duval also share her expertise and why we've come together to create this new non-profit organization.
2: Malo, Eleni.
4: Malo, Peter, John, and again, whawhiawhia pute ma kau mai ki hoko karama I he fiaf koe ni. 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
4: 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But I think maybe going back to what Eleni was wanting me to do, which was to briefly and quickly introduce myself, I got to po a haufa a kori. I've got more than 20... up to 23 years with government service. And then I was with the UN system. And then I was working with projects with the Australian, with DFAT. And now here we are. Ma whakatū e maki ka taha ka mo e reni koe koe se Kenwin. 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
2: Tō atu.
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2: 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Eleni, so where are we at right now? How will you be able to connect with our retirees ke lawai fo ivi so ne pia mwe whakaamu?
3: We have worked a lot in the community. We have gone out for different projects, different programs to interview people, to talk to people. So our big plans right now are to actually go out to the retirees. We've already started to map how to get our information. 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
4: are you? Can you hear
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3: 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Sorry.
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2: 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Ofa lahiat ka koe eleni, pe pe foki ke atupo a hau malo e toko ni mai moe malo, no whakailonga mai ke mea e hou eik, pe lau ilo kea ka kai whanua whikau aki pe moe ngāwe koe ia ae toe angi mai. Ofa atu.
4: Thank you very much.
2: Hau eki pia moe kakai whanua na motok mea mai a kia eleni pia pefoki pia motu pou a hau. Kai tuk mo ke tau hokat ke tau ngongo.
5: No aia e Māori, I'm Atutahi Pōtaka Dews, this is your news. Labor has joined the solar election policy contest, offering subsidies and two new loan schemes to remove the upfront costs of installing solar. The Solar Saver policy package has some similarities to what National has also announced, with both parties proposing a new loan scheme secured against applicants' properties. Labor's ratepayer assistance scheme would offer long-term, low-interest loans and repaid through rates. In addition, Labor has proposed loans through lines companies, underwritten by the Crown and paid back through power bills. The Race Relations Commissioner is calling on politicians to use their words responsibly and avoid hateful speech. Dr. Melissa Derby this week launched the fourth statement on religious diversity, setting out religious freedoms and the government's responsibilities to safeguard them. This was partly a response to Destiny Church leader Brian Tamaki's comments calling for Hindus, Sikhs and Muslims to be purged. Dr. Derby says it's significantly important that people of all religions and denominations feel safe to be who they are.
6: Work had been in progress before then,
7: okay.
6: But certainly I think it's really time as far as those comments are concerned. A number are really concerned about their safety in terms of being physically safe to attend churches, mosques, synagogues, temples and so on, but also their sense of safety. A number of faith communities hide who they are in the workplace. That's not the kind of country we want to live in.
5: A Waikato University law professor says China's decision to test launch a nuclear-capable missile into the Pacific sends a strong signal to the region's leaders. Professor Al Gillespie believes the launch marks a serious moment for the region. He says while the test was not illegal, it sent a very strong signal to the South Pacific. It was in Beijing's sights. Dr. Gillespie says it undermines the idea that we're an area of peace and sustainability.
8: Everyone should feel nervous over this. Someone's just sent a practice nuclear missile into our part of the world, because this is a time to realise that the tensions are very strong. Smaller Pacific neighbours will watch what countries like Australia and New Zealand do, but if they really wanted to solve the problem, add a protocol to the South Pacific Nuclear Free Agreement that said no missile testing in the Pacific.
5: Meanwhile, the Pacific Council of Churches says China is not the only major power firing missiles into the South Pacific. General Secretary Reverend James Bhagwan says it is very concerned at Monday's test launch of a nuclear-capable ballistic missile by China. He says the Pacific region has had the most nuclear detonations of any region at over 300, and Pacific people are firmly opposed to nuclear arms.
7: At the same time, we are very mindful of the narrative which paints only China as an aggressor. It must be noted that the United States of America annually fires 4 nuclear-capable Minuteman III intercontinental ballistic missiles into our Blue Pacific, targeting Kwajalein Atoll in the Marshall Islands.
5: Two sports, the quarterfinal matchups have been finalised at the FIFA World Cup. One of the favourites, France, is up in the first quarterfinal on Friday morning against Morocco. And Spain will face fellow European side Belgium the following morning. Manchester City star Erling Haaland will come up against some familiar faces as his Norway side plays England on Sunday morning. Defending champions Argentina come back from 2-0 down against Egypt to win 3-2 in the round of 16. They will face Switzerland for a place in the last 4 after the Swiss beat Colombia 4-3 on penalties. That is your news. For more Pacific news and sports, go to pmn.co.nz.
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2: Si o to o fatu malo mo e lau maari a hau eiki tamo e lerei a e kakai whanua ko e tau polo kalama PMN tonga ni. And I should also acknowledge as well as we mark a Kiribati Language Week here in Aotearoa, kam na banini maori. Greetings to you all and welcome to our polo kalama. Now, joining us now are Arthur Cocker, as well as Elizabeth Cocker from Defiant Software, a company specialising in mobile apps and websites for clients in Tonga. But right now, we're going to discuss some of their latest projects, looking at mapping and also online connections through family trees and whatnot. Arthur, welcome to the show, Tokoua. It's great to have you back on the program.
9: Yeah, thank you for having us both here, John. It's good to be back.
2: And also your sister Elizabeth is with us. Hi, Elizabeth.
10: Hello. Thank you for having me as well for the program.
2: As I alluded to in my introduction there, Arthur, you guys are doing some, I guess, some new things with reaching out online, but you're based in Tonga. Tell us more about it.
9: Yes, we are taking, we're doing a lot of new things for the business. We've actually been running for almost 5 years now. So we've almost been running for about 5 years. And I guess the problem with our business is not enough people knew about us, you know. I guess that's one of the things we want to change with our videos. So we're trying to be more active on social media and let people know, you know, we're here. And these are the sort of things we can do.
2: We've had you on the show before looking at some of, I think it was some robotics, and you were also doing some work with banking. I see one of the projects that you're working on is around mapping, which is really important. Technology day and age where we Google map everything, and you're doing a bit of that on your platform.
9: Yes, that's right. So we have a build series. So that's we have a series of videos where we will be building a lot of different apps. So the first app we did was Tonga Maps. And how that came about is because I always complain to my wife. I'm always telling her, I'm so tired of going to the ATM and withdrawing the money. I just want to go to the shop and use my card. I don't want to drive to the ATM, drive back to the shop and pay for things. And she said, well, you know, this is Tonga. That's how it is. And I said, no, we're not doing that anymore. So that was the frustration is funding the project. So yeah, that's where the idea came from.
2: So you're helping people to locate to find a fuang, eh?
9: Yes, to make it easier to pay with your card. Yeah? So some shops in Tonga accept BSB or ANZ cards. They have the machines, and other shops don't. It's not like New Zealand or Australia where you can use your card anywhere. It's only specific shops. So we're just trying to make it easier to find those shops.
2: It's funny, always out of frustration that a new idea is born. So look at that, saving the world, eh, Arthur? Liz, if I can bring you in, whamore more be, Elizabeth, tell me about your involvement in how things are running.
10: Thank you. So I am his sales and marketing point. So it's something I didn't it's totally different from what I studied in university. But working with my brother has been so rewarding. And yeah, I get to interact with the Tongan, the community. And I actually hear the frustrations as well, because like Arthur had pointed out, you know, he doesn't want to go to the ATM to take out cash if they can accept cards at certain stores. So that also helps with overseas Tongans when they come over from overseas.
11: Cool, yeah.
10: They have that, you know, option. They can just always search it up and they can keep the cash for the smaller vendors that only take cash and they don't take credit at all as well. So it's actually quite exciting working with Arthur.
2: Yep. That is really awesome. Because it's you guys doing this on all on your own kind of thing, and it's amazing to see our young people. You guys are making this something that's important to help others as well. With how things in terms of Tonga's connections, because it must be important to have a phone and be connected online as well.
9: I'll probably take that one. I'm sorry, John. Are you saying is your question regarding the network?
2: Because that's also the other half as well. People have to be connected.
9: Yeah, that's right. I think there's a sort of new energy going across Tonga. You know, there are so many influencers and
2: people
9: on TikTok and Facebook. You know, they are posting their daily lives.
2: There's so many influencers.
9: Yeah, they're everywhere. I think it's becoming a lot more popular. And then we're just trying to, you know, how can we best use social media as well to highlight our business and to let people know that, you know, we're here and we are an option. I think Tonga is changing in a way. It's almost as if everyone is on Facebook or TikTok, and with Starlink, of course, you know, bringing the price down of internet, not just offering a cheaper service, but TCC and Digicel are now offering unlimited data plans as well at a much cheaper price before they were here.
2: Wow. And with that, we can stay connected with us overseas or many others abroad as well. Elizabeth, I see that also you guys have developed an app around connections and family trees, because another issue that many of our family overseas not knowing tagong na wahanau family, na efetu utaki and relationships and whatnot. We won't delve into the finer details, but this is a new app that you guys have put together, so people can know if they are related somehow?
10: So this is going to be the second app built in the build series. So the build series is a lot of people keep suggesting in comments during the lives what to do next. And this was one of the most suggested in the comments, a Kasini app. So
2: I like the name.
10: Yes. And Arthur can talk more about it because he is more the IT side, and I'll just let Arthur go ahead with that one.
9: The idea behind the Kasini app is that the problem is we only know so much. You know, I may not know who my third or fourth cousins are. Maybe I only know up to my first. But the idea is that I can ask my first cousin, can you please fill in the gaps in my knowledge? So they would be able to make their own family tree. I would connect mine with theirs. And then we're sort of mapping out where everyone is to a point. Maybe you don't need to know who your sixth and your seventh cousin is. Maybe it's enough to know who your fifth is. Yeah? It's a very interesting and very different project that we haven't done something like this before. So we're learning too.
2: And while you're learning, you're also allowing people to give you feedback, Elizabeth, because you guys do the lives. Arthur, I see that you host, but also you ask for people's feedback, and you must get a lot of feedback as well, because people have, their own, requirements and whatnot when they're suggesting apps and things like that.
10: They do give feedback, and we try to answer as many comments as we can, because, you know, that's how we can better ourselves as well. But yes, there's a lot of comments that we have to reply to, even in the early mornings, they're replying, and It's just, it's always flooding sometimes. Our biggest video viewing was on TikTok. It had 10.4K.
11: Wow.
10: And that was like the starting of the build series, which was about the ATM cards. And with Facebook, our followers actually doubled within the week. So, and now we're like, we're climbing. So it really pays to just have exposure and just to, you know, be on all the social media platforms and just get engaged with the audience.
2: What does the future look like for the audience, Arthur? What's next?
9: Well, we can't tell you that here, John. we can talk to you about that privately, but we've got some very exciting stuff.
2: I like it.
9: If you think the casting app is interesting, we're just telling you to be patient. We've got other things coming up.
2: Nice.
9: I know you asked about that we were doing the banking app a while ago in your first question. I just wanted to give a quick shout out to your cousin, Marcelina Wolfgram.
2: BSP.
9: That's right, at BSP. She was our champion on the inside, and she helped, she championed our app that we built for Nukualofa. So we built a queuing app for BSP Nukualofa, and over two and a half years later, we were able to expand that to almost all the branches in BSP. So that's 89 branches, 7 countries across the Pacific. The app is helping serve over 25,000 customers, BSP customers.
2: My goodness.
9: Every day. Shout out to Marcelino for that.
2: And is that the bigger picture? Is that what you're hoping? You know, you're making a positive impact in daily life, and you're helping connect Tongans.
9: It's very, it's almost overwhelming how the interest. I never realized that people would be interested in these sorts of videos and talking about the technology. I guess our biggest goal is just the awareness, you know, just the awareness. We're trying to let people know that, you know, we are an option here in Tonga. Some people don't know that you can do this here in Tonga, you know, but there are businesses like mine, and developers like mine. But the problem is that we do not like to get in front of the camera. We do not like to hear our own voices when we are editing the video. You know, it's a bit of social anxiety. But what I've realized is that when you sort of hide yourself from the social anxiety, you're also hiding yourself from opportunity. And I think that's our biggest goal is in order for opportunity to find us, we have to put ourselves out there. Otherwise, yeah.
2: Well said. Malo pito Arthur, Liz, na te ha meo ke whemau ke tānaki mai ke whamapo pau pētau ki polokalama.
10: Oh, I just want to do like a shout out to Edwin Liava'a for the Tonga Post. They are also doing maps as well. So because that was a part of our build series, we've moved on to the next app creating, which is the Kasini, and Tonga Post is doing Tongan maps as well. So they can, they have a project coming out. So that's also available as well.
2: That many others are working, and you know, collaboration as well is important in this as well. Ko whamaloa tu ki a te koe Elizabeth, pa pefo ki Arthur, whamaloa tu mo angalele ki motoe kau mahe tau polo kalama. And always exciting to see and hear what's happening in the Friendly Isles, and importantly, connecting us we are able to hoko atu pe a ngahi whetu taki. Whamaloa lahi atu, and check out Defiant Software on Facebook and the website as well. For more details, and I'm excited about what's next. So yeah, thank you so much for the opportunity. O whalahi atka mō, eh?
9: Malo lahi, John. Thank you very much for having us.
2: O whalahi atu. Thank you, Liz. 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This is PM in Tonga.

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3: We turn now to education, where Nafe Talai Loloma Ngaluafe is currently undertaking his PhD at Massey University, centering the voices of our Tongan youth, Tautupu. His research explores how well-being is shaped by identity, culture, family, kainga, spirituality and relationality. It also looks into the challenges of migration, intergenerational change, and navigating the bicultural environment. 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
2: Popo.
4: So that's my challenge, and that's why I do this. You know, I was just my idea was whakamanawake in a perspective of Kiwi life.
2: Nadie.
4: 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That's some of the challenge. That's the factors. 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
4: 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You know, it's all about talking something.
2: Stereotypes, iyo.
4: Yeah, set zero times on it. But kako me ko faka amo au. It's time ketau to uhake voice ave ha fainga mari da to tupu ke na tala no mai.
2: Yeah, go here.
4: Pero ko te fainga mari ko te na tala no mai. It's talk about is ko is a finding from a research perspective ideas, you know? Ko me ba inga te tala ba tala no ai kan. I mean, that's my challenge ka ke fai ai ki fatotologo edizione. Test the whole ideas of why we do this one. Ke lava o design ha fainga framework. It's a youth framework. 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Test our Tongan youth voice. That's what I'm targeting.
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4: You know, I have six girls, you know. I learn a lot from how I can connect with my girls, you know. It's all about how I look at youth around. You know, the reality of the CIA had the far now, that's where it's happened outside. A good challenge now, all in a year. But when I do go to how I was if Lita, he CRC, she only meet out with him a full get at before I move here, role going minister. And I that's where I starting to be ke learn mo connecting ke tau tupu. Kako time ta tau pe I atakai ko tau o kufaya nga o esion o ko I hit hard with ke tau tupu sione. And I think that like being I fakau kau ke he ke fakau kau ke but you know in a way of looking fe ma ke ke tokoni e tau tupu sione. And I put my you know, put myself on the challenges, you know. Os mo tu au sion stem ke umbalo lo. Ti fai ben ke ofa ke tau, hanga e tau.
2: Au pito. 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
5: O eki pe mo e kakai fonua, we are so incredibly sorry for your loss. Is it more le koeni ai to kota mahu inga koeni, not just for the Catholic community but the Tongan community overall. 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
6: I'm Atutahi Potaka News, and this is your news. ACT Party leader David Seymour says the rise in the official cash rate to 2.50 is a reminder that government spending competes with household budgets. He says the war on inflation is never won, and the price of affordable mortgages is eternal vigilance on government spending. Seymour says when government borrows and spends too much, it competes with mortgage holders and pushes pressure through the economy. He says borrowers end up paying the price. Met Service warns it will be wet and miserable for the next 2 days in the capital and surrounding areas. The weather is moving from Kaikoura to Wairarapa. Floodwaters in Kaikoura are receding and building inspections being carried out. Residents not under an official evacuation request can return to their homes. A state of emergency is in place for both the Kaikoura and Waitaki districts. Met Service has upgraded its heavy rain watch to warning level for Wairarapa, including the Tararua Range and Eastern Hills of Wellington. Labor has joined the solar election policy contest, offering subsidies and two new loan schemes to remove the upfront cost of installing solar. The Solar Saver policy package has some similarities to what National has also announced, with both parties proposing a new loan scheme secured against applicants' properties. Labor's ratepayer assistance scheme would offer long-term, low-interest loans and repaid through rates. In addition, Labor has proposed loans through lines companies, underwritten by the Crown and paid back through power bills. One man is in hospital with stab wounds and another is in police custody, following what police are describing as an altercation at West Auckland petrol station. Detective Inspector Glenn Baldwin said police were called to the petrol station on Rosebank Road in Avondale at about 9:30 p.m. last night. He said the wounded man was taken to hospital in a critical but stable condition. Another man, a 35-year-old, was arrested at the scene. He has been charged with wounding with intent to cause grievous bodily harm and will appear at the Auckland District Court on Wednesday. Tonga has become the 179th state to ratify the Comprehensive Nuclear Test Ban Treaty, the CTBT. The ratification was formalised on Tuesday at a ceremony at the United Nations in New York. The CTBT organisation says this reflects Crown Prince Tupotoa Ulukalala's strong commitment to international peace and security. Tonga's representative to the UN, Ambassador Viliami Vaingatino, says the Pacific has felt the pain of nuclear testing, and ratifying the CTBT is their contribution to ensuring that no one has to go through that again. Tonga is also a party to the Treaty of Rarotonga, which established the South Pacific Nuclear Free Zone in 1985, and the Treaty on the Non-Proliferation of Nuclear Weapons. This comes amid outcry over China testing a nuclear-capable missile with a dummy warhead in the Pacific. A new Ocean of Peace Centre will be built in Suva after Prime Ministers Sitiveni Rambuka and Anthony Albanese signed the Vuvale Union and Ocean of Peace Alliance yesterday. The Fiji Sun reports this will give the Pacific Islands Forum a base to help members act on Fiji's Ocean of Peace Declaration. Fijians will also be able to apply for four-month visitor visas, with business travellers eligible for five-year multiple entry visas. Finally in sports, Norway upset five-time winners Brazil 2-1 to reach Football World Cup quarterfinals for the first time. Erling Haaland scored both goals for Norway to join Kylian Mbappe and Lionel Messi on 7 goals at the top of Golden Boot standings. In the quarterfinals, Norway will play either England or Mexico. And that is your news. For more news and sports, go to pmn.co.nz.
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Malo au

0: PM News at 6. Kia ora, I'm William Teresi. Westpac senior economist Satish Ranchot says the hike in the official cash rate may take some time to kick in. The Reserve Bank yesterday raised the official cash rate to 2.5%, up 25 basis points, the first hike in more than 3 years. Economists have been fiercely divided over whether it's the right time for a raise. Satish Ranchot advises homeowners to consult their banks on how best to manage their mortgage in light of the OCR hike. South-wide and upper residents are waking to assess potential damage after forecast downpours kicked in last night. The deluge comes only a week and a half after torrential rain knocked out a bridge, isolating close to 500 families, submerged farmland and closed roads. Rain fell intermittently on Wednesday, but by evening, South-wide and upper councillor Aidan Ellum says the system that earlier slammed into the South Island had landed. Met Service warns it will be wet and miserable for the next 2 days in the capital and surrounding areas. A state of emergency is in place for both the Kaikoura and Waitaki districts as well. A family is seeking answers after a 40-year-old woman was told about waiting times at Palmerston North Hospital before she walked out and died hours later while going to get help at another hospital. Briar Parfitt died on Saturday afternoon in a car next to her teenage daughter while the pair were heading to Hawke's Bay Hospital. Her family says she chose to leave Palmerston North Hospital after she was told she faced a 25-hour wait, although Health New Zealand has said the average wait on Saturday was only 2 hours, and the emergency department was staffed sufficiently to meet demand. Her father, Colin Atkins, is struggling to come to terms with what's happened. A group of former Pacific Prime Ministers, presidents and senior diplomats say the increased geopolitical competition is threatening the future of regionalism. The Pacific Elders' voice is concerned about new initiatives and frameworks adjacent to the Pacific Forum and militarised approaches to regional security. It comes after China's test missile launch in the Pacific and amid Australia's campaign for signing security treaties with Pacific countries. Anote Tong, who is the former president of Kiribati, says careful reflection is required. A defence pact between Papua New Guinea and Australia aims to strengthen defence cooperation through intelligence sharing, logistics and training. Prime Ministers James Marape and Anthony Albanese met in Brisbane to launch the PNG-Australia Mutual Defence Treaty, known as the PUKPUK. The treaty includes a pathway for up to 10,000 Papua New Guineans to join the Australian Defence Force. Prime Minister Marape says the agreement will boost Papua New Guinea's security capabilities while maintaining national sovereignty and independence. And to sport, New South Wales have created history, winning a Lang Park State of Origin decider for just fourth time in 14 attempts. The Blues ran out to an 18-0 lead in front of a near-capacity crowd at Lang Park and then produced a professional second half to seal Game 3 in the series with a 30-12 victory. Blues halfback Nathan Cleary was a star for his state with two tries and a one-on-one strip that led to a try and converting all five of his goal attempts. And that's your news and sports. I'm William Teresi.
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0: Kia ora, kia ora na maloli lai, te lofa lava, whakalofa lahi atu. Welcome to Pacific Mornings on 531 PI. I'm William Teresi. Pleasure to be in your company. It's 4 minutes past 6 o'clock. I bet you're not used to that, hearing me reading the news. Oh my gosh. Pleasure to be in your company. Reach out to us at any time. Pacific Mornings at pmn.co.nz, the Facebook page 531PI, the text machine 531. All the usual avenues to get in touch with us. Let us know your say, your views, your thoughts, your opinions, all of that. Would love to hear what you have to say. What about that game, eh? New South Wales? Wow. Stunning victory. Just the fourth time in 14 attempts. That's extraordinary. And a 30-12 victory. Halfback, Nathan Cleary, stunning job. Stunning job indeed. What a night. Let's turn our attention to what else is making news in the world you're waking up to this morning. Of course, you just would have heard there in the news, the Reserve Bank has lifted the official cash rate by 25 basis points to 2.5%. Now, some economists expected it, others didn't see it coming, but either way, it means borrowing is getting more expensive again. The big question now is whether this is a one-off or whether more hikes is still to come. Interestingly, Nicola Willis, our finance minister, well, she kind of tried to pour cold water on, suggests that the Reserve Bank would be putting in further OCR hikes throughout the rest of the year. Remains to be seen. We will obviously get you up to speed with that a wee bit later on this morning. Internationally, tensions in the Middle East as well remain front and centre. US President Donald Trump says the agreement aimed at ending the conflict with Iran is effectively dead, while also announcing fresh trade action against Spain during a NATO summit. It's another reminder that events happening thousands of kilometres away can still, you know, have a direct impact on fuel prices, inflation, and the cost of living here at home, might I add. And in the Pacific, today marks a significant milestone as the Papua New Guinea-Australia Mutual Defence Treaty, known as the Puk Puk Treaty, officially comes into force. Yep, Prime Ministers James Marape and Anthony Albanese met to discuss it, get it across the line, all that jazz. Critics question, though, what it means for Papua New Guinea's sovereignty. We'll keep a close eye on those developments throughout the morning, and we'll bring you some comments by Anthony Albanese this morning as well. Really, really interesting, the whole charm offensive that Anthony Albanese's been on this week. Of course, he went on a wee bit of a Pacific jaunt, went to Fiji, went to Kiribati, oh, should I say the Solomon Islands, rather? Freudian slip. And look, now he was back in Australia just in time to see the decider. Wonder how he's feeling about the whole game. Good to be in your company this morning, riding solo. Again, reach out to us at any time. Head along to our website as well to read the very latest from our team of journalists. pmn.co.nz is the website. And again, would welcome your views. You know I love it. Coming up for you on the program this morning, we'll dive deeper into the news headlines with a member of the PMN News team shortly. We'll be joined by Vaimai Lelial Tanu'u. We've got your weather, traffic and airports update at 1:30. Then we will get into Will's Word. And then, of course, we've got international headlines just before 7. Then after 7 as well, the Cook Islands recently lifted its minimum wage, a move welcomed by workers, but one that's also putting pressure on some employers. So how are businesses adapting, and are they absorbing the extra costs, passing them on to customers, or finding other ways to make it work? We'll get the view from the tourism sector when we speak with Liana Scott, General Manager of Moree Beach Hotel. It's coming up at 7:15. Security, climate change, labour mobility and even the power of sport were all on the agenda as Australian Prime Minister Anthony Albanese sat down with the leaders of Samoa, Tonga and Papua New Guinea as strategic competition in the Pacific continues to grow. These conversations are of course becoming increasingly important. We'll unpack what was discussed and why it matters for the region at 7:30. In the 8 o'clock hour, we'll dive deeper into the Reserve Bank's OCR decision, lifting the official cash rate to 2.5%. Some economists saw it coming while others were caught completely off guard. Look, I think I mean, read the tea leaves. The Reserve Bank said that it was going to come at some point, but I was perhaps naive to think, no, maybe they'll hold off. How wrong was I? But also, we had Westpac senior economist Satish Ranchod on yesterday, and he too shared the view that I had, which was perhaps that they would hold the line. Of course, that wasn't the case. So, well, we will get you information, we'll get your reaction to the official cash rate and the rise. That's coming up on the show that informs, educates, entertains in the 8 o'clock hour. Then at 8:30, the election battle over solar power is heating up. Labor has unveiled its Solar Saver package, promising subsidies and new loan schemes designed to remove the upfront cost of installing rooftop solar. It follows National's own proposal, but with a few key differences. So what exactly is on offer? Who stands to benefit? And could it make solar more affordable for Kiwi households? We'll break it all down for you at 8:30. Pleasure to be in your company this morning. All right, I will be joined very shortly by Vaimai Lelial Tanu'u. Also, another interesting policy I'm keen to talk about today, the ACT Party and their three strikes, then you're in prison policy for burglary. We'll talk about that in Will's Word this morning as well. All right, that's enough yapping from me. Let's get you into some music now. This is One Talks with Can't Let You Go. You're listening to Pacific Mornings on 531 PI.

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1: Kia ora, kia rana, ma lole lai, talo falafa, whakalo falahi atu. Welcome into Pacific Mornings. If you're just joining us this hour, I'm William Teresi, 14 minutes past 6 o'clock, Thursday the 9th of July. You can reach out to us at any time, Pacific Mornings at pmn.co.nz, the Facebook page 531PI, and the text machine 531. Let's get you up to speed with what's going on in the news, both domestic and regional. Joining us with all the very latest is a dear friend of mine and extraordinaire opinion writer, PMN journalist by Maile Liotanu. Very good morning to you. Welcome in, sir.
2: Morning, Will. Good to talk to you, man.
1: Likewise. Oh, look, I'm great. It's another day in paradise, as they say. How was your evening last night? Anything eventful, uneventful? Give it to me.
2: No, nothing too big. Been watching Ben 10 Alien Force with my little sister. She's never seen it before.
1: Oh, but, nostalgic.
2: Yeah, pretty fire.
1: Yeah. Nostalgic. I remember I used to wear, I wore it to death. It was a Ben 10 Alien Force shirt, and I would wear it to every Mufti day, every birthday gathering. So it's kind of embarrassing. You'd think, oh, does William have any other clothes apart from the ones that he was photographed in many, many times? I digress. Look, let's kick it off with milk prices. See the largest drop in 2 years at the global dairy auction. Well, that's all well and good. Or wait, I'll hold my opinion until you've given us the story.
2: Yeah, no, fair enough. I was feeling the same when I read it. But yeah, as you said, global milk prices suffered their largest crash in over 2 years at the overnight global dairy trade auction. The average commodity price plummeted by nearly 5% down to $3,793, which is about $6,685 New Zealand dollars, as a massive wave of abundant global milk production and Fonterra's seasonal volume surge crashed headfirst into incredibly weak international demand. So financial analysts at the New Zealand Exchange explained that dairy supply is heavily outstripping demand, which is causing a brutal across-the-board sell-off, where Vital whole milk powder dropped 4.4% and cheddar cheese completely tanked by over 12%. So while dairy inventories are currently overflowing worldwide, economists warn that the market might rapidly flip over the coming months due to intense heat waves across Europe are already killing off dairy cattle in places like France and Belgium. While the official arrival of El Nino in the tropical Pacific threatens to choke off agricultural production even further.
1: Okay, well, that was a nice one to kick us off with, wasn't it? I mean, so milk prices see the largest drop in 2 years at global dairy auction, but I tell you what, I mean, how long until, well, I suppose it's a bit separate to the domestic market, isn't it? I want to see that kind of drop here domestically because milk is just too extraordinarily high. But again, I'm not actually someone who drinks milk. It's a waste of calories to me. Do you like milk?
2: Nah, not at all. I mean, I think I'm lactose anyways, but at most I have soy.
1: You know what? I actually think maybe I'm self-diagnosing myself here too. The tummy never agrees after having milk. Maybe that's, maybe I'm lactose as well. All right, turning our attention to more tech infrastructure needed for medical AI tool. What's the gist here?
2: Yes, so the rollout of New Zealand's new artificial intelligence emergency room tool is stuck because they're waiting on local cloud service to be built. So for context, this is referring to the AI scribe tool, Heidi. Heidi. I don't know if it's pronounced Heidi, but we're going to go with Heidi. I assume it's Heidi. Okay. It feels European. But this follows the highly successful local trials that this AI scribe tool did, where it slashed patient documentation times from 17 minutes down to just 4. So the government legally mandated the nationwide expansion of Heidi across public emergency departments. But New Zealand lacks the advanced local cloud infrastructure needed to run the heavy AI data processing at full capacity. So every a single shred of sensitive patient data captured in NZ hospitals is actually being sent right now across the Tasman to be stored in Sydney, Australia. While Heidi's executive board has formally committed to moving its primary infrastructure onto New Zealand within the next 12 months, the company confessed it cannot guarantee a hard timeline because the development of suitable domestic data centers remains pretty much out of its control.
1: Fascinating. All right. And look to Tonga now, and it ratifies its nuclear test ban. Yeah. Tell me more.
2: Mm. Yep, the Kingdom of Tonga has officially became the 179th country to ratify the Comprehensive Nuclear Test Ban Treaty, CTBT, during a formal ceremony at the United Nations headquarters in New York. This historic move effectively locks in the total universalization of the nuclear ban across the Pacific region, which, you know, is the message about what the island nations stand for after enduring generations of devastating foreign atomic testing. What makes the signing significant is that it went down at the same time as the massive geopolitical debacle that we spoke about yesterday, of course being China's sudden unannounced test firing of a nuclear-capable ballistic missile straight into the South Pacific. Australia and New Zealand have fiercely accused China of undermining regional stability, but China's foreign ministry shrugged it off, claiming the launch was completely legal and not targeted at any specific country.
3: Yeah, okay. I'm still in two minds about that that missile test earlier this week. On one end, you know, are we drumming it up too much? And then on the other end, it's also something that's quite serious that we shouldn't turn our attention away from either, because this is an intercontinental ballistic missile that's capable of reaching our end of the globe, which is extraordinary. The advances in technology, the wrong kind of advances in technology, if you ask me. Sometimes I just think, whoa, let's just slow down with this whole advancement, eh? But with that being said, I think we tend to forget, and I was picking up on some of the comments yesterday in the comment section in regards to some of our coverage of this missile China test, of this missile test by China, should I say. And, you know, people are rightfully pointing out, well, what about the United States? They do missile tests all the time. Why do we not ban an island? Well, you know, I can understand that sentiment as well. And sometimes it almost seems foreign policy-wise, especially from this current government, that we are too pro-US or pro-Trump administration. So we shall see. We shall see what happens with this whole missile test story. I don't think we've seen the last of it. All right, to Ottoman leaders now seeking Fiji constitutional status. Why is that?
2: Yes, so this is actually a report from our own PMN's Christine Orovoy. And I just wanted to bring this up because RNZ reposted this. So, Rotuman elders and youth united over the weekend to demand sweeping changes as Fiji wrapped up its nationwide constitutional review. So, located 640 kilometers north of Suva, Fiji, Rotuma is culturally and linguistically different from the rest of Fiji, and its leaders are calling on its government to fix what they call a, quote, marriage without a marriage certificate by formally recognizing their unique sovereignty. It's quite an old back and forth on this. The traditional chiefs are pushing to restore the self-governing powers stripped away by Fiji's 2013 constitution of Rotuma. But the island's younger generation is launching a parallel fight. They're demanding that their fading indigenous language be treated with the same academic weight as English and math, and asking for emergency border security to stop a dangerous influx of illicit drugs from destroying their remote country.
3: Small but mighty.
2: I don't even know what I'm trying to say.
3: Small but mighty.
2: Yeah, exactly what I was trying to go for. Well, yeah,
3: there you go.
2: Exactly that. But I was going to say like small but not seen. Exactly that.
3: Okay. Yeah. All right. Thank you. And on to, can picking personal lotto lines change the odds of winning? I've never thought about this.
2: Yeah, it's true. This is an RNZ article. They did a mathematical analysis on lotto numbers, and they found out that picking your own personal lotto number can radically alter both your odds of winning and your final cash payout. University of Otago professors analyzed a massive data set of 400 million played numbers across 70 million individual lines to prove that New Zealand players think shockingly alike, as a lot of us apparently heavily cluster our choices around birth dates, geometric payslip patterns, and famous pop culture sequences like those from The Simpsons or Lost. They've also found a wild London Underground effect, which is basically if you strategically design your ticket so your chosen rows cover a vast spread of numbers with zero overlap, you slightly apparently boost your mathematical probability of winning lower tier prizes compared to a standard lucky dip. The irony is, though, that if you hit the jackpot with a hyper-popular human sequence like 1, 2, 3, 4, 5, 6, the massive pool of matching players will force you to split the, say, $1 million first division prize so many many ways you walk away with less than $1,000, but I guess in this economy, that's worth a lot. One thing I like about the article is that they say, basically, don't forget, Lotto is entertainment. It's not an investment, which is so true. I feel like I know so many people that do see it as an investment. Anyways, but funny article.
3: Funny article indeed. Have you ever purchased a Lotto, or are you someone who likes to subscribe to Lotto?
2: I've bought one ticket when I was like 19 just to try it out, you know, because I grew up seeing it all the time with my like certain parents and aunties and that. I've never been into gambling though, so
3: yeah,
2: and that's just me. So only one time, just for fun.
3: Good on you. Yeah. Good on you. One time for fun. Yeah, no judgment this morning. If you're listening, you're like, oh, William, I buy one weekly. And I'm like, well, hey, I've never purchased a Lotto in my life, and I don't think I ever will, because I'm just not a fan of the one in a million kind of chances kind of thing, you know? I'm just a give it to me straight, as they say. Thank you very much, Vimala. Where can people go to for more news?
2: www.pmn.co.nz.
3: Certainly head along there, read all the very latest from our team of journalists. Also provide your feedback. Some feedback that I found very hilarious, by the way, by a guy called Flynn, and he was talking about the way in which I, William, appear on screen. He says, this is such a Gen Z thing, he's saying. Why is this guy just mewing and aura farming like that? I don't even know what either of that means. If he means, why do I always look so concentrated? One, it's because I'm looking at a tiny camera, by the way. But two, I've got a very, like, intent listening face. That's why. Do you know what that means, Vimala? And should I be offended? Mewing and aura farming.
2: Yes, and mogging. It's funny, I talked about this with Caroline on Pacific Days. But anyways, basically they're saying that you are, you know how, like, you put your tongue on the roof of your mouth and it kind of like sharpens your jawline almost.
3: Yeah.
2: That model type face, that's what they're saying you're doing. And aura farming, I think aura farming is actually a compliment. It's when someone's like, you know, really cool looking, like Piccolo from Dragon Ball Z.
3: Oh, okay. So. All right. I didn't even know that I put my tongue to my roof of my mouth. I thought that's just where it's supposed to go. thank you very much, Vimala Lietano. You're listening to Pacific Mornings on 531 PI. I'll be back with you in just a moment with your weather, traffic and airports update. Time now for more of the music you know and love, though. 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
1: 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Let's take a look at your weather, traffic and airports update for this hour. Auckland to Taumarunui, including Coromandel Bay, plenty in Taupo, a period of morning rain from Waikato southwards, then scattered showers spreading elsewhere this morning, clearing by this afternoon. Northland, showers easing this afternoon. Gisborne and Hawke's Bay, scattered showers for Gisborne, but rain with heavy falls about Hawke's Bay spreading north this afternoon. Taranaki to Wellington and also Taihape and Wairarapa, periods of rain with heavy falls on the east, easing to isolated showers from Taranaki to Horowhenua this afternoon. Southerly gales gusting to 100 kilometres an hour in exposed places about Wellington. Kapiti, Taranaki easing later in the afternoon. Marlborough and Canterbury, periods of rain, possibly heavy, snow gradually lowering to 600 metres in Marlborough tonight. Nelson and Budland to Fiordland, partly cloudy. Otago and Southland, partly cloudy with a few coastal showers. Fine spells increasing inland as well. And in the Chatham Islands, rain, possibly heavy, easing this afternoon. Taking a look at traffic in the main centres now. In Auckland, it is starting to pick up on the southern motorway. That is through Green Lane. A little bit of traffic heading over the northern on the Harbour Bridge in towards the city. In Wellington, do take care because of the wild weather that is, well, expected to lash throughout the morning. Drive to the conditions, watch following distances, get to your destination safely. But at this stage, the network is looking pretty smooth in central Wellington. Christchurch, no major delays to speak of. Taking a look at your flights now, though, in Wellington, that's the big one today. There are cancellations in for the flight to Timaru. That's at 8 o'clock. That is NZ5190. That has been cancelled. Another flight that has also been cancelled is Wellington to Blenheim for 12:30 this afternoon. That has also been cancelled. And there may be further cancellations this morning as well due to the weather in Wellington. We do advise that you head along to the airport website for the most up-to-date information. That is your weather, traffic and airports update. I'll be back with you in just a moment with Will's Word.

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1: You're listening to Pacific Mornings on 531 PI. I'm William Tretti. Now, you may have missed this yesterday in the cacophony of news noise that emerged because there were lots going on in the headlines. But the ACT Party released a new policy. Now, home is supposed to be your safe place, right? It's the one place where you should be able to leave for work, come home at the end of the day and expect your TV, your laptop and your peace of mind, frankly, to still be there. But for thousands of Kiwis every year, of course, that's not the reality. The ACT Party wants to crack down on repeat burglars by introducing a three strikes rule specifically for burglary. Get caught three times and you're looking at a minimum 3 years behind bars. No parole, no home detention, no early release. And I've got to say, I understand the appeal. Because at what point do we stop calling someone a repeat offender and start calling them a career burglar? If you've been convicted once, that's a terrible mistake. Twice, okay, perhaps the system has given you another chance. But three times, that's no longer bad luck. That is a pattern. And every time that pattern repeats, there's another family, or couple, or individual coming home to a smashed window, missing valuables, and that awful feeling that someone has violated their personal space. I remember it happened to me as a kid. Family home, went on holiday, came back, and things were taken. An awful feeling. And it's like losing family valuables that can never be replaced. Now that's particularly sad. It's children being scared to sleep in their own bedrooms. It's people having to install cameras, heck, alarms, security lights because they no longer feel safe in their own homes. Victims don't get to hit the reset button, so why should offenders get endless ones? That's what the ACT Party's arguing, by the way, that line there. I'm not saying that I agree wholeheartedly with this policy. A mandatory 3-year prison sentence is a serious punishment. It would cost taxpayers hundreds of millions of dollars, and prisons don't always rehabilitate people. In fact, sometimes it does the exact opposite. So is locking someone up for 3 years after a third burglary excessive? That's also a valid question to ask. Or have we simply become too comfortable giving repeat offenders chance after chance after chance, while victims are expected to just move on? I can see both sides of the argument here. Classic pragmatic Will. That's Will's word.
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1: Let's take a look at what's making headlines across the globe now. These are your international headlines for Thursday. Thursday the 9th of July. US President Donald Trump says the agreement aimed at ending the conflict with Iran is effectively over, saying he no longer wants to engage with Tehran and describing Iran's leadership as sick people. Speaking at a NATO summit in Turkey, Trump also announced new trade action against Spain, accusing Madrid of not pulling its weight within the alliance. The comments overshadowed what was meant to be a show of unity among NATO leaders, as the United States also launched fresh strikes on Iran following attacks on oil tankers, raising further questions about the future of the fragile ceasefire. A US Immigration and Customs Enforcement agent has fatally shot a man during an attempted arrest in Houston as America's immigration crackdown continues. ICE says the man, identified as Mexican national Lorenzo Salgado Arduro, rammed a law enforcement vehicle and attempted to run over an officer before he was shot in what the ICE agency says was self-defense. Family members dispute that account, saying he was looking for work at the time. Authorities are investigating the shooting, which comes amid heightened tensions over immigration enforcement across the United States. Hungary's state television has temporarily suspended its news broadcasts as the country's new government begins a major overhaul of public media. Viewers were met with a black screen carrying an unusual message apologising for, quote, lying for many years and promising a more independent and credible news service. The move follows the election of Prime Minister Peter Magyar, whose government has pledged to dismantle what it believes and describes as years of political propaganda under former leader Viktor Orban. Several senior editors are also reported to have been dismissed as reforms get underway. Isn't that extraordinary? Now, there is no denying that this Hungarian state network was for years peddling propaganda under the former leader of Hungary, Viktor Orban, who was a very, very controversial leader, to say the least. But the way in which this new government is handling the overhaul of public media by labelling the network lying for many years, imagine if we did that here. That's extraordinary. Turning our attention to Germany. A German palliative care doctor has been sentenced to life in prison after being found guilty of murdering 15 patients in his care. The Berlin court heard the 41-year-old administered lethal doses of medication to critically injured and ill patients without their consent between 2021 and 2024. Prosecutors say the victims aged between... The victims aged between 25 and 94 were seriously ill but were not expected to die imminently. They also allege the doctor set fires at some crime scenes to cover his tracks. Authorities are now investigating dozens more suspicious deaths linked to the case. And those are your international headlines. I'm William Tretti. Still have more on the way to come in terms of news. Keep it locked right here on the show that informs, educates and entertains. This is Pacific Mornings on 5:31 PI, keeping you in the know, in the now. Back in just a moment. Stick around.

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4: It is 8 minutes until 7 o'clock. You're listening to Pacific Mornings with me, William Teresi. Pleasure to be in your company. Let's get you some Pacific news headlines just very quickly that you're waking up to. The Papua New Guinea-Australia Mutual Defence Treaty, known as the Puk Puk Treaty, comes into force today. Well, it's in force now, should I say. James Marape and Anthony Albanese, the Prime Ministers of the two countries, are in Brisbane, of course. They discussed the treaty, which was signed in October last year. The Puk Puk Treaty, PNG's first ever defence alliance, and Australia's first in over 7 decades, strengthens defence cooperation between PNG and Australia through intelligence sharing, logistics and training, all that jazz. It includes a pathway for up to 10,000 Papua New Guineans to join the Australian Defence Force as well. Meanwhile, Tonga has become the 179th state to ratify the Comprehensive Nuclear Test Ban Treaty. The ratification was formalised earlier this week at a ceremony at the United Nations headquarters in New York. Tonga's permanent representation to the UN, Viliami Vainga Tone, says this is just a legal formality but a statement of who they are and what they stand for as well. The Preparatory Commission for the Comprehensive Nuclear Test Ban Treaty organisation says the ratification reflects Crown Prince's strong commitment to international peace and security. And finally for you, a group of former Pacific Prime Ministers, Presidents and senior diplomats has warned that Pacific Island countries that are at a crossroads as geopolitical competition reshapes the region. It comes after China fired a test nuclear-capable missile in the South Pacific on Monday and amid Australia's busy campaign of signing security treaties with Pacific countries. The Pacific Elders Voice Group warns that growing geopolitical competition in the Pacific is threatening the future of regionalism and the sovereignty of island nations. It also warns that larger neighbours are reframing the Pacific region's vulnerabilities, including climate change. Still to come for you on the show that informs, educates and entertains. We'll have your 7 o'clock news with yours truly very shortly. Then we will get into our round of interviews. We'll cross live to Rarotonga in the 7 o'clock hour. They, of course, recently implemented a wage lift to the minimum wage, a move welcomed by workers, but one that's also putting pressure on some employers. So how are businesses adapting? We're going to chat with Liana Scott, General Manager of Mori Beach Hotel at 15 past 7. We'll get you details around Anthony Albanese meeting with, of course, the leaders of Samoa, Tonga and Papua New Guinea. We'll bring you how local media

reported on that charm offensive by Albanese. That's coming up at 7:30. We've also got to chat the state of O, because what a game. What a game. What a win for New South Wales as well. We're going to chat about that and much more. This is the show that informs, educates and entertains. Pacific Mornings on 5:31 PM. Pleasure to be in your company. Much more music, much more variety in the mix still to come as well. Make sure to keep it locked right here. Speaking of music, here's more for you now as we make our way, cruise our way into the 7 o'clock hour. This is Bad Girl on 5:31 PM.

0: PM News at 7 o'clock. Good morning, I'm William Teresi. ACT wants to oppose a three-strikes regime for burglary, requiring a minimum three-year prison sentence with no parole for anyone convicted of burglary three times. Announcing the policy, ACT Deputy Leader Nicole McKees says someone's home should be the one place they feel safe. She says burglary is a recidivist crime, with the majority of people released from prison for burglary sent back to prison within 2 years. Nearly three quarters are resentenced, with around one in four burglary victims who have already been burgled before. Papua New Guinea Prime Minister James Marape welcomes Australia's $300 million investment to develop rugby league in the Pacific. Australian Prime Minister Anthony Albanese announced the Pacific Rugby Leadership in Partnership in Brisbane yesterday, alongside the Prime Ministers of Tonga and Samoa. The partnership comes as PNG prepares to enter the National Rugby League with the PNG Chiefs in 2028. The new franchise is expected to create a pathway for players and communities across the country. Anthony Albanese says rugby league has become a shared language across the Pacific.
1: Sport has the greatest potential to unite people.
2: The Chiefs will be a platform and a pathway for players from Samoa, for players from Fiji, and also for Tonga.
0: The Pacific Council of Churches says China is not the only major power firing missiles into the South Pacific. The Council's General Secretary, Reverend James Bhagwan, says it is very concerned at Monday's test launch of a nuclear-capable ballistic missile by China. He says the Pacific region has had the most nuclear detonations of any region at over 300, and Pacific people are firmly opposed to nuclear arms.
3: At the same time, we are very mindful of the narrative which paints only China as an aggressor. It must be noted that the United States of America annually fires four nuclear-capable Minuteman III intercontinental ballistic missiles into our Blue Pacific, targeting Kwajalein Atoll in the Marshall Islands.
0: Tuvalu's Prime Minister has joined the chorus of Pacific leaders expressing grave concern and disappointment in China's nuclear-capable ballistic missile test into the region. Feliti Teo says the launch comes at a time when Pacific Island countries are reaffirming their collective vision of a peaceful region. He says it's also contrary to Pacific aspirations for a nuclear-free Pacific pursuant to the Rarotonga Treaty, which Tuvalu is a party to. Mr. Teo says, as the leader of one of the smaller island countries, he joins the call for superpowers to refrain from using the Pacific Ocean as a testing ground for their military arsenals. New figures from the Tonga Statistics Department show the kingdom recorded a trade deficit of 185.5 million pounds in the first quarter of 2026. Matangi Tonga reports that imports reached 190.8 million while exports totaled just 5.3 million. Fuel and other mineral products made up the largest share of imports. Tonga's leading exports were root crops, kava and fish, with the United States the top export market and New Zealand the largest source of imports. And that's your news at PMN, well, for 7 o'clock. For more Pacific news and sport, go to pmn.co.nz.
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0: Kia ora, kia ora, na maluele lai, talofa lava, whakalofa lahi atu. Welcome to Pacific Mornings this hour. It is 4 minutes past 7 o'clock. William Teresi keeping you company right through until 9 a.m. Would welcome your feedback at any time. Pacific Mornings at pmn.co.nz, on the Facebook page 531PI, the text machine 531. Pleasure as always to be in your company. How good is it that it's a, well, it's a lovely short end to the week. Of course, Matariki officially tomorrow, the celebrations, that is. Very, very nice when we have short weeks like this, isn't it? But boy, where do we even kick off? A lot's been going on in the news. I hope you've got your coffee in hand, because there's plenty to get through. And if you're a Queensland supporter, maybe make that a double. Oh boy, because what a night. New South Wales pulled off one of the biggest State of Origin upsets in recent memory, knocking over the Maroons 30 points to 12 in Brisbane to reclaim the Shield after being written off by just about everyone, including myself. The Blues turned up, turned the tables, and turned Queensland's backyard into their own celebration. Safe to say there'll be a few very happy Blues fans heading into the office here this morning and a few Maroons fans suddenly calling in sick. Oh, we. Away from the footy, there's plenty happening as well that could hit a lot closer to home, quite literally. The Reserve Bank has lifted the official cash rate by 25 basis points to 2.5%. Some economists expected it. Others didn't see it coming. And some were just naive like me. I thought maybe they would hold off. How wrong was I? The big question now is whether this is a one-off or whether there will be more hikes to come. We'll explore that this morning in the 8 o'clock hour. Internationally, tensions in the Middle East remain front and centre. US President Donald Trump says the agreement aimed at ending the conflict with Iran is effectively dead. Gone burger, while also announcing fresh trade action against Spain during a NATO summit. It's another reminder that events happening across thousands of kilometres away can still have a direct impact on fuel prices here, eh? Inflation and the cost of living here at home too is a problem. And in the Pacific, today marks a significant milestone as the Papua New Guinea-Australia Mutual Defence Treaty, known as the Puk Puk Treaty, is officially in force. Prime Ministers James Marape and Anthony Albanese, well, they've held meetings this week all about strengthening defence ties between the two countries through intelligence sharing, logistics, training, all of that jazz. I'm sure Australia is pretty chuffed with itself this week in terms of the jaunt that it's been on in the Pacific. Speaking of Australia, Anthony Albanese also caught up with the leaders of Samoa and Tonga, as you would have heard there in the news on the sidelines of the Origin, where security, climate change, labour mobility and even rugby league were all on the agenda. We'll unpack that Talanoa and how local media in Australia reported on that. That's coming up just before 8 o'clock. So plenty coming up for you this morning. In terms of what you can expect coming up for you very shortly, we'll cross live to Rarotonga. We're going to be joined, by Leanna Scott, who was the general manager of Moody Beach Hotel. We're going to talk about the Cook Islands lifting its minimum wage recently, a move welcomed by workers, but one that's also putting pressure on some employers. So how are businesses adapting? Are they absorbing the extra costs, passing them on to customers? These are the big questions. We're also going to get a bit of a mood on the ground as to how they're feeling. Of course, it's election year as well there. So plenty going on the world that informs, educates and entertains. We've got you covered this morning. I'll be back with you in just a moment to get into an extended business brief with Leanna Scott, General Manager of Moody Beach Hotel. Keep it locked right here on the show that informs, educates and entertains. Pacific Mornings, 5:31 p.m.

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1: You're listening to Pacific Mornings on 531 PI. I'm William Turetti. Wonderful to be in your company. Welcome to the show if you're just joining us. It has just gone at 13 minutes past 7 o'clock, Thursday, the 9th of July. Let's turn our attention to the Cook Islands now, because it's a really interesting what's going on there. The Cook Islands officially, of course, increased its minimum wage, with workers now earning at least $10.50 an hour after a 50-cent rise came into effect on the 1st of July. Now, it is a move aimed at helping workers with the cost of living. But what does it mean for the businesses footing the bill? Joining us now is a seasoned tourism operator, general manager of Moody Beach Hotel and finger firmly on the pulse of all things business in the Cook Islands, Liana Scott. Kia ora to you. Thank you very much for your time this morning.
2: Kia ora. Thank you for having me.
1: Look, let's kick it off. I mean, first of all, how significant is this 50-cent minimum wage increase from a business perspective?
2: Yeah, look, it really doesn't just affect the minimum wage. It's an effect that has a ripple effect throughout the different wage tiers, I guess. So if you're putting the bottom up, then basically everyone else goes up, I guess, in sort of that sequence. But, you know, it is due at the same time, so that the cost of living is no joke here. Everything's imported. I think 90% of everything we need and require is imported. And, you know, freight, air freight and sea freight continue to increase. So it's about trying to set some form of balance.
1: Yeah, certainly. What are you hearing from businesses on the ground? Have they been able to absorb these extra costs, or does it also eventually get passed on to visitors?
2: Yeah, I guess, you know, the cost of goods sold eventually does get passed on, and you sort of have to. But I think businesses, they weren't too worried about a 50-cent increase. I think most of them understand why it was needed, so there isn't too much gripe in the private sector world. I think, you know, government also has a big core public sector that they need to consider as well. So when these meetings happen, there is a person from the public and the private sector that, I guess, look at the consequences. But what we'd like to see as a private sector is actually a bit of a reduction in the numbers that government is currently holding in terms of public sector staff. And I know that in New Zealand, they've been talking about making some reductions, you know, due to AI or whatever. But I see us going the other way here. So that's probably more of a concern than anything else.
1: Yeah. Okay. And what's the reaction been from on the flip side here for workers? I imagine it's welcome news for them, right?
2: Yeah, it's welcome news. But, you know, there is concern that it isn't enough. You know, we import quite a lot of labor as well from Fiji, Philippines and Indonesia. So the cost of that, you know, airfares, immigration fees and all that sort of thing is quite a high cost for businesses. But in terms of livable, we are having big problems with long-term accommodation, where it's so scarce that it's becoming more and more expensive to rent long-term. And I do feel for those that are on the minimum rate and having to survive, because things are pretty expensive here.
1: Yeah, I bet. Look, I sat down with your Prime Minister about 3 weeks ago in Rarotonga, Mark Brown, and I asked for a pulse check as to how things are tracking. He pointed to tourism's bounced back strongly in the Cook Islands. Does that also float with what you're seeing on the ground, and does that make the increase in tourism easier to manage?
2: Yeah, I think at the moment, look, business is good. I think across the board, whether you're a tour operator, activity, and I think the difference here is that it really filters down to, you know, the growers and the fishermen and so on and so forth. So a buoyant tourism industry does affect the whole economy. So it's good to see that. And I can certainly tell you, finding anything more than five nights at the moment for the next couple of months is really tough.
1: Wow.
2: And that's a good thing. I think when, you know, we start getting a little low on rental cars and things like that, we kind of know that we're at our maximum point. But, you know, we do have a low season that comes along quite quickly as well. And so you got the stock of labour that you're holding for the high season that you've got to make sure you can run through low season as well. So it's a bit of a balance.
1: Bit of a balance indeed. Okay, and look, if you had an ear to the government, what support would you like to see for businesses adjusting to these higher wage costs? Or are you all okay now?
2: No, you know, I think it's not just about wages. Like, if there are measures that government can introduce that actually can support that cost of living reduction, then there's, of course, things that they can do. I mean, we recently are paying for water for the first time ever, and that didn't exist 2 years ago. And that's a big unexpected cost for families and businesses. There's ways to reduce duties on imports, or there's ways to decrease our power rate. I mean, we're paying, you know, 5-6 times more than you pay in New Zealand, and that's without a dishwasher and without a dryer, you know. So, like, the cost of operations here and the cost of electricity and the basics is already expensive to start with. So I think that there's things that they can certainly do. Aitutaki, which is one of our remote islands, is paying up to $6 a litre for diesel at the moment. And, you know, a lot of those individuals and homes, they have small businesses with regards to snorkeling tours and fishing tours. And that's a big cost to them to go up from $2.75 a year ago to more than double. So lots of things that can be done. It's not just about the wage. I think that there's those sorts of things. I think government needs to place greater value on engagement with on the ground experiences. I talk to people who are in it, don't work in silo. We really need to be working together to, like, shape policy and look at other ways that can reduce that cost of living.
1: Yeah, absolutely. And look, with that being said, you know, it would be remiss of me not to ask, the Cook Islands is heading to the polls 12th of August. What's the business sentiment like? I mean, could you give us a bit of sense of which direction you might see businesses heading in?
2: Yes, to be honest, we operate no matter who's in government. So we've sort of gotten used to, I guess, being resilient in the way that we're going to operate. I'm not going to say in silo, because, of course, we do still need our government. But I think that regardless of the outcome, that it is business as usual for us. In saying that, you know, it's quite interesting times. I love election times, because the joke is that you can get, you know, your roads done or some projects that have been pending that the public have been itching for suddenly I get some attention. But it's, yeah, it's, I don't know, like, I feel like it's the only time you kind of see the opposition party come out and actually make their mark. Otherwise, they're relatively quiet throughout the year. So it's an exciting time.
1: It's an exciting
2: I know there's some new voters with some young people, so it's great to see them. It's very, you know, small island community as well. So you sort of do get the family pressure. But yeah, it's an interesting time, and I think we'll just be watching it. But regardless of what happens, we'll continue to operate as per normal.
1: Dare I ask, is the winds of change blowing, though, into the opposition's favour? From a business perspective, the Cook Islands Party has been in government since 2010. I was 9 years old when they were when they came in.
2: Wow.
1: And the administration, obviously under Henry Puna and now under Mark Brown, do you feel like there is a wind of change about, or not really?
2: I would love to say yes, but I think that they've been too dormant for too long. I mean, we really, there's been so many debatable projects and situations and positions that could have really had some robust debate that hasn't happened. And only now are we having sort of those conversations about it. But, you know, like, it's amazing how in a small population, where the funny thing is that those very small villages can actually make the biggest difference, or the very small remote islands with, you know, population or votable population, 150 people, can sway either way. So I think those are the ones to watch out for. And saying that, you know, like, I think we're just open-minded. Is there enough of a gust? Not really, in my view, but we'll wait and see.
1: All right, we'll wait and see. I do love an election time. That is Liana Scott there, of course, General Manager, Moree Beach Hotel. Just local tourism extraordinaire. Thank you very much for your time this morning. Really appreciate it.
2: Thanks so much.
1: Mei taki. Mei taki. You're listening to Pacific Mornings on 531 PI. Reach out to us at any time. Pacific Mornings at pmn.co.nz, on the Facebook page 531 PI, and on the text machine 531. Plenty of avenues to get in touch with us to have your say, particularly on this interview that we just conducted, actually. If you're a cookie and you're interested in what's going on back home, what do you think of that idea? The idea that we could potentially have another Mark Brown government? I mean, they came into power, if history recalls right in my brain, November 2010. Continuous government since November 2010. That's a long time in power. Can't even imagine that kind of time in power here in New Zealand. We kind of like to switch things up after 6 or 9 years, don't we? You're listening to Pacific Mornings. I digress. Still to come for you on the show that informs, educates and entertains. We'll have you with the traffic and airports update. Don't you worry about that. We'll get you in the know and the now, as they say. Well, no one says that, just me. We'll be back with you in just a moment. This is Pacific Mornings. Pleasure to be in your company.

0: 531 weather.
1: Time now to take a look at your weather, traffic and airports for the region and across the country. Starting in Northland, showers easing this afternoon. Auckland to Taumarunui, including Coromandel Bay, plenty in Taupo. A period of morning rain from Waikato southwards, then scattered showers spreading everywhere this morning, clearing this afternoon. Gisborne and Hawke's Bay, scattered showers for Gisborne, but rain with heavy falls about Hawke's Bay, spreading north this afternoon. Taranaki to Wellington, also Taihape and Wairarapa, periods of rain with heavy falls in the east, easing to isolated showers from Taranaki to Horowhenua this afternoon. Southerly gales gusting to 100 kilometres an hour in exposed places about Wellington, Kapiti and Taranaki, easing later in the afternoon. Marlborough and Canterbury, periods of rain possibly heavy, snow gradually lowering to 600 metres in Marlborough tonight as well. Nelson and Bulla to Fiordland, partly cloudy. Otago and Southland, partly cloudy with a few coastal showers, fine spells increasing inland. And in the Chatham Islands, rain possibly heavy, easing this afternoon. Taking a look at traffic in the main centres now, first in Auckland, and it is busy on the southern motorway citybound, particularly near Mount Wellington through to Green Lane, on the northern as well over the Harbour Bridge. The southwestern, usual flow of traffic heading through the tunnel. In Wellington, please drive to the conditions, watch your following distances, get to your destination safely. Do not speed, because the weather is looking particularly dicey in Wellington this morning, so that means that the roads will be quite slippery. Do drive to the conditions, but usual build-up of traffic heading on State Highway 1 towards the Terrace Tunnel. In Christchurch, well, bless you, you never have traffic to speak of, really. But, again, do take care there as well. Taking a look at the airports now, and the big story really is in Wellington, of course. Because the weather is so dicey there, there are cancellations. Particularly, the flights to Timaru, NZ5190, has been cancelled. There's also been a cancellation as well for the Chatham Islands from Wellington at 10:45 this morning, and as well to Blenheim this afternoon at 12:35. I'll be back with you in just a moment with more news. Stick around.
2: The Gilbert and Ellis Islands became Crown Colony on 12 January 1916. In 1960s, the Gilbert and Ellis Colony initiated to call for responsible government. In the 1970s, preparation for constitutional changes towards independence began towards internal self-government. In 1974, Ellis voted for separation, and the separation was formalized in 1975. And in 1978, the Ellis Islands gained independence and were renamed Tuvalu.

0: All new Pacific Mornings with Will on 531 PI.
1: You're listening to Pacific Mornings on 531 PI with me, William Treaty. Pleasure to be in your company this hour, Thursday the 9th of July. Let's turn our attention to football diplomacy with Australian Prime Minister Anthony Albanese. The Prime Minister of Australia has implored Pacific leaders to present a strong front as they prepare a joint statement to condemn China's recent missile tests in the South Pacific. Anthony Albanese has hosted the leaders of Samoa, Tonga and Papua New Guinea overnight in Australia, harnessing rugby league to get the region on side. It was a really interesting charm offensive by old mate Albo, I thought, and very clear that Australia is trying its very best to ultimately court Pacific leaders to, frankly, join their side. This was a report on SBS World News, local media, on how they reported on the events of last night. Take a listen to this now.
2: Not a sport.
3: You just got to sit back and listen to the ground.
2: But the heartbeat of these communities. Australia converting the love of the game in the Pacific into soft power diplomacy.
4: This will be right up there as one of the most significant changes that we could possibly make to improve lives, to make a difference to our standing in the region.
2: Welcome. Anthony Albanese hosting Tonga's PM, Samoa's and Papua New Guinea's, gifts given and received.
5: Prime Minister, this is for your good lady.
2: PNG already has its rung on the NRL ladder set for 2028.
6: You told me you like the logo, I'm just testing it.
2: Now growing the game in other Pacifica countries becoming a reality.
7: National Rugby League can be a religion in Tonga.
2: $250 million across the three nations over 10 years, announced to expand rugby league in schools and to help more girls get on the field.
8: Investing in sport is also investment in stronger community and more prosper for our future.
2: One strategic way to tackle Chinese military ambition in the region, countries on edge after a ballistic missile test with a dummy warhead landed in the South Pacific on Monday. Now Pacifica countries drafting terse words for Beijing.
4: Pacific, of course, derives from the word peace. And so it is appropriate that Pacific leaders issue a strong statement.
2: Anthony Albanese's meeting with James Marape coinciding with the Puk Puk Treaty officially in force today, one of four alliances Australia signed, the most recent with Fiji earlier this week.
9: We are now in business, people to people, sports to sports, business to business.
2: Australia may have footy, whether it has the military power to protect the countries it's signing alliances with, questioned by the opposition.
10: We don't have sufficient capabilities to intercept missiles like this if they were launched towards Australia.
11: We're putting $7 billion aside for counter-drone defences, so we're investing very significantly.
2: What other way to end a day of rugby league diplomacy than watching the biggest tussle of all, the State of Origin?
1: And there you go. That is just the report by the SBS World News team, basically on the meeting of the Prime Ministers with Anthony Albanese. It'll be interesting to see what they come up with in terms of a statement, if it is indeed strong enough in condemning the actions of China, or will they continue to toe the line? But speaking of, as was mentioned in their report, the Prime Ministers of Tonga, Papua New Guinea, Samoa, and Australia's Prime Minister watched the absolute nail-biter of a game, if you're a Queensland player, that is, or a Queensland supporter, of the State of Origin. Now, New South Wales pulled off one of the great State of Origin upsets, beating Queensland 30-12 at Suncorp Stadium last night to claim the 2026 Shield. The Blues went into the decider under huge pressure after being outplayed by them earlier in the series, but they stunned the Maroons with five tries in Brisbane to win the series 2-1. Nathan Cleary was the star of the night, of course, scoring two tries and kicking 5 from 5 to claim the Wally Lewis medal as player of the series. Cleary controlled the opening half while Mitchell Moses repeatedly turned Queensland around with a strong kicking game. The Blues raced out to an 18-0 lead before Queensland hit back through Hamiso Tubai Fido, but New South Wales never lost lost control. Queensland may point to a couple of contentious calls, but the night belongs to the Blues, frankly, who silenced Suncorp and delivered a famous Origin victory. Very, very fascinating indeed. 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When I return, I'll bring you details on the ACT Party and its three strikes policy for burglary. So basically, the premise of it is if you burgle three times and you're caught, you're going to prison. That's a policy they're campaigning on this election. I've got more details from you. We'll bring you the comments by Nicole McKee, ACT's newly minted deputy leader. This is Pacific Mornings on 5:31 PM. Back with you in just a moment.

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1: You're listening to Pacific Mornings on 531 PI. I'm William Teresi. Good to be in your company this hour. Reach out to us at any time, pacificmornings@pmn.co.nz, on the Facebook page 531 PI and the text machine 531. Now, a story you're waking up to this morning, in case you missed it in the cacophony of news headlines that inevitably came out yesterday, the ACT Party is campaigning on something that's quite contentious, but also quite interesting as well. They've announced a three-strike policy. This is what they're going to campaign on this election, ultimately to stamp out burglaries. So if you offend three times, you'll be taken to prison, based off this policy platform. It was announced by Nicole McKee yesterday afternoon among her MPs in Auckland. Take a listen to the announcement of that policy now.
2: One of the areas that we know still needs work on is that with burglary. And today, the ACT Party are announcing their campaign 2026 policy, which is three strikes for burglary. This means that any burglar who commits a third strike will get 3 years in prison minimum with no parole. This is how we believe the victims of crime can be looked after by an ACT government that continues to ensure that the victims are put first. We know that there are over 184,000 victims of burglary throughout New Zealand, and the majority of criminals that commit these crimes are recidivist criminals, constantly burglaring people, almost making a career out of that crime. ACT says that it's time that this stops and that there is real accountability. So we will ensure that there is a full stop for those that commit more than three burglaries by ensuring that they have a three-year jail term at the absolute minimum with no parole going forward.
1: And that was ACT Party's Deputy Leader Nicole McKee there announcing their policy that they will be campaigning on this election, the three strikes policy for burglary. Now, coming up for you in a moment, we'll be joined by former police officer and, of course, now Auckland councillor Al Filipina for his reaction to that policy. Keen to get his perspective on this. You're listening to the show that informs, educates and entertains. Reach out to us, pacificmornings@pmn.co.nz, the Facebook page 531PI, the text machine 531. Back with you in a moment, joined by Al Filipina. Stick around.
3: What you gonna do? Do you wanna get out?

0: Kia ora Aotearoa. Good news. 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
3: Kia ora, kia ora, na maolole lai, talofa lava, whakalofa lahi atu. 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Let's turn our attention to the ACT Party. Now, ACT is promising to get tougher on

0: Joined by, of course, former police officer and Auckland councillor Alf Filipino for his perspective on this. Taulofa, Alf, it's always great to chat with you.
1: Kia ora, and Taulofa, and Pacific greetings to the listeners. William, good to always chat, as you said.
0: Likewise. What do you think of this policy by the ACT Party? Is it a bit heavy-handed?
1: It is, but the devil's in the detail, as always. I know that there was a change, I think, in 2022, and then the new government came with the three strikes law and put it back on the table. And this one is in regards to burglary. Look, it, obviously, definitely election this year with everybody coming up with their policies, but this particular one, I think what really got me was $200 million in the first year. Now, I don't know whether it works. I don't know whether, and if I use myself as an example, I've been burgled. The offender ended up, I think, doing 285 burglaries. I mean, when you get to that point, definitely, you know, the sentence and then hopefully possible rehabilitation will be in there somewhere for that, you know. But I think it's just, for me, just it's election. Let's put it out. Bit of sort of fear-mongering, but that's what happens at election. And, I mean, this is... It's like the Treaty Principles Bill. So, you know, it was interesting again reading the article that, that the coalition partners have supported all our policies, I think was the statement. Well, I know that National didn't support that particular policy around principles, but, you know, do they need to be sentenced? Do they need to end up in jail? Yes, definitely for those that end up, having a hell of a lot of offences for burglary. But I think rehabilitation is still the key in some particular incidents. So, yeah.
0: Indeed.
1: That's really my... Yeah, sorry, William.
0: That's totally fine. I mean, is three chances, frankly, enough before someone loses their freedom for a guaranteed 3 years? There will be those that say, look, after strike two, that's enough.
1: Well, that's the other point. I mean, if I'm again using my example when I got burgled, you know, and they located the offender. I mean, 285, that was all the charges they put together. Yes, he ended up going inside, and totally agree with the sentence. He ended up inside, but does that mean that 285 is that treated as one strike? I don't know. That's what I said earlier. Is the devil's in the detail? Is that one strike, or is that, well, look, even though you got convicted on all these, you go in there for 3 years. I hope it doesn't get treated. It gets treated at 285 burglaries. You're being convicted. You need to go inside, and you get sentenced for going inside. You're right. I mean, when you have so many offences, that's not and shouldn't be one strike, and then we've just got to wait to see what happens with the other two.
0: Yeah, that's right. Hey, look, I mean, there is also that, and it's a genuine worry. Could a policy like this disproportionately affect, say, Māori and Pacific communities? We know we come from, you know, sadly, lower socioeconomic areas.
1: Well, look, of course it will, because, I mean, it's those. I mean, when you have professional burglars breaking into homes to get property to then on sale to receivers, those offenders need to be treated differently. That they're breaking into houses to end up catering for people. Look, I want this. Those ones should be treated. Those offenders should be treated differently and harsher. If they're breaking into people's homes, to end up fulfilling

0: a receiver's request that I have a client or a person that wants this TV or, you know, mm-hmm. I mean, those ones should be treated differently.
1: Mm-hmm.
0: But Māori and Pacific, and again, I go back to the numbers, you know, when they had 1,800 people, I think they said, Burghley last year, 925 went to prison. Yeah, look, it's just going to be, it's an election sort of campaign to say, look, you need to us because we're tough on law and order.
1: Mm.
0: But like most things, it's an election promise.
1: Mm.
0: And I just mentioned the Treaty Principles Bill, so there you go.
1: Al Filipano, former police officer, Auckland City Councillor, always a pleasure to chat with you, sir. You have a lovely day.
0: Hello, William. You too, my mate.
1: You're listening to Pacific Mornings on 531 PI. I'll be back with you in just a moment. We're heading towards the 8 o'clock news. Stick around.

0: pimen nyse ei faklofalaia tu aimvamalla leatsi nu. India's Prime Minister Narendra Modi arrives in Auckland tomorrow following the signing in April of a free trade agreement between India and New Zealand. His visit will be the first in 40 years by an Indian Prime Minister and will include formal bilateral talks and a celebration lunch in Auckland, home to the largest Indian communities. The free trade agreement promises improved access to one of the world's fastest growing economies, with tariff reductions expected to boost New Zealand exports and strengthen economic ties between the two countries. Trade Minister Todd McClay anticipates the FTA with India will generate massive economic benefits for NZ exporters, as well as provide more jobs for Kiwis.
1: As we extend out opportunities through trade agreements into much larger markets, it means businesses and sectors in New Zealand can produce more and sell that overseas to a much larger consumer audience. That gives certainty to New Zealand jobs, and it means that those companies can be more profitable. It brings wages up. So really, this is about jobs for everyday Kiwis in New Zealand.
0: Kiwi Bank Chief Economist Jared Kerr says raising the official cash rate may have been a little premature, with the fragility of the NZ economy struggling to recover from the oil crisis shock. The Reserve Bank yesterday raised the OCR to 2.5%, up 25 basis points, first hike in more than 3 years. Jared Kerr says he wanted to see NZ's economy on a more secure footing before hiking interest rates.
2: We'd hope to give the economy a bit more time to recover. We need to see growth bouncing back. We've been hit by this oil price shock. The labour market's really weak. I'd like to see the unemployment rate starting to fall. I'd like to see wages starting to lift. I'd just like to see the economy on a much surer footing.
0: Thousands of people are expected to gather at Takaparawha Bastion Point in Auckland tomorrow morning to usher in Matariki. Ngāti Whātua Ōrākei will host this year's National Matariki Hautapu Ceremony to mark the Māori New Year. Ngāti Whātua Ōrākei Hautapu lead Robbie Paura says the Matariki celebrations at Bastion Point has attracted a lot of interest as it embraces sacred Māori protocols.
3: It's before sunrise. It should kick off at around 6 a.m. And we have karakia incantations, and they talk about the different clusters of stars before we actually get to Matariki itself. We also acknowledge those loved ones that have passed over the last 12 months. And then we also have gathered kai from the four different domains, from the ocean, from the river, from skies, and also from our own gardens.
0: To sports, New South Wales have created history, winning a Lang Park State of Origin decider for just the fourth time in 14 attempts. The Blues ran out to an 18-0 lead in front of a near-capacity crowd at Lang Park and then produced a professional second half to seal Game 3 in the series with a 30-12 victory. Blues halfback Nathan Cleary was a star for his state, with two tries, a one-on-one strip that led to a try, and converting all five of his goal attempts. And that's PMN News at 8. For more Pacific news and sport, go to pmn.co.nz.
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6: Kia ora, maloli lai, talofa lava, whakalofa lahi atu. This is Pacific Mornings. William Tureti taking you through until 9 a.m. this morning. Pleasure to be in your company. Left, right, centre and between. Reach out to us. I'd love to hear from you. Pacificmornings@pmn.co.nz. On the Facebook page, 531PI. And on the text machine, 531. All the usual avenues to get in touch with us. I'd really love to hear from you. Look, plenty going on in the world you're waking up to this morning. So much going on. How about the OCR rate from yesterday, eh? So in case you missed it, must have been sleeping under a rock if you did, the Reserve Bank yesterday raised the official cash rate to 2.5%, up 25 basis points, the first hike in more than 3 years, might I add. Economists have been fiercely divided over whether it's the right time for a raise. Satish Ranchod, Westpac senior economist who we had on the show yesterday, is now advising homeowners to consult their banks on how best to manage their mortgage in light of the OCR hike. See, I mean, they were so split yesterday, economists. I swear, you had one camp saying they're going to hold, another camp saying they're going to hike. That's why I love OCR Day. Also making headlines this morning, South Wairarapa residents are waking to assess potential damage after forecast downpours kicked in last night. The deluge comes only a week and a half after torrential rain knocked out a bridge, isolating close to 500 families, submerged farmland and closed roads. Rain fell intermittently on Wednesday, but by evening, South Wairarapa councillor Aidan Ellens says the system that earlier slammed into the South Island had landed. Met Service warns it will be wet and miserable for the next 2 days in the capital and surrounding areas. A state of emergency remains in place for both Kaikoura and the Waitaki districts. So just keeping you up to date on that. In terms of what you can expect on the show this hour, we will dive into the OCR decision. We'll bring you a snippet of what the Reserve Bank Governor Anna Bremen had to say about lifting the official cash rate. So don't you worry, we'll get you up to speed with that. And as well, we'll get you a bit of a glimpse, if we can cross live, keen to cross live, to the City Rail Link, where they're holding a bit of a dress rehearsal at the new Karanga Hapea station to show what peak hour travel will look like once services begin. Of course, this is the City Rail Link project that's been ages in the making. Ages. I was 14 when they started, 25 now, just a reminder. I love throwing my age in there just to show a difference in how long it takes to get things done in this country. We'll see if we can cross live to our local democracy reporter, Tailinga Lo'u Mary Afimata, who was on the ground this morning. And she's having a wee bit of an exclusive peek at this new station. I want her to paint the picture for us. We'll see if we can make that happen. Plus, we'd welcome your feedback as well. Left, right, centre, in between, Pacific Mornings at pmn.co.nz, the Facebook page 531pi, the text machine 531. This is the show that informs, educates and entertains. You're on the right place this Thursday. Anything breaking, we'll bring it to you live and direct. Don't you worry about that. So stick around. This is Pacific Mornings. Back with you in just a moment. Time now for more of the music you know and love.

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0: You're listening to Pacific Mornings on 531 PI. I'm William Teresi. Pleasure to be in your company this hour. Reach out to us at any time, Pacific Mornings at pmn.co.nz, on the Facebook page 531 PI, and on the text machine 531. Plenty of avenues to get in touch with us to let us know your views, your thoughts, your opinions on the stories shaping the day that you're waking up to. All right, let's turn our attention to a rather exciting one, I think, because media are getting a glimpse of the future this morning with the City Rail Link holding, well, a full dress rehearsal, frankly, at the new Karanga Hape station to show what peak hour travel will look like once services begin. Now, it's a chance to see the trains running through the network and the station operating under simulated commuter conditions. Joining us live from the newly minted Karanga Hape station is our local Democracy reporter, Tailinga Lolo'u Mary Afimata. Talofa Lava, thank you very much for your time this morning. How's it looking down there?
2: Morning, Will. Again, it's Kiribati language. And how exciting is it to be reporting live from the Karanga Hape train station? It's so beautiful. I just came down 3 flights of escalators. Thank goodness for that. But it's looking great. It's looking really flash.
0: Wow.
2: It smells like a brand new car, but it's a train station.
0: Yeah, I bet. And so say that again. Is that 3 flights of stairs to get down to this new station?
2: Well, not stairs. Obviously, I'm part of the media that are here. Mm. There's elevators, but we all walked down, and it did take 3, not stairs, because there are escalators. I don't think I remember seeing stairs, actually.
0: Okay.
2: But 3 flights of escalators to get down to the actual train station. So we went underground. I'm talking to you from as trains go past, so it might be a bit loud. Very crisp, very flash, I think. Smells like money. I know everyone's excited. Trains are coming in and out, and yeah, just taking in the ambience, and everyone's just like, oh, a new crispy clean train station with trains. And I know everyone's excited for the $1 million question is, when is it opening? But I'm looking around and I'm excited for when this actually does open.
0: Well, that's awesome. Thank you for painting the picture for us, because I'm one of those cynical people, Mary. I mean, you long know that I've been asking, why is it taking so long? I mean, looking around you, is it obvious why it's taking so long? Is it frankly too flash?
2: No, I think it's once you come down and you're in the hustle and bustle getting to where you need to be. Like, I tried to find a place to talk to you, even though there's announcements in the background. But I went from one side of the train station where obviously it will be coming in, and then the other side where it's going out. But it's pretty massive. I've looked at the elevators for accessibility for, you know, our disabled community and to be inclusive. There's a lot going on, actually. It might just look like tunnels or coming down, but I think they've been quite intentional. I see signs with Māori, Te Reo, and English, and okay, trains are coming back and forth, so I can understand why it's taking a while, because it's quite big and it is underground.
0: That's really exciting.
2: There's a train that's coming through, and this will probably be the third or fourth train that I've seen, or fifth, since I've been down here, and it's only been 5-10 minutes.
0: Wow, okay, these things are moving at rapid pace. And look, it's been a long time coming, the City Rail project, that's no denying, but also another thing to point out, those escalators, actually, the escalators at City Rail Link, there is one particular set of escalators that's the longest in New Zealand at the moment, which is also something worth pointing out. What else can you expect down there today? Of course, you're getting a bit of a dress rehearsal, a bit of an insider glimpse of it all. You're among other media as well, so you're really getting the inside scoop here. What else can we expect today?
2: I guess we can expect to, because we do have Auckland Transport or leaders here from City Rail, should I say, Auckland One Rail. I've seen a few important people come through, plus media, so what can we expect? To ask them the big questions that we want to know, but like, when is it opening, whether we get that insight, or I know for us at Pacific Media Network, I'm asking, what does this mean for our Pacific communities? As a lot of our families will be using public transport. Also, what difference will it make for, obviously we're based in South Auckland, but I want to know if it's really worth the money as well. And while we're doing these tests, the safety is important. So as I look in this amazing train station and lots of trains coming back and forth, safety is a massive issue. So we want to make sure that it's reliable. I know that we're doing a dress rehearsal today, but the rest of the weekend for Matariki, it will also be shut down while they do what they need to do. So I'm really interested. I know we're wondering, why is it taking so long? But what is it they're hoping to find out from this dress rehearsal?
0: Indeed.
2: What is the there's a train behind me.
0: No, that's great. This is live radio, though. I love this. This is atmosphere. Brilliant, brilliant live cross this morning. Thank you very much for painting the picture for us this morning, Mary.
2: Quite loud, but
0: no, it's fine. It's totally fine. It's live radio. I love this. Hey, thank you very much. You enjoy us. You enjoy that glimpse, and I look forward to your report on it as well. That is Tailinga Lolo'u Mary Afimasa there, a local democracy reporter, live for us this morning from Karanga Hape Station, which is part of the new City Rail Link project, of course, which we're still waiting for it an opening date, but I digress. You're listening to Pacific Mornings. I'll be back with you in just a moment. We're talking OCR. Stick around.
3: Foi fácil com ninguém, foi na toca rua com tua pé e foi colopé. 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
1: You're listening to Pacific Mornings on 531 PI with me, William Teresi, in the driver's seat with you through until 9 a.m. this morning. Would love to hear from you. Pacific Mornings at pmn.co.nz, the Facebook page 531 PI, and on the text machine 531. Just bringing you a wee bit of an update on the weather front, because things are turning quite ugly. There is an orange heavy rain warning for the ranges of Horo Whenua, Manawatu, and Taihape. Also the ranges of the Tararua district in Hawke's Bay until midnight tonight. Another orange warning for the Wairarapa in Wellington lifted at 6 a.m. this morning. Contractors say heavy rain has forced road closures in Wairarapa, and there is flooding along the surface as well across the district. All bridges into Martinborough in South Wairarapa are also closed due to rising river levels. Blue Bridge has cancelled 4 ferry sailings this morning as well due to swells. Floodwaters in Kaikoura began receding as well yesterday, which is a positive. In terms of the South Wairarapa, well, the rain is easing there this morning, which is always a positive to hear during conditions like this. But people are still being advised to drive to the conditions. If you are heading out, watch following distances, get to your destination safely, and it's actually best to stay put if you can. Also making headlines this morning, the finance minister is downplaying the likelihood of further OCR rises. Now, after your weather, traffic and airports update, I'll bring you comments by Dr. Anna Bremen, who is the Reserve Bank governor, in the decision why they made to go with lifting the official cash rate to 2.5 from 2.25, which is where it's sat since November last year. But Willis pushed back when asked if that meant things would get worse for households. She says whether or not the Reserve Bank will make future decisions to lift interest rates is too soon to determine. She says, in fact, the Reserve Bank are very clear in their statement that they will be watching the incoming data, and that is far too soon for them to commit to that course of action at this point. So basically, the finance minister is trying to cool the jets of journalists, and rightfully asking whether or not this means that actually the economy is still inflationary. Because obviously you lift interest rates to try and tame inflation. One of the reasons why, anyway. So welcome your feedback on that. Also, pleasure to have spoken with Mary Afimata, who gave us an on-the-ground perspective about the City Rail Link project that's in Auckland Central. Now, this project has been going on for years. We've been waiting and waiting and waiting, and we're finally inching ever so closer towards actually getting somewhere with this project. Not to sound facetious, but I mean, Mary's down at Karangahape Station for us this morning. She'll be reporting for PMN, and you can read her article a wee bit later on this morning, pmn.co.nz. But she's getting a glimpse inside the new station and seeing it in action alongside other reporters. So it was very cool to chat with her and to hear actually how things are going as well. We've got your weather, traffic and airports update still to come in around 5 minutes' time. Time now for more of the music you love. We've got the OCR comments by Anna Bremen still to come, and we'll have a wee bit of a chat about the Labour Party and its solar policy. Kind of another thing that was buried under the news headlines yesterday, frankly. Not seeing much media talking about it, but we will. You're listening to Pacific Mornings. Back with you in just a moment. Stick around.

0: 31 weather.
1: Northland showers easing this afternoon. Auckland to Taumarunui, including the Coromandel Bay of Plenty and Taupō. Period of morning rain from Waikato. So keep that in mind. And then the Bay of Plenty as well northwards, then becoming mostly fine apart from one or two showers clearing this afternoon. Also in Gisborne and Hawke's Bay, periods of rain with some heavy falls. Taranaki to Horowhenua, partly cloudy with isolated showers. Kapiti, Wellington, Taihape, Wairarapa, also Marlborough and Canterbury, occasional rain. Southerly gales gusting to 100 kilometres an hour in exposed places about Wellington, Kapiti, Taranaki, easing later in the afternoon. Nelson and Bulletin-Fiordan, fine apart from some cloud in Nelson. Otago and Southland, partly cloudy with a few coastal showers. Fine spells increasing inland. Chatham Islands, rain possibly heavy, easing this afternoon. Taking a look at the traffic now in Auckland, Tāmaki Makaurau. The traffic is quite busy on the Southern Motorway, citybound Mount Wellington through to Green Lane and again at Newmarket. Traffic is also busy on the Northern Motorway, heading over the bridge towards to the city. The southwestern, usual flow of traffic between both sides of the tunnel there. In Wellington, well, the weather is damp, wet, miserable, frankly, so do drive to the conditions, watch following distances, get to your destination safely. And because of the wet weather, traffic is quite busy actually in the central city, so keep that in mind. In Christchurch, just a bit of light flows there, nothing major to report. Taking a look at the airports now and cancellations in Wellington Airport. Blenheim, 12:35 this afternoon. Sounds Air cancelled. Sounds Air Blenheim again at 1:35 cancelled. Also a cancellation from earlier this hour as well, and that was to Timaru. That was on a flight, Air New Zealand flight, that has been cancelled. 5190 is the number there. And just bear in mind that things are going to move around perhaps at Wellington Airport due to the wild weather, so keep up to date at wellingtonairport.co.nz. I'm William Teretti, back with you in a moment, talking OCR. Stick around.
2: Hello, everybody. Saline here. Turn it up with 531 PI on 1.

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1: This is Pacific Mornings on 531 PI with me, William Teresi. Pleasure as always to be in your company. Now, let's turn our attention up and talking about it all morning, but best you actually hear from the Reserve Bank Governor in terms of their thinking behind this. Now, in case you missed it, the Reserve Bank has lifted the official cash rate by 25 basis points to 2.5%, a move that's expected to keep pressure on borrowers as the economy continues to recover. Governor Anna Bremen fronted reporters following yesterday's decision, explaining why the bank believes another rate hike was necessary. Here's just a snippet from what she had to say to them there.
2: The Monetary Policy Committee agreed by consensus to increase the OCR by 25 basis points to 2.50%. The outlook for inflation has improved since our May MPS. Oil prices have fallen and supply disruptions in the Middle East have eased. However, inflation in New Zealand remains above the committee's target range, and the inflationary consequences of the conflict have not completely abated. High inflation erodes households' purchasing power and it dampens demand. So returning to low and stable inflation is a requirement for sustained recovery in growth and employment. Economic growth is expected to strengthen in the near term. So today's decision is consistent with returning inflation to the 2% target midpoint, while at the same time avoiding unnecessary economic volatility. The committee agreed that some further reduction in monetary stimulus is likely, but the timing is uncertain. Future OCR decisions will depend on how incoming data, price-setting behavior, and the strength of economic activity affect medium-term inflationary pressures. So turning to recent economic events. Since the signing of the US-Iran MOU in June, oil prices and prices for some other petrochemicals have fallen. However, some effects of the shock will linger for some time as supply chains and damaged infrastructure gradually recover and adjust. The inflationary consequences of the conflict have not completely abated. Refined fuel prices have fallen sharply from their peaks, but remain well above pre-conflict levels. You can see that in this graph. Retail petrol prices here in New Zealand are still about 20% above pre-conflict levels, while diesel prices are about 40% higher. And these higher costs continue to flow through some parts of the economy. The global economy has been resilient to the effects of tariffs and the Middle East conflict. Strong investments, particularly related to artificial intelligence, has supported growth in several major economies and many of New Zealand's Asian trading partners. Inflation is still elevated in many countries, and as a result, financial markets expect global policy rates to increase above pre-conflict levels.
1: And that is Dr. Anna Bremen, of course, the Reserve Bank Governor there, delivering the verdict yesterday on the official cash rate, in case you missed it. Of course, she's painting, well, somewhat of an optimistic picture of New Zealand's economy, while still pointing to the fact that, you know, oil prices are dropping since that signing between Iran and the United States to come towards a peace deal, although, I mean, news out this morning was that Trump said that a peace deal is now off limits, or is now off the cards. So, I mean, this thing is an ever-evolving beast when it comes to oil prices. So who knows, that may shoot things back up. Gosh, it's just forever and ever going to be just an interesting time with the Trump administration, I swear. Turning our attention to what else made news, and the Labour Party. This is one that you may have missed as well. The Labour Party has entered the election race on solar power, unveiling a policy package designed to make rooftop solar more affordable for more New Zealanders. Now, the Solar Saver Panel plan includes $3,000 subsidies for low and middle income households, as well as two low interest loan schemes to help cover the upfront cost of installation. Now, one would be repaid through council rates, while the other would be paid back through power bills. Labour also wants to legalise plug-in solar systems for renters and establish a community battery fund so neighbourhoods can store and share excess energy. The party says the package would cost $160 million over 4 years and could be rolled out within 12 months if, emphasis on if, elected. Take a listen. This is Labour's energy spokesperson Megan Woods basically giving the lowdown on Labour's policy pledge now.
3: Solar power can save families money, but it's out of reach for most New Zealanders. As Chris has said, most New Zealanders can't access funding through their bank to make the savings on their power bills via savings. In fact, 4 out of 5 households can't access that bank finance. Sometimes that's because the loan repayments are too high, and sometimes it's because the homeowner doesn't have sufficient equity in their home, and renters are completely out of luck with the current packages that are available. So our Solar Saver changes that by introducing the new financing options for more New Zealanders, regardless of where you live. Solar Saver will cost $160 million over 4 years, funded by repurposing the government's Gas Security of Supply Fund. National has chosen expensive fossil fuels that won't lower anybody's bill. Labor is choosing smarter investment with Solar Saver. Labor is all about better jobs, affordable healthcare, and household bills you can actually pay. Solar Saver will help more Kiwis cut the cost of their power bills.
1: So there you go, another basic freebie from the Labor Party. 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Don't want to run the risk of sounding like a right-wing commentator right now, but I'm like, at some point the money dries up. Where's the money coming from? Just my view. Welcome your feedback as well. Pacific Mornings at pmn.co.nz, the Facebook page 531PI, the text machine 531. Plenty of avenues to get in touch with us on the stories shaping the world that you're waking up to this morning, and what a world it is. Actually, let's turn to lighter-hearted news now, actually. Some really cool news if you're a State of Origin fan, of course. It was a big night for New South Wales fans, and, well, a bit of a sad night for Maroons fans, right? New South Wales pulled off one of the greatest State of Origin upsets, beating Queensland 30-12 at Suncorp Stadium last night to claim the 2026 Shield. The Blues went into the decider under huge pressure after being outplayed earlier in the series, but they stunned the Maroons with 5 tries in Brisbane to win the series 2-1. Nathan Cleary was the star of the night, of course, scoring 2 tries and kicking 5 from 5 to claim the Wally Lewis Medal as Player of the Series. Cleary controlled the opening half while Mitchell Moses repeatedly turned Queensland around with a strong kicking game. Queensland may point to a couple of contentious calls, but the night does belong to the Blues, who silenced the Suncorp and delivered an absolute stinging famous Origin victory. After the match, the Channel 9 commentary team caught up with the Blues centre Bradman Best and Maroons hooker Harry Grant. Let's take a listen to what those gentlemen had to say off the back of that game.
4: The Blues have come to Suncorp and walked away with a hot for the ages.
5: What an achievement to come up here, and after the criticism they all received after game two, particularly the coach. I think everyone's got to be happy for Laurie Daly. He was hammered from pillar to post.
6: Well, just on Laurie, you played in teams that he coached for New South Wales, and obviously it was a very difficult time for the Blues. You won 8 in a row, but he came back here with a sense of unfinished business. Well, it was looking a little doubtful after Melbourne, I've got to say, but he has won the day. The Blues have won the decider, 30-12, and the Origin Shield is heading back to New South Wales Rugby League headquarters. A commanding result. Let's start your reaction with Brad.
7: Now we've got Bradman Best. What's it like? A decider in Queensland, looking at your fans there with the blue wigs on.
8: Yeah, it doesn't get much better than this. New South Wales! This is what dreams are made of as a little kid, so.
7: Get over here, we'll go over and say hello to them. Tell us what it's like running down that sideline, scoring a 100-metre try.
8: Felt good. I was just right moment. The ball fell in my lap and I was lucky enough to get it done.
7: Yeah. What do you think this means to these people?
8: Oh, it means so much. We know how much Queensland carry on, so to come here and do it at their home ground, doesn't get better.
7: There was plenty of challenges through the game. You had to move to the wing at one stage. How was that?
8: Yeah, it was a bit scary, but you just got to do whatever it takes. When you got this jersey on, you know, we talk about moments, so whatever happens, happens, and yeah, it was just good to win.
7: We've seen so many times Queensland come back under all circumstances. When they started to score a couple of tries, what was the talk like?
8: Yeah, just to stay present, stay calm. We knew they were going to come back, so we just had to regroup, stay present, stay calm, and just play by play.
7: Give them one last cheer with your brother. Turn around. There they are. There's your people, Brody. Over to you, Sam.
9: Thank you very much, Freddie. I'm here with Harry Grant. Mate, just turnover way too much footy tonight, didn't you?
10: Yeah, we did. We didn't help ourselves. Didn't execute. But, you know, credit to New South Wales. They played a really good game for 80 minutes there. Took their moments, took their chances, and, like, yeah, it really made us pay for, you know, some of the footy that we played.
9: Now, there is still a lot of Queensland fans here in the crowd. Mate, how much do you appreciate them?
10: Yeah, we love the support. I think we never lose sight of who we're playing for and why we do it, but obviously you don't want to show your appreciation, show your effort with a result. It's disappointing in that sense. We'd love to send a lot of Queenslanders to school, to work, you know, home tonight proud and happy, but sorry that we couldn't do that.
9: The series as a whole, how do you look back on that, and where do you have to move on and improve next year?
10: Yeah, I think we probably saved some of our worst for last. I think, you know, game one, we put a fair effort together and, you know, got pipped right at the post. Game two, we, you know, played a much better game and, you know, yeah, now this game tonight was probably not our best one. You know, something we probably would have liked to have back, but like I said, you got to give a lot of credit to New South Wales, the way they played and, you know, the game they brought here tonight.
9: Harry, absolutely love watching you play, mate. You're a Queenslander through and through. Good luck with the Storm for the rest of the season.
1: And that there was, of course, Bradman Best, Blues centre, and Maroons hooker Harry Grant reacting off the back of a pretty extraordinary night for the New South Wales teams. You're listening to Pacific Mornings on 531PI. Back with you in just a moment to wrap up the show. What a show it's been. One man band. Woohoo! I'll be back with you in just a moment. Stick around.

0: 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Remember the four R's. 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
3: 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Done and dusted for another day. Thank you very much for your company this morning. If you've been listening in, really appreciate you doing so. Tomorrow, a reminder, it is, of course, your day off. Matariki celebrations. I hope you have a lovely time with your loved ones and enjoy the new year ahead and just find some time to rest and recuperate. And we will find the time to chat again on Monday from 6 AM, actually. That's when you can... Why did I say find the time? You'll definitely... You'll catch me on Monday on the show that informs, educates and entertains. But enjoy Matariki and enjoy the long weekend. Stay safe. The weather conditions are still fairly dicey right across the country, particularly at the moment, the lower North Island, Wellington, Wairarapa, those areas. Please, if you don't need to travel, stay home. And if you do need to travel, watch your travelling distance. Watch your following distance, should I say. Get to your destination safely. I know it probably sounds like I'm just babying you, but, you know, pays to be safe on the roads. I will catch you on Monday. Bye for now. And have a lovely, lovely day in what doesn't feel like paradise, I'm sure, in parts of the country where the weather is awful. But we're lucky here in Tāmaki Makaurau where we've got another day of sunshine. Oh, it's also actually also a big, big day tomorrow for our Prime Minister, Christopher Luxon, with India's Prime Minister, of course, landing and the two set to meet. So that's a big meeting taking place as well tomorrow. I look forward to hearing more details on that one. Anyway, that's it from me. I keep harping on. Have a lovely day. Bye for now.

0: PMN News at 9. I'm Bola Vinaka. I'm Vamalale Atinu'u. South Wairarapa residents are waking up to assess potential damage after forecast downpours kicked in last night. The deluge comes only a week and a half after torrential rain knocked out a bridge, isolating close to 500 families, submerged farmland and closed roads. Rain fell intermittently yesterday, but by evening, South Wairarapa councillor Aidan Elams said the system that earlier slammed into the South Island had landed. Auckland's brand new multi-billion dollar city rail link is almost complete, with authorities providing glimpses of the state-of-art rail network. The country's first completely underground railway line will transform the city's existing one-way cul-de-sac rail system into a two-way through system able to carry up to 54,000 people an hour at peak times. The $5.4 billion network comprises 3.45 kilometers long twin underground rail tunnels, which runs to depths of 42 meters below the city, and four stations generating transport-oriented development opportunities both in the city and on the city fringe. PMN local democracy reporter Taelenga Lolo'u Mary Afemata is at the Karangahape Roads train station, which has one of the country's longest elevators.
1: Three flights of escalators to get down to the actual train station. So we went underground, very crisp, very flash. Trains are coming in and out, just taking in the ambience, and everyone's just like, ooh, a new, crispy, clean train station. I'm looking around and I'm excited for when this actually does open.
0: ACT wants to impose a three strikes regime for burglary, requiring a minimum 3-year prison sentence with no parole for anyone convicted of burglary three times. Announcing the policy, ACT Deputy Leader Nicole McKee said someone's home should be the one place they feel safe. She says burglary is a recidivist crime, with the majority of people released from prison for burglary sent back to prison within 2 years. Nearly three quarters are resentenced, with around one in four burglary victims having already been burgled before. Papua New Guinea Prime Minister James Marape welcomes Australia's $300 million investment to develop rugby league in the Pacific. Australian Prime Minister Anthony Albanese announced the Rugby Pacific League partnership in Brisbane yesterday alongside James Marape, Tonga Prime Minister Lord Whakawhanua, and Samoa Prime Minister Lauli Alemalieto Leawatea Polatai Val Schmidt. The partnership comes as PNG prepares to enter the National Rugby League with the PNG Chiefs in 2028. The new franchise is expected to create a pathway for players and communities across the country. Anthony Albanese says rugby league has become a shared language across the Pacific.
2: This will be right up there as one of the most significant changes that we could possibly make to improve lives, to make a difference to our standing in the region.
0: PNG Prime Minister James Marape and Tongan Prime Minister Lord Whakawhanua says sports diplomacy unites people and will be life-changing for people in the region.
3: Sport has the greatest potential to unite people.
4: The Chiefs will be a platform and a pathway for players from Samoa, for players from Fiji, and also for Tonga.
0: Tuvalu's Prime Minister has joined the chorus of Pacific leaders expressing grave concern and disappointment in China's nuclear-capable ballistic missile test into the region. Faleti Teo says the launch comes at a time when Pacific Island countries are reaffirming their collective vision of a peaceful region. He says it's also contrary to Pacific aspirations for a nuclear-free Pacific pursuant to the Rarotonga Treaty, which Tuvalu is a party to. Mr. Teo says as the leader of one of the smaller island countries, he joins the call for superpowers to refrain from using the Pacific Ocean as a testing ground for their military arsenals. And that's PMN News at 9. For more Pacific news and sport, go to pmn.co.nz.
5: Kora boa vai mai lan. Just taking a look at our weather forecast. Starting in Northland, showers easing this afternoon. Auckland to Taumarunui, including Coromandel, Bay of Plenty and Taupo. A period of morning rain from Waikato and Bay of Plenty northwards, then becoming mostly fine apart from one or two showers clearing this afternoon. Gisborne and Hawke's Bay, periods of rain with some heavy falls. Taranaki to Horowhenua, partly cloudy with isolated showers. Kapiti, Wellington, Taihape, Wairarapa, also Marlborough and Canterbury, occasional rain, southerly gales gusting to 100 kilometres per hour in exposed places about Wellington, Kapiti and Taranaki, easing late afternoon. Nelson and Buller to Fiordland, fine apart from some cloud in Nelson. Otago and Southland, partly cloudy with a few coastal showers, fine spells increasing inland. And finally to the Chatham Islands, rain possibly heavy, easing this afternoon. That is our weather news and sports for this time of the morning. Coming up next, we've got Te Rube with Sina Parade here on Island Time, 531 PI.
6: The form of currency in Kiribati is Australian dollars, with two weekly international flights from Nanti in Fiji to Tarawa and back to Nanti to the rest of the world. According to Statistics New Zealand Census 2013, there are 2,115 Kiribati population in New Zealand, with the majority of this group, 45%, live in Auckland region, followed by the Waikato region, 17.9%, and the Wellington region, 13.9%.

0: You're tuned in to 531VI, broadcasting live from Wellington, New Zealand, where every moment is a vibe.
1: You tuned in to 531PI. That was All I Ever Need Is You by Kenny Rogers. Good morning to all our 531PI listeners. Blessed to have you tuned into our Island Time show this morning here with Ina and Tofinga.
2: Hofi hofi a te tau whakalo whake he pungi pungi a mana ki ni kua maloloa koe he whanonong mai ke he whaharoanga he pungi pungi a hatu loto ni kua hohiva ia I ulai. Warmest of Pacific greetings to you on this Thursday morning, 9th of July. Grateful to be here with you on Island Time. And Finger, how are you feeling?
1: Oh, it's a tough morning this morning. Not only because it was cold, but the cold loss last night to the New South Wales team at home in Suncorp, Brisbane. After all that, you know, the only good thing that I was happy with New South Wales winning was I really did feel sorry for their coach. The last 2 weeks, all the media and all the, not so much hate, but just all the talk about him saying, why did he take the job again? Look at his record, you know. Because if you look at it, Laurie Daly, one of the greatest New South Wales players.
2: Yeah.
1: And I think with him coaching and his record, and that really was taking away from all
2: everything that he had done prior to.
1: So, but after last night, a lot of people egg on their faces, and it was. I think what's worse is not so much that it came from Queensland supporters, but it was coming from New South Wales supporters. You know, saying, "Oh, why do we pick him? Look at the way he's choosing the team." So I'm happy for Laurie Daly in that sense.
2: This is the thing about being supporters, eh? Some people just need to check themselves. But I think there was delays in all of Wellington this morning, just trying to get into work. The traffic wasn't. Well, our weather is not great.
1: Our phones are out.
2: Yeah, yep. Come on, guys. Let's have something that works.
1: I think because the phones are out because my team was out last night. But congratulations to all New South Wales supporters. I know Ane Mai and Kalo are very happy. Also, Ina's got her blue shirt on this morning in studio, so my eyes are getting a bit, can't see too well, seeing this blue everywhere this morning. But we've got a great show for you this week, especially as we continue to celebrate Kiribati Language Week. We do have our news in Samoan coming up at 9:30. We've got our fingers facts and Matariki New Year, and we continue learning te taitai ni Kiribati phrases. Getting facts right before posting online. Oh, that's an interesting one.
2: Oh, I have something to share. Oh. I've got a bone to pick with some people out there.
1: I can't wait to talk about that one. And we have a book to giveaway today, The Ocean Remembers, a multilingual book of poetry. And if you want to catch the full interview that we had yesterday with some of our authors, you can check it out on Facebook. We've got some great musica, as you know. We've got the best Pacifica musica playlist on the planet. We've got Te Ui Mana with Mama Whaihau here on Island Time 531 PI.

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1: Yes, it is Island Time, and that was Colour Me Life. Colour Me Life by Catch a Fire here on Island Time 531VI. Quick check-in this morning. Yesterday, still going over through, you know, the material for the show in August. Fine-tuning a few things and just really excited. There's stuff that we're going to be doing on the show we've never done before. And if it doesn't even work, it's going to be funny. If it doesn't work, it's going to be funny. So we're really excited about it, being bold with some of the things that we're doing. But for those who are wondering what it is, let's say magic tricks.
2: You're doing some magic?
1: You'll find out when you get a ticket to come show. So we're going to try a bit of magic. And if it goes well, you're going to be amazed. If it doesn't, it's going to be funny.
2: Okay.
1: Yeah. So either way, it's going to be good. Also helping out with the Rongotai Pony Club. They had rehearsal yesterday during the holidays. And then last night, I should have just gone to sleep instead of watching the State of Origin Decider.
2: Now I'm wishing I actually watched the game. I didn't even know. This is how humble the people are in probably the people I follow. Nobody was really, you know, rubbing it in. And I was wondering, I'm waiting for fingers post. I need to find out who won last night.
1: Well, you know, if it's quiet and you didn't hear anything from me, then...
2: Yeah.
1: Obviously.
2: It wasn't until I saw Javier's video.
1: Yeah.
2: And then I realized, oh my gosh, the team won.
1: Yeah.
2: Because he had a video of his whole family.
1: Yeah.
2: The Maroon supporters. He's the only Blue supporter. Yeah. So I think he might have had to sleep outside last night. But he was celebrating, right? And then just as the guys were stepping onto the podium and probably going to get the award, and then the TV shuts off.
1: Good on him.
2: Oh, good on his wife, eh?
1: Good on his wife.
2: Oh, well, love that for you and all the State of Origin fans. You know, there's always next year, Finger.
1: Always next year.
2: So while you were counting down the hours till the game, I was out in Porirua and Mungavan. There was a school program with our newer kids, and somebody, I think one of the people who was supposed to run one of the activities ended up tied up at work. So I went along. I had one day's notice. It had to be a food making one.
1: Yeah.
2: And the quickest thing I could think of was making nane porridge.
1: Yeah.
2: Because I had some coconut flesh that I had brought back with me. You can buy the refreshed coconut juice from the shop.
1: Yeah.
2: And it's also winter, so this is perfect for cold weather.
1: Yes.
2: So the kids got to make that, and then they got to serve it to their parents, because when the parents arrived to pick them up, it was ready.
1: Nice.
2: And so shout out to Meilingi, Joe, and the team for pulling that together.
1: And I know you put on a really nice video too. You put a nice video together of yesterday.
2: It's always good to just document things and just try some things out. So I'm testing out this little editing thing.
1: Look at you.
2: Yeah. So I'm hoping that we can do some videos when we go out into the community.
1: Yeah,
2: just putting it out there, because we don't have a digital person down here. So we're going to do it ourselves, Finger.
1: That's right.
2: And also had class last night. I missed out last week because I was in Niue. It was good to catch up with everyone and see what new things they had learned since we last met. And I want to make a birthday shout out. This is to my brother. This is my younger brother, the one after me.
1: Yeah.
2: It's his birthday today.
1: Oh.
2: It was and the funny thing is that the week before was one of his daughter's birthday, and their birthdays are like a week apart.
1: Hey.
2: So happy birthday, Nupu. Hoping that you have a time to have a rest for, because this one is always on the go.
1: Yeah.
2: I hope he takes time to rest on his birthday.
1: Yeah. Hopefully he does get time to celebrate his birthday with family and also have a bit of cake. Happy birthday to your brother, Ina. And that's our check-in for this morning. It is 14 minutes to 10. We've got some more great musica coming your way. Some Te Waka with Tutuki here on Island Time 531 PI.

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0: And right there we had Titake by Kian Ni Amak, and as we celebrate our Kiribati Language Week, we're actually going to be going through some very special things about the Kiribati language, Te Taitai and Kiribati, which is the Kiribati alphabet.
1: Okay.
0: There's 13 letters. The vowel pronunciations are the same as other Pacific languages, but when the I is added after the T, it's pronounced S.
1: That's similar to Wanghao Niue as well.
0: Oh.
1: Yeah, so those 13 letters are A, E, O, U, M, N, G, B, K, R, T, W.
0: And the T-I is S.
1: Okay, so like in Kiribati.
0: Yeah, Kiribati. Yeah, because for a long time I keep saying Kiribati, but it's Kiribati.
1: That's the one. Nice. So we're going to be learning days, numbers and months, are we?
0: Yes, let's start off with days, Ina.
1: Okay.
0: Monday.
1: Moanibong.
0: Tuesday.
1: Kawabong.
0: Wednesday.
1: Katenibong.
0: Thursday.
1: Kaabong.
0: Friday.
1: Kanimabong.
0: Saturday,
1: Kaonobong,
0: and Sunday,
1: Tabati, Tabas,
0: Tabas,
1: yeah, Tabas,
0: Tabas. And for numbers, number one,
1: Dewana,
0: two,
1: Ua, wait, let me rewind, Ua, Ua,
0: Ua, Ua, three,
1: Deniwa,
0: four,
1: Awa,
0: five,
1: Nimawa,
0: six,
1: Onowa,
0: seven,
1: Itiwa,
0: eight,
1: Waniwa,
0: nine,
1: Ruaiwa,
0: and ten.
1: Tebuina.
0: And now we're going to the months of the year. January.
1: Tianuari.
0: February.
1: Beberuari.
0: March.
1: Mas.
0: April.
1: Eperi.
0: May. June. July.
1: Turai.
0: August.
1: Aukas.
0: September.
1: This one's going to be Debetemboa.
0: Debetemboa. October.
1: Okitoboa.
0: November.
1: Novemboa.
0: December.
1: Ritemboa.
0: Ritemboa.
1: I love it.
0: So what month is your birthday in?
1: Mas.
0: My one is in Beberuari. Yeah. It's on the Mimawa of Beberuari.
1: Right.
0: And your birthday, Ina?
1: Wait, they don't have the 20s in here, but I'm gonna.
0: You can say
1: Wawa Tebuina.
0: You can say Tebuina, Tebuina.
1: No. I'm gonna ask Charles and Tatoni to help us. But I'm loving learning all these
0: very
1: new
0: nice
1: words.
0: Yeah, I'm really happy that I'm learning about the T-I being pronounced S. Well, those are some of our, as we go through Te Taitai Kiribati, as we continue to celebrate Kiribati Language Week. We've got some more awesome musica coming your way. Got Jerome with Mone Mone here on Island Time 531 PI.

0: You tuned into Island Time 531 PI. That was Malie by
1: Kontiki
0: here on Island Time 531 PI. Now, it's a special weekend this weekend. Matariki,
1: mm-hmm.
0: Starting tomorrow. And I think, you know, the cool thing about Matariki is everyone's like, oh, yeah, we've got public holiday. But it's also good to learn a little bit more and what Matariki is all about.
1: Yes, and I like Matariki because do you know when you have the new year?
0: Yeah.
1: And you've got all these resolutions and then life catches up and then you forget about those resolutions. Matariki gives you a second chance.
0: Well, it's good because it's halfway through the year, mm-hmm. right? So it's like, okay, I did say I was going to do this in the 1st of January, but things haven't worked out. You know what? Let's have another fresh start.
1: So it marks the Māori New Year. Yeah. And it's also, you know, a time for us to reflect on the past, celebrate our present, and also plan for the future. So Matariki is the name for the star cluster that is known worldwide as Pleiades.
0: Pleiades.
1: Right? Yeah. And it becomes visible in the eastern sky before sunrise during winter, which is around June, July here in Aotearoa. And its appearance also signals the time that we get to harvest, we prepare for the coming season, and also we gather our families and our communities.
0: And with Matariki this weekend, Ina, you got much planned?
1: Well, I think I'm going to be going to an event out in Purirua. So Pātaka have something on. But I know that Te Papa also has... all these different community groups are planning. I nice. Even know that our Nguyen community, they're going to be gathering at, it's somewhere in Purirua for a Matariki event where they get to learn. So there are 9 stars in this cluster of many stars, 9 commonly recognized. So you have the mother star, which is Matariki.
0: Yeah.
1: You also have Pohutukawa.
0: Pohutukawa.
1: There's Tapuanuku. There's Tupuarangi. Waiti. Waita. Waipunaarangi. Ururangi. And Hiwaiterangi. So each of these stars, you know, they symbolize something different. So Matariki symbolizes well-being, reflection, hope, and, you know, bringing people together.
0: Yeah.
1: Pohutukawa honors those who have died since the last Matariki. Tapuanuku is, you know, associated with the food that's grown in the earth. Tupuarangi is food gathered from above.
0: Waiti.
1: Waiti, fresh water. We also have
0: Waita,
1: which is the ocean. It represents the ocean. And
0: Waipunarangi.
1: So Waipunaarangi. Yes, that is connected to the rain. We've been getting a lot of that lately.
0: Oh, especially down here in the capital city. And Ururangi.
1: Which represents the winds. Plentiful here in Wellington.
0: And Hiwaiterangi.
1: Which is the wishing star.
0: Ah,
1: your hopes and wishes.
0: The wishing star.
1: Yeah.
0: And I guess for Matariki, because is it the second, third?
1: I think this is the first. That we've acknowledged it. But I like the, I think, because we live here in Aotearoa, right?
0: Yeah.
1: It's really good to connect with tangata whenua and understanding the land that we are living on, understanding the role that we have in remembering our ancestors, celebrating new beginnings. So if you're thinking about what is something that you will be celebrating tomorrow?
0: Definitely tomorrow we'll be celebrating like now, the current, you know, family. And at the same time, remembering, you know, those who have passed on that have given us the opportunity to do what we do now. And hence the reason why we will be driving up to Auckland tomorrow morning. We're going to see our oldest boy.
1: Okay.
0: He's playing his club final up in Auckland. And be nice for us to be able to get together as a family and also celebrate one of our Tongan boys' 21st up in Auckland.
1: Nice.
0: So it'll be a good Matariki weekend for us and just reflecting and remembering those who have passed, but also enjoying continuing their legacy with life now.
1: I like that. And I like how this season kind of reminds us about the important things, right? Despite everything that's happened on, government level, work and all of that, it reminds us that the important things like the people, our environment, importance of food, water, weather, our ancestors, all of these are interconnected, and it's not only a celebration of the new year, but it's an opportunity for us to renew our relationships with one another and also with nature.
0: Very nice. Happy Matariki to everyone. A happy new year, and especially with the new year's resolution starting from tomorrow. We've got some more great musica coming your way. Sweet and Sour, featuring Love and Tiger. Josh 685 here on Island Time 531 PI.

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0: whātua. 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

0: You tune into Island Time, 5:31 PI. It is 15 minutes to 11. That was Kivini with 16 years here with Ina and Tofinga on your beautiful Thursday morning. It's now time for Fingers Facts, and we've got some interesting ones here. We have animal facts you probably didn't even know.
1: Like,
0: for example, penguins. Now, here's a fact about penguins. They bring pebbles to partners to help build their nest.
1: Oh, cute.
0: Pebbles.
1: What kind of penguins? All of them?
0: I think most of them, yeah. Oh. The picture they got here, those black and white ones. Happy feet. Happy feed ones. Yeah, so they go and collect penguins, take it to their partner and try and
1: collect pebbles.
0: Oh, pebbles. Not penguins. They take pebbles. Nice, eh? So cute. Did you know that elephants, they can actually recognize themselves in the mirror?
1: Really?
0: Yep. They look in the mirror and then...
1: Ooh.
0: Yeah. What's the sound? So, for all of you who can recognize yourself in the mirror, you must be a...
1: Elephant.
0: Yeah, elefante. Another one here about sea otters. They actually hold their hands while sleeping so they do not drift apart.
1: Oh,
0: that's so cute, isn't it? Are you a sea otter?
1: I don't like holding people's hands. Maybe if I was a sea otter, maybe it would change.
0: Well, just make sure that, but these are ones, the sea otters, they hold their partner's hands, not someone else's.
1: Their partner's hands.
0: Yeah. Okay. So, right, there's a few tricky sea otters out there. Crows. Here's a fact about crows. They remember human faces and warn other crows. So this is probably why, you know, people say that when they're riding their bikes, especially in Australia, they wear helmets with things pointing up because crows keep... So, you know, when you're riding and a crow comes past and you try swinging at it,
1: it will like, remember
0: okay. And then they go and tell the other ones, hey, you know that guy over there with that yellow lover riding that BMX bike? That's not his.
1: Yeah, that's the one.
0: Yeah. The one with that New England flag on the back of his shirt. Yeah.
1: And that maroon shirt that's...
0: So, yeah, they remember faces and they go and tell other crows. Now, cockroaches. Did you know they actually clean themselves after contact with humans?
1: Oh, so
0: and
1: they
0: here we are like, cockroaches.
1: Oh, no, Finger. I still want to know, how did people interview these cockroaches to get all this information?
0: Cockroaches interview cockroaches.
1: And how do they communicate?
0: Well, I don't know. Yeah. You got a down pack. Yeah, they clean themselves after making contact with humans.
1: Right.
0: Now, a male mice... They actually sing love songs to high, too high for humans to hear. Yeah.
1: How does it work?
0: So they only the female mice can hear.
1: I can't hear it.
0: You can't hear it. No. Yeah, it's too high for humans to hear.
1: Oh, okay.
0: But the female mice can hear. Well, interesting. Eh?
1: Mice. Cockroaches, what else do you
0: Another
1: have
0: one you've got here. Female frogs, they actually go motionless to avoid unwanted males.
1: So they freeze.
0: Not only frogs. Even some women do that. They just freeze. Don't talk to them. Don't look at them. Don't listen to them.
1: Don't hold their hand.
0: Don't hold their hand. Don't sing.
1: So is a frog. What's your frog sound?
0: It's
1: like a hungry frog.
0: There's a hungry frog. There's a frog who lost state of origin last night. Another one here, ravens. They can actually plan ahead for future rewards.
1: Are they the ones that like the sparkly kind of shiny things?
0: I think so. But ravens are usually used in a lot of horror movies, old horror movies I used to watch. Ravens. Oh. Quite a big bird. Did you know there's an immortal jellyfish? There's a jellyfish.
1: It lives forever?
0: Yeah, well, pretty much. They can actually restart life instead of aging normally.
1: Wow.
0: Hey, would you like that sort of superpower, you know, where you can just live for a long time?
1: I don't think I'd want to live forever, you know, because you'll lose people along the way.
0: I'd be very sad. I'll be seeing everyone else pass away. Another one, dolphins, they actually use signature whistles like names.
1: So,
0: I think there's a, but then yeah, they're like names.
1: Oh, signature whistle. So they have their own. It's a whistle.
0: Yeah, they call it a whistle because someone's talked to them, someone spoke to them, and the whale and the dolphins told them. Yeah.
1: Okay.
0: Cows, they form best friends and actually get stressed when they're apart. When they separate, yeah, cows.
1: Okay,
0: that's why you see a lot of times when you go places, like I'll go to church and all the cows are sitting together.
1: Stop it. Stop right now.
0: Well, those are our figures facts for today.
1: No, you didn't have any rhinoceros facts?
0: No, not till next week.
1: Only on New FM. Have you seen that video? Yeah.
0: No, I haven't.
1: Talking about the rhinoceros.
0: You're kidding.
1: Go and check it out. Our sister station.
0: I have to check it out. Well, those are our figures facts for today. Don't forget, we're going to make a special announcement next week about some giveaways, only if you're listening to our Fingers Facts. We'll tell you more about that next week. We've got some more great musica coming your way. Sister Sledge, and he's the greatest dancer here on Island Time 531 PI.

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0: Thank you. Thank you. Thank you. Thank you. You're tuning to Island Time 531 Pihai. That was Tahiti Nui with Jerome M. Putty here with Ina and Tofinga on your beautiful Thursday morning. Now, this weekend and many weekends during winter, a lot of families look forward to going to support, you know, their local sports, whether it be netball, rugby league, you know, all types of sports, especially with winter. You know, one of the most important things, our referees, right?
1: Okay, yeah.
0: Well, here in Wellington,
1: what's happening?
0: Wellington Rugby Union put out a warning 2 weeks ago.
1: Mm-hmm.
0: Said, please, there's been a lot of abuse towards referees, and we need that to stop. We need clubs, schools, parents, supporters to, you know, treat our referees with respect, because it's volunteers. These are people giving up their time when they could be with their families or just relaxing,
1: yeah,
0: doing things that they love doing. But they love refereeing. They love, you know, helping out the community. So the warnings come out this week because there was more abuse.
1: Last week
0: they've said no referees for clubs. So either you look for your own referees or no games at all. Yeah.
1: Really?
0: Yep. And I think it's fair. I think supporters need to realize that, yes, of course, you can get frustrated. Yeah, and, you know, every now and then you'll say, oh, come on, ref, you know. But when you're continuing to abuse them and refs are feeling unsafe during and after games, then that's not good.
1: So when you're talking supporters, these are the parents, eh? Well, this is a kids' sports game.
0: Well, not just kids, even club level.
1: Oh, really?
0: Yeah, so it's really unfortunate, but I'm happy with the call that the Wellington Rugby Union have made. Some people say, oh, that's because the All Blacks are playing Wellington. No, it's not that. It's the fact that it is getting out of hand. And I think people, it's all right to show your frustration, but, you know, you've got to be doing it in a way where at least the refs don't feel threatened or unsafe during and after games.
1: So, Finger, have you ever had to ref a game before? And has anyone ever, you know, been...
0: Wow. No, I mean, I've refed games where my kids were like under 8, under 9.
1: Mm.
0: And that's different. All you have to do as a referee in that game is, no, wrong way, go that way.
1: Okay.
0: You know, there's no tackling in that. But it's a whole different ball game when it comes to the more senior games, you know, at that level. And because they do training as well.
1: Mm.
0: They keep fit. You know, they're passionate about the game.
1: Yeah.
0: And it's a real shame that, you know, they're getting abused the way that they are. I've been to games where I don't blame referees for feeling that way. Some people just go a bit overboard.
1: So when you see some of those people
0: who
1: go overboard, do you talk to them or do you... What?
0: If they're like... Because, you know, when you go to a club, a lot of times, you know, where your home team stands, supporters, and the away team, right?
1: Yeah.
0: If it's part of our home team, you'll hear a lot of the people on our side will say, hey, calm down, you know, it's only a game.
1: That's right.
0: You know, calm down, the ref's doing his best. You know, but at the same time, we would say things like, oh, come on, ref, you know, then we have a good joke about it.
1: Mm.
0: But, you know, you don't go to a fight where you threaten them, their family, we see you in the car park. You know,
1: oh, that's not on.
0: And unfortunately, the worst type is that when the refs come out and then people physically abuse them. And even sometimes players, there's, you know, footage of players abusing referees. So I think, you know, can the game continue with no referees? No, you can't. So I think it's about time that we treated our refs a bit more respect and, you know, and value them a bit more. You know, you might get frustrated during the game while you're cheering on your team, but at the end, you know, say thank you to the ref for giving up their time and making it possible for these teams to play during the weekend. So, Wellington Rugby, good call. And for all you people supporting rugby, man, you know, make sure we look after our refs, our linesmen, and all the volunteers that help out. Because without them, there is no rugby.
1: That's true.
0: Mm. Okay, we've got some more great musica coming your way. Eipo by Arija here on Island Time 531 PI.

The highlands, which now form the Republic of Kiribati, has been inhabited for at least 700 years and possibly much longer. The initial Micronesian population, which remains the overwhelming majority today, was visited by Polynesian and Melanesian invaders before the first European sailors visited the islands in the 17th century. For much of the subsequent period, the main island chain, the Gilbert Islands, was ruled as part of the British Empire.

0: Beautiful classic there. How Deep Is Your Love by At Ease here on Island Time at 5:31 PI. It is 21 minutes past 11. I want to talk about information and facts before posting online. Now, there's a story, a marine education event aimed at teaching children about the importance of protecting rock pools. It's becoming a center of online criticism, with the organizer defending the program as conservation learning opportunity. Now, the backlash comes amid wider concerns about the impact of harvesting on Auckland's coastal ecosystems, and has also raised concerns about racism and harmful comments directed at communities online. Now, you know more about this.
1: Yes. Okay, right. So I came across this story and it made me, you know, just really think about some of those community groups that I'm part of.
0: Yeah.
1: And straight away, without knowing, you know, the full details, people just piled on with comments about actually threatening some of these parents, these children,
0: yeah,
1: and the people who are running this program. They didn't know it was a program. They thought people were just out there pillaging the rock pools.
0: Yeah, and I think some of the problems is that people go straight into reading comments but not the story.
1: Mm.
0: And then people go off on those comments.
1: The emotions,
0: yeah,
1: eh?
0: Yeah.
1: So this happened at Auckland's east coast, I think a reef near Takapuna Beach.
0: Yeah.
1: And it was actually a program that's run by the Sir Peter Blake Marine Education Recreation Centre. This was last month. But the Facebook page post has now been deleted.
0: Wow.
1: Once the person realized that what they had written
0: started, yeah,
1: was what they started,
0: yeah,
1: had gone a bit out of hand. And I think some of the photos that people did see, these are ethnic communities, but they didn't see everybody else,
0: yeah,
1: that were part of this program. And there were a lot of assumptions, and then there was, you know, some very vile comments that were in that particular post. Then there's another group who also does a bit of conservation work that started to question why this program decided to use that particular beach. They could have gone to other... That's besides the point,
0: yeah,
1: right? Get your information, your facts right first,
0: mm,
1: before you blast people's photos and images, yeah, of children in a public community forum for them to be judged or misjudged. And just applying a little bit of understanding. So now that this article has come out,
0: yeah,
1: I'm wondering how those people are feeling.
0: Well, the thing is, the sad thing is, it's the ones who, all the comments are being directed towards, mm, they're the ones that are still going through it. You can take your post down, but the damage has been done.
1: Yeah.
0: You know, so it's so true. Just get your facts right. And if you don't know the full thing, just don't even comment. Don't say anything.
1: Yeah. So this is one example, right?
0: Yep.
1: And then I got sent a clip from TikTok that also had my blood boiling. I was like, how disrespectful. So I know that the person must have posted it up for the fun of it. I don't know what their intention was,
0: yeah,
1: but basically it was a video of an elderly person who, yeah, was on a bus, and they were standing there with their walker. This other person who had posted about it,
0: mm,
1: pretty much called her a Karen because she was complaining or something, or bumped into their feet.
0: Yeah.
1: Now, this person who was filming was sitting in the area that you usually have for the
0: reserved
1: for the elderly or people who are pregnant, right?
0: Yep.
1: And they're sitting there comfortably, and this matua is standing there and asking for help, and then the driver comes over and helps her along.
0: Yeah.
1: But all the comments, man, it was so mean,
0: yeah,
1: and mean-spirited. Yes, I went in and reported the video, also because I realized, oh my gosh, I know who that matua is. She's,
0: yeah,
1: from our community.
0: Mm-hmm.
1: How dare these people do this to our elderly? Do we have no respect? You know, where's the values? You know, respect our elders and things like that.
0: Well, I think for a lot of people, not just young people, people in general who love internet and love getting likes and all that.
1: It's that.
0: All the respect, whaaloalo, everything's out the door just to get those likes and people viewing their videos.
1: Mm.
0: So if you've scooped to that level, or don't even have the decency or respect to know the difference from when, because, you know, gone are the days where we were sitting on the bus and an elderly person came, we stood up, we went to the back, you know, yeah, and you'd stand.
1: Give them the seat.
0: Yeah, but it's not like that anymore.
1: What's going
0: unfortunately.
1: On?
0: Oh, wow. Maybe ask their parents.
1: Yeah.
0: Oh. I don't know. Maybe it's the way we're raising our kids and that, you know. I think we need to go back to the old school, you know, just the simple things.
1: Because for somebody to take time to post that up and not even have a thought process that this is someone's either matua, their family member, this could be your nana.
0: When it's TikTok, it's about the likes.
1: Really?
0: It's about the views. It's about, hey, look, I got 1,000 views on this. They don't even think about, oh, I wonder how that old lady is. Should I have done that? Should I have recorded? Should I have got out of my seat? They don't think about that. Maybe later, when they've got no more teeth and things like that, you know, they might think about, oh, I should have been nice to. But unfortunately, that's the way that many things are going at the moment. And it's not just young people. Even other people who've grown up who should know better, they rather post things up and film something that's happening instead of intervening
1: and helping.
0: Yeah, helping out. So,
1: not be better.
0: We need to
1: be better.
0: As long as me and you are better, Ina, hopefully that will rub off on other people.
1: Okay. Keep trying.
0: We've got some more great musica coming your way. Victor and Fanu with Ulele Toa Ina here on Island Time 531 PI.

0: This is PMN Language News with PMN Cook Islands.
1: Kia ora ki koutou me te mate I koutou e tēro atu ki te iti te tātou nuti nuko ni atu I te Pacific Media Network e te rai tio 531PI tātou ia e Jeannie Pera. E te waipounamu I te tua Mauake o Waitaha, Canterbury, me kaikoura te atu ki raro I Waitaki e State of Emergency ko irinaki I a re. A te ara paraparau nei, ko maru mai te ua e te Waipuke. 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

0: And that was Casanova by L.A.B. here on Island Time, 5:31 PI. It is 15 minutes to 12. And we're going to be talking with our lovely Nair Mai, who I'm sure is very happy this morning to see what's happening on Pacific Days today. Good morning, Nair Mai.
1: Oh, kora meori, Chief. And ko uara, ioi. I just have a brief note. Just wanted to check in to make sure you're doing okay. I know being a Maroons diehard fan requires a lot of faith, patience, and emotional resilience. Ioi.
0: Yes.
1: And no matter what happens there, no matter what happened last night, hey, remember there's always next game, next series, or maybe next year. But until then, be like Malo. He's in the studio with me right now. Keep wearing your Maroon jersey with pride and keep telling those legendary stories about the good old days.
0: Oh, yes.
1: Listen to him in the background.
0: Ina's got her blue jersey on to represent New South Wales this morning. We did a little video. She was doing a little, I guess, well-being check this morning to see how I was. Oh, I've got my Maroons hoodie, my Maroons beanie. And, you know, as we are, they're my great, fans of sport. And you take the losses with the wins. And last night, I take my hat off to New South Wales, played a great game. We made too many mistakes, but the silver lining around it, the thing I was happy with, I was happy that Laurie Daly got the win that he deserved after everyone ripping him off, especially his own New South Wales supporters. I think he's a great New South Wales legend as a player, and he'll also go down as a great coach too after the comeback last night.
1: That's really right. And man, I have so much respect for you, Loa Fionga, because you stated on your Facebook post that New South Wales was on fire, and they were. And I just loved what you just said. You're so right. You're so right. Yeah. But I did a voicemail recording of the weather because our IT manager, Keith, had sent me a weather report from Niue while he was there. So I, wanted to reciprocate and sent him a weather report from New South Wales. Saying that it was cool, calm, and crispy morning in New South Wales, unlike our dear Maroon supporters, the forecast is a huge disappointment. Yeah, and he was cracking up when he heard it this morning. Yeah, Dean was cracking up. I said, "Man, this is it's good. It's healthy. It's healthy competition, within our workplace."
0: Yeah, it is, and it's good. It's good for New South Wales supporters because, it's not often they're on the other end, we're used to it, the winning and all that sort of stuff. So it's also good for us just to have a feel of what it is that you guys go through almost every year.
1: I was about to say a prayer there. Oh my goodness. And so good to hear from you both today. And after midday, we're going to take a look at the word, look into the word for our daily spiritual fitness. And then we'll take a look at our PMN news headlines after one. Before one, we're going to have a talanoa with Dr. Kelly Siwipi, PhD. She's an education consultant. She'll tell us all about ECE and indigenous. What did she say? Well, we'll have to find out. It's exciting, it's really exciting what she's written and what she's going to be talking about today. And then after two, Tipare is in for a korero and a talanoa today regarding her latest waiata, Star Scars. Iyoi. It's beautiful just listening to this Maori ladies coming in with their new releases, to coincide with Matariki tomorrow.
0: Oh, it's perfect. It's a great. It sounds like a nice show and a nice way to celebrate the New South Wales win this morning.
1: That's really right. I've got my New South Wales cap on. I'm just drinking my hot tea from off my mug, my New South Wales mug, and I'm just all decked out in blue.
0: I hope your tea is extremely hot.
1: I wouldn't be able to talk. There you go. Oh, koraba and siapo, Emanuele Aso and Koikia to you both.
0: Thank you very much. Beautiful name, Mai. Siapo. There you have it, all our 5:31 PI listeners. Make sure you tune into Island Time. I'm sure you're going to hear more of the glory speeches. Pacific Days. I've lost my mind like we did last night during the game. But Lemay on 12 to 3 Pacific days. And it's going to be a great show today for your beautiful Thursday. We've got some great musica coming your way. We've got some Mr. T and Solo Solo Uta here on Island Time 531. P.I.
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4: And that's a wrap from your Island Time team. I'm blessed to have you tune into our Island Time show this morning. Thank you for joining us this whole week. Hopefully you have a great matariki, and we will catch up with you next week again. But don't go anywhere, because we've got plenty coming your way with our news at the top of the hour. And then we've got Pacific Days with our lovely Nair May from 12 to 3. And then we have our PMM bilingual show from 3 p.m. onwards. 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
5: Hai ama taku pisinga whakau elahi maha ki kua whanonga nonga mai he whahi tapu la tōnei si amanakini ki mruina e uke uke whaha tapu loa ne hanga o tukei. 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Have a great matariki and also weekend ahead.
4: Yes.
5: And we'll catch you back here next week. Siabo.
4: Siabo. We're going to leave you with an awesome song here, The Melting Pot by When Cats Away, here on Island Time 531 PI.

0: I'm the Māori. I'm Atuta Hipotaka Dews, and this is your news. Auckland's brand new $5.4 billion city rail link is almost complete, with authorities providing glimpses of the state-of-the-art underground rail network. There are no trains running in Auckland today to allow for a dummy run through the new network. The City Rail Link will transform the city's existing one-way cul-de-sac rail system into a two-way through system able to carry up to 54,000 people an hour at peak times. The network comprises 3.45-kilometre-long twin underground rail tunnels which run to depths of 42 metres below the city and four stations generating transport-oriented development opportunities. Local Democracy reporter Tailingalolo'u Mary Afimata is at the Karangahape Road Station, which was one of the country's longest elevators.
1: Three flights of escalators to get down to the actual train station. So we went underground, very crisp, very flash. Trains are coming in and out, just taking in the ambience, and everyone's just like, ooh, a new, crispy, clean train station. I'm looking around and I'm excited for when this actually does open.
0: Kiwi Bank chief economist Jared Kerr says raising the official cash rate may have been a little premature, with the fragility of the New Zealand economy struggling to recover from the oil crisis shock. The Reserve Bank yesterday raised the OCR to 2.5%, up 25 basis points, first hike in more than 3 years. Jared Kerr says he wanted to see New Zealand's economy on a more secure footing before hiking interest rates.
2: We'd hope to give the economy a bit more time to recover. We need to see growth bouncing back. We've been hit by this oil price shock. The labour market's really weak. I'd like to see the unemployment rate starting to fall. I'd like to see wages starting to lift. I'd just like to see the economy on a much surer footing.
0: Thousands of people are expected to gather at Takaparawhau Bastion Point in Auckland tomorrow morning to usher in the Māori New Year. Ngāti Whātua Ōrākei will host this year's National Matariki Hautapu Ceremony. Ngāti Whātua Ōrākei Hautapu lead Robbie Paura says the Matariki celebrations at Bastion Point has attracted a lot of interest as it embraces sacred Māori protocols.
3: It's before sunrise. It should kick off at around 6 a.m. And we have karakia incantations, and they talk about the different clusters of stars before we actually get to Matariki itself. We also acknowledge those loved ones that have passed over the last 12 months. And then we also have gathered kai from the four different domains, from the ocean, from the river, from skies, and also from our own gardens.
0: Met Service says up to 130 millimetres of rain could fall over the next 20 hours in the northern Hawke's Bay Ranges, which is under an orange rain warning. A yellow watch is in place for Te Rāwhiti south of Gisborne City for the same time period. An orange wind warning is in place in Taranaki and in the Marlborough Sounds until 3 o'clock this afternoon, where southerlies could gust up to 120 kilometres an hour. Yellow wind watches are in place in Wellington, Kapiti Coast and coastal Hawke's Bay until 3 o'clock this afternoon and around Taupo until 6 o'clock tonight. In sports, the All Blacks are expected to rotate some players for Saturday's test against Italy in Wellington. Having survived the French in last weekend's Nations Cup's championship opener in Christchurch, coach Dave Rennie and his staff are expected to give other players an opportunity. While stressing the respect the All Blacks have for the Azzurri, assistant coach Neil Barnes hinted at the possibility of a new look 15 this weekend. The All Blacks team will be